Danny Gokey on his radio. I'm Donna Cruz. It is time to start the hour off strong as we get ready to wrap up the fundraiser for tonight in just a few hours. Thank you for listening. Thank you for giving. 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

0: tells us that. And I think it goes beyond the hands and the feet and the face. I think it goes to internal things too, that we were made in His image. We were created to love. We were created for kindness and for generosity. And when we are blessing His kingdom with our generosity, I think there are other kinds of blessings that come back on us too. And that's not like a prosperity gospel thing. It's just the way that God has created us. He created us to feel good when we are giving and when we are being generous. And if you've never tried it before, let me settle your heart with this. Once upon a time, everybody was a first-time giver. 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

Ryan Stevenson on his radio. I'm Donna Cruz. Welcome into Share-a-thon. 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

0: Bill Wickham and Crowder, It Really Is Amazing. Grace on his radio. I'm Donna Cruz. Okay, show of hands, who has felt a little bit uneasy and confused about our world lately? And we can even dial it down to our country. Oh, okay, how about dial it down to our community? There is a lot of confusion as to what is truth and what is just now acceptable. And we share God's truth every day here on his radio. It could be a moment of levity and a fun conversation, maybe catching up and cracking up with Liz and Brian on the morning show, or it could be a song that helps you connect the dots, or maybe one of the teaching programs you've heard on his radio that really helps you form a closer relationship with Jesus. 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
1: Mainly clear sky and overnight low will drop down to right around 55 degrees. We should see ample sunshine on Tuesday with a high near 75. Tuesday night, mainly clear and overnight low in the low 50s. Wednesday, back with sunshine. High on Wednesday, right around the upper 70s. Thursday, blue sky, sunshine, a high near 85. And then Friday, back with sunny skies, a high just over 80. Saturday, partial sunshine, mid 70s. I'm meteorologist Sally Russell with more uplifting and encouraging music next on his radio 89.3.
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2: You see, most of us are constantly being shaken. 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
3: Today on Focus on the Family with Jim Daly, British evangelist Jay John has words of encouragement for each one of us. Thanks for tuning in. I'm John Fuller.
1: Over the past few years, Jay John has become a favorite among you, the listeners, and so we wanted to share another great message from him. Today, he'll be talking about perspective, and if you've ever gone through a tough time, you know how important it is to have an accurate perspective on your situation. So I think this presentation will be invaluable to you.
3: Yeah, I'd agree. And here's Jay John speaking at River of Life Church in Felixstowe, Suffolk, England.
2: Killy and I, we went to speak at this conference, and they put us up in a hotel, and we were put up on the 37th floor of the hotel, okay, pretty high. And we were about to go to bed when we started to hear some fireworks, and the curtains were already closed. So we opened the curtains and we couldn't believe it. The fireworks were just outside our window, literally outside our window. But we were like one floor above the fireworks. So we drew two chairs, pulled them by the window, sat by the window, and we had a 30-minute firework display, and we were able to view them from above. And the perspective was completely different to any other experience that we had had in our lives viewing fireworks. Now, what do we need in life? We need insight, we need foresight, we need oversight. Insight is like looking at something detail, so it's like looking at something through a microscope. Foresight is looking at a distance, but it's like looking through a telescope. Oversight is a bit like being in a helicopter, looking down at where you live. The perspective is very different. Yeah. Now, who has got insight? Who has got foresight? Who has got oversight? Okay, that's a question, not a rhetorical question. Who? Only the Lord. And that's why in worship, we are tuning into the melody of heaven. We're tuning into God. Because what do we want? We want to have His insight. We want to have His foresight. We want to have His oversight. And of course, we want to have some hindsight. Wouldn't you fancy a bit of that as well? Yeah? It would be very good to have a bit of hindsight, but sometimes, yeah, we've got so many blind spots, haven't we? Yeah? And if a human doesn't reveal the those blind spots, it'd be great if God will, and God will. He really will. So, what I want us to do this morning is I want to encourage you to look in five different directions. Okay? Five different directions. You see, if we change the way we look at things, the things we look at change. Now, what was God's first question to Adam? Where are you? What was Jesus's first question? What are you looking for? That was his first question. God's first question, where are you? Jesus's first question, what are you looking for? Okay, so I'm going to ask you those two questions. Where are you? Where are you hiding? Are you hiding? Behind some fig leaves? Where are you? What are you looking for? And I want to remind you this morning is look in five directions. Okay, number one, look up. The psalmist in Psalm 121 wrote this: I lift up my eyes to the mountains. Where does my help come from? My help comes from the Lord, the maker of heaven and earth. Amen. Look up. Are you feeling a bit kind of down and heavy, burdened? Don't look down. Look up. Where does my help come from? My help comes from the Lord, the maker of heaven and earth. I'm looking up. Have you noticed today? People with their little mobile phones, and they walk in the street like this, don't they? How, I can't believe it, how they do it, and kind of not looking like this. Now, have you noticed this? I do people watching. I actually like going to coffee shops for a little coffee, nice almond croissant, but I like watching people, okay? And I've noticed this. They do this. Now, when you remove the phone, notice their body posture. They all need to see a chiropractor. They're like that. They're hunched up. Stand up. Look up. This lady went to see her GP because she was feeling kind of very down, very downcast. And the doctor said to her, look, this is what I want you to do. Because the doctor knew that she, from home, she walked to the station to go to work. So she says, right, this is what I want you to do. For 4 weeks, I want you to walk out of your house, walk to the station. And when you walk to the station, I want you to look at the chimneys of the houses. Okay? And just do that. That's my prescription for you. 4 weeks, come back and see me. She went back to see the doctor. Doctor says, how are you? She says, I'm amazing. Amazing. You know why? Because she stopped looking down. She started looking up. Because she looked up, she could breathe better. She could feel better. I mean, just the physical posture of just looking up. And for us, of course, we're looking up to the Lord, the maker of heaven and earth. And it's a reminder, isn't it? This Lord, who's the maker of heaven and earth, I mean, if he made the whole earth, all the heavens, he's pretty capable. Isn't he? He's pretty capable. And it's a reminder that actually when I start looking up rather than looking at focusing on my little problems, I gain insight, I gain foresight, I gain oversight, and it changes the way I see things. So we read in Psalm 105 verse 4, look to the Lord and his strength. Seek his face always. Look to the Lord. Look to his strength, because our strength is weak. And we read, those who look to him are radiant. They're always looking to the Lord. They're spending time with the Lord. They're drawing from the Lord. Psalm 16 verse 8, I keep my eyes always on the Lord. With him at my right hand, I will not be shaken. You see, most of us are constantly being shaken. We're being stressed. We're being pulled. But when I look to the Lord, I'm not going to be shaken. I'm not going to let anything shake me. I'm not going to let anything make me feel downcast. So look to the Lord. And there's quite a lot of pressure in our society, in our world, in our communities not to do that. But I would rather stand with God and be judged by the world than stand with the world and be judged by God. Okay, number two, look in. So we read in 1 Samuel 16, verse 7, the Lord doesn't see things the way you see things. People judge by outward appearance, but the Lord looks at the heart. Psalm 139, search me, God, and know my heart. Test me, see if there is any offensive way in me. We were staying at this hotel, and I'm like a little kid when I get into the room. I want to have a look at the view, look at the room, and then I go into the bathroom. And this particular hotel, there were two sinks. I was a little happy bunny, and they had a big, big mirror, and, you know, like five times the size of our mirror. And I'm like, whoa, you know. But sometimes the big mirror is, you know, it's a bit too big really, isn't it? Because you don't want to see everything, do you? And but then there was this little mirror, and I, you know, I'm like, I open the drawers, have a look what's in, but this mirror, and I pulled out the mirror. And as I pulled this little mirror out, it was a magnifying mirror. And the light came on, and I looked at myself, no! And Killy thought I'd slipped in the bathroom. So she comes running in, what's the matter? I said, I've got blackheads. You see, I hadn't seen the blackheads even in the big mirror. The big mirror didn't show the blackheads. I pulled this little mirror out, it was like, I thought my nose was one big blackhead. Where did I get this blackhead from? Now, what would it be like if you and I looked into God's mirror? Ooh, ooh. I know, a bit humming there, eh? What would it be like if we looked into God's mirror? At the airport, you've got to put your stuff through an x-ray machine. You've got to go through a machine. What if we went through God's x-ray machine? What would God pick up? What would God pick up in my mind? What would God pick up in my heart? What is it he would pick up? What would he see? He'd see all sorts of things. Jesus made 8 statements. They're known as the Beatitudes. And the word beatitude in Greek, magarios, blessed, be happy. Yeah. And in one of those, it says this, blessed are the pure in heart who shall see God. Okay, the word pure in Greek, I'm Greek. Yeah, so don't worry, but now you can say you know a little Greek. But the Greek word for pure is katharos, which literally means no mixed motives. So who are the people? Who are the people that are going to see God? They're the people who have no mixed motives. They're the people who have no agenda. No other agenda, no other motive. They're the people. There's no underlying hidden little thing going on here. I'm looking to the Lord. That's what I'm looking. I'm looking to the Lord. But I know as I look into my heart, I need some cleansing. We look up, we look in. I'll revisit the looking in a moment. Number 3, we look back. So we read this in John 1 verse 29. John, who is John the Baptist, saw Jesus coming towards him and said, look, there is the Lamb of God who takes away the sin of the world. He's the one who takes away the sin of the world. We've got 3 sons. When our firstborn son, he was about 4, he and I went to buy his mum a Mother's Day present. So we're out looking at stores. He's 4 years of age. We go into one store. As we walk into the store, there's this massive sign, and the sign read, do not touch. All breakages must be purchased. Why didn't I just walk out? I mean, and it's not just I've got a 4-year-old son. I know what I'm like. It's almost like because it says do not touch, there's this pull, isn't there? You just want to prove the point that you can if you wanted to. But Michael's only 4, and I saw it from the corner of my eye. He knocked it, and it was like slow motion as this thing just fell to the ground. And I was like, no! And it fell to the floor, push, smashed. the manager came out of nowhere. I mean, it was like, beam me up, Scotty, you know? And the manager just stood there, didn't say a word, pointed to the sign, do not touch, all breakages must be purchased. Now, there's no way that four-year-old Michael could pay for the damages. Only his daddy could pay for the damages. There is no way that you and I can pay for the damages. Only our Heavenly Father can pay for the damages. And he did.
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2: Number four, we look around. And in Matthew 5, verse 14, this is what we read. You are the light of the world, like a city on a hilltop that cannot be hidden. No one lights a lamp and then puts it under a basket. Instead, a lamp is placed on a stand where it gives light to everyone in the house. In the same way, let your good deeds shine out for all to see, so that everyone will praise your Heavenly Father. So yes, we have sung. Yes, we are fellowshipping. We're digging into God's Word. But when we leave as His witnesses, as His ambassadors. You see, people don't care how much we know, until they know how much we care. They don't care how much we know until they know how much we care. Now, some people create happiness wherever they go, and some people create happiness whenever they go. I mean, let's be honest. Come on. There are, aren't there? I mean, sometimes when they leave, you're like, oh, that's good, isn't it? Oh, dear. Don't be one of these people that creates happiness whenever you go. Be one of these people that creates happiness wherever you go. In other words, you and I can make the difference in someone's life. So leave the church today and say, Lord, I'm a channel of your goodness and grace. Help me to make a difference this week. Whatever it means, whatever it is, whether it's to a neighbor, whether it's to an acquaintance, whether it's a random person, what can I do? How can I be a channel of

happen randomly. Well, where did that thought come from? Was it just a random thought, or was it a God thought? Was it God bringing that person to your attention? I remember once there was, I said to Killy, I really feel God wants me to go and pray for this woman. So Killy goes, well, you better go. And I said, oh, you know, it's an hour there, and then I'll end up spending an hour with her, and then an hour back, that's like 3 hours. Oh boy, where am I going to find 3 hours to go and do that? Anyway, time passes, and I said to Killy, I really feel I should go and pray for this woman. And Killy goes, well, you better go. I say, yeah, it's an hour there, an hour back. I've got to find 3 hours. You know, I've got to find like a whole morning or a whole afternoon. I didn't go. A few weeks after that, we listen to the news. Our alarm goes off at 5:58. We listen to Tweet for the Day on Radio 4. 6 o'clock, get the news headlines. The news came on. The number one news of the day, the woman died. She's on the news. Her name's Amy Winehouse. Okay, and you're thinking, well, how could you have gone to see her? Because she rented my cousin's house. And my cousin said to me, John, whenever you want to go and meet Amy Winehouse, tell me and I'll take you. And I didn't go. Because, like, it's going to take me 3 hours. I didn't go. I was so remorseful. I was repentant. And I said to the Lord, I will never do that again. And I can honestly say to you, my wife's here, that since that day, any kind of prompting, any kind of quiver in my liver, any kind of anything, I'm doing it. I'm going to go. I don't care if I look like a fool for Christ. I'm going to do it. And I have done. I think of somebody, I'll contact them, I'll phone them, I'll email them, I'll text them. I feel a prompting, I'll go and do it. I'll just go and do it. And I have, and I will continue to do it until I'm promoted to glory. So I'm encouraging you, don't be like me. Now, you know, I didn't go and see her. Did God have a plan too? Did someone else go and see her? You know, it's a challenge, isn't it? So just do it. Do it. And so we read this in 2 Corinthians chapter 4, verse 18. So we fix our eyes not on what is seen, but what is unseen. Since what is seen is temporary, but what is unseen is eternal. Eternal. You know, the Bible says that the length of a good life is 70 years and 10. Okay, now 70 years and 10, that's 70 years. Now, some of you are thinking, goodness, I'm older than that. But even if you got 100 years, do you realize that 100 years is just a blip on the eternal screen? It's just a blip on the eternal screen. That's all it is. So it's like, whoa, look ahead. And live your life in the light of eternity. And prepare yourself for eternity. You know, not many people today have got that hope. A lot of people's hope today is a bit like a hospital gown. You're usually not as well covered as you think you are. Well, you can hear. Sometimes you hear it in people's voices. Oh, I hope so. What do you mean you hope so? This is a done deal. We look forwards. Life without Christ is a hopeless end. But life with Christ is an endless hope. It's an endless hope. I like what Job wrote. You will feel secure because there is hope. So I want to encourage you to leave today saying, that's what I'm going to do. I'm going to keep looking up. I'm going to keep looking in to remain clean. I'm going to keep looking back because it's only the cross that redeems me, saves me, heals me. I'm going to experience all

0: that. And then I'm going to look around. I'm going to be a channel of this to others, but I'm going to look forwards. Go as far as you can see and see how far you can go. Go as far as you can see. You see, that's the thing, isn't it? Because it's like, well, how far? I can see right up to there. But when I go up there, I can see further. That's my encouragement to you today. Go as far as you can see. And then see how far you can go. Press on. Move on. Become bigger, better for the Lord. Look up. Look in. Look back. Look around. Look forwards.
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2: That was such a great message, and I think I'm going to have both my boys listen to it. It seems like young adults are especially susceptible to having tunnel vision, and J. John's message was such a great reminder to always be looking for the bigger picture. Yeah. That's true for all of us.
1: I think so, but especially for this generation of 20s and 30s. There's something there that they need.
2: Yeah, and J. John just has so much wisdom, and we finally got him to come to Colorado last fall, and it was really a joy to meet him and Killy. They're very genuine, and over the few days they were here with us, they spent a lot of time just praying for the people they met in the halls. It was awesome. One of the things that most impressed J. John and Killy during their time here was our team of counselors who spend all day on the phone giving great advice and listening to people who need the help. That's a free service we've been honored to provide for almost 50 years now. So if today's program brought up an issue that you'd like to talk about, perhaps you're worried about someone who seems to have lost perspective in life, maybe it's you, just give us a call. 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And as a nonprofit ministry, we do rely on your partnership to give those resources to everyone who needs them. 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
1: 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I'm John Fuller, inviting you back as we once again help you and your family thrive in Christ.

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1: Welcome to Lighten Up with Ken Davis, brought to you by Compassion International. Lighten Up is meant to encourage your faith in Christ. I'm Dr. Wes Stafford on behalf of Compassion, confident that author, motivational speaker, and comedian Ken Davis will brighten your day with this wonderful recipe for good.
2: Romans 8:28 tells us that in all things God works for the good of those who love Him, who have been called according to His purpose. But do we really believe it? Or do we only see God's hand in what seems like the good things? A little boy is telling his grandma how everything is going wrong. School, family problems, health problems. Meanwhile, grandma is baking a cake. So she asked her grandson if he would like a snack, which of course he did. Here, she said, have some cooking oil. Yuck, the boy said. How about some raw eggs? Oh, gross, grandma. Would you like some flour then, or maybe some baking soda? Grandma, those are all yucky, the boy said. To which the grandma replied, yes, those things seem bad all by themselves, but when they are put together in the right way, they make a wonderful, delicious cake. She continued, God works the same way in our lives. He takes all the things that happen to us and uses them for our good. Someday we will taste the results of each of the ingredients in our lives and praise Him for every one of them. In my book, Fully Alive, I tell the story of Ron, a man who lost his 17-year-old son and eventually came to see God's love in the midst of his sorrow. Ron learned that God is not just good. He's good all the time. Lighten up and live.
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3: It's impossible to understand spiritual warfare without first understanding the soul. If you've wondered what the soul is and what it's about, stay tuned. Today on Turning Point, Dr. David Jeremiah reveals what the Bible says about your soul and why the enemy wants it so badly. Listen as David introduces today's message, which also bears the title of his new series, The Battle for Your Soul.
4: And welcome to Turning Point and this new study that we begin. I want to make a statement to you that will set the table for all that we're going to talk about in this entire series. Here it is. You are not a body with a soul. You are a soul with a body. What a difference it makes when you think about that. You're not just a body and inside there's something going on. No, the real you lives inside that body. When your body dies, your soul continues to live. As one of my friends said, your soul will be as old as God. It will never die. And that's why it's so important that we take time to give attention to the soul, which we have not done. It's a word, the soul is, that appears 145 times in the Bible, and yet we hardly ever hear anything about it. I ask our congregation, have you ever heard a message on the soul? I don't remember any hands going up, and I would be sure that would be true if we asked this congregation that listens every day. So we're going to spend some time on the soul, and today we're going to talk about the battle for the soul. Before we do that, let me remind you that this book, The Battle for Your Soul, is available now for a gift of any size to Turning Point in asking for your copy. And it's also available in all the better bookstores where you live, where you can purchase your copy. However you get your copy, whatever you do to begin to study, I hope you will take it seriously and study and grow your soul better. Amen? Here is this message. Duncan McDougall leaned forward, watching intently as his patient slipped toward death. He was not merely acting as a doctor. He was conducting an experiment that would stir both scientific curiosity and spiritual controversy. The year was 1907. McDougall believed the human soul was real, and he intended to prove it. So he constructed a hospital bed fitted with highly sensitive scales, and he recruited terminally ill patients, many in the final stages of tuberculosis, and measured their weight in the moments before and after their death. His goal was as bold as it was strange, to detect the precise instant when the soul left the body. He figured that should be reflected somehow on the scales. On this particular day, he watched an elderly man who took his final breath, and the man was gone. McDougall's eyes immediately turned to the scale, and according to his measurements, the body had lost 21 grams. That's about 3/4 of an ounce. In that moment, the doctor believed he had proven the existence of the human soul. He published his findings and declared to the world that the human soul had weight. Later, scientists exposed the flaws in his methods. His sample size was very small. His measurements were very inconsistent. And here's what kills me. Some of his patients gained weight after they died. I figured that's probably what's going to happen to me. I'll be gaining weight after I die. Whatever happened in that room did not prove what McDougall hoped, but his question refuses to go away. Is there anything within us that cannot be measured? Is there more real things going on us than anything we can see? The Bible says there is, and that which is in us is called our soul. We speak of the soul occasionally. I'm doing some soul searching right now. Or, that place is just good for my soul. Or, she's a beautiful soul. Or, we sing soul music in our church. But we rarely stop to ask, even though we use that term, what is the soul? What is it? So here are three things to remember about your soul based on the truth of God's word. First of all, your soul completes your body. What are you made of? What are the essential components that make you, you? Your body is certainly part of the answer. It is physical of your existence, the flesh and bones and organs and systems, the astonishing network of 30 to 40 trillion cells. Working together every moment, your body generates energy, it processes information, it sustains life in ways that are nothing short of remarkable. The human body is an organic masterpiece, but it is not the whole story. There are aspects of you that cannot be reduced to physical processes. Your thoughts, your memories, your loves, your longings, your sense of right and wrong, these are not made of muscle or bone, yet they are undeniably real. They belong to another dimension of your existence. I think this dichotomy grows up really early in the Bible. Genesis 2:7 says, "And the Lord God formed man of the dust of the ground and breathed into his nostrils the breath of life, and man became a living being." Notice the two components. First of all, the body formed from the dust, then the breath of life, God's divine impartation. It was only when these two came together that man became a living soul. My wife asked me a question about the soul. She said, "When does a baby get its soul?" If you believe that a baby becomes real at conception, he's got a soul. Because there couldn't be any reality for that baby if he didn't have a soul. So babies get souls at conception. You see this truth really clearly at the moment of death. The body remains after the end of a person's life. The same structure. And we often say when people come to funerals, "He's not here, she's not here. Her body's here, but they're not here." Something essential is gone at death. The animating, personal, thinking, feeling self has departed. The body without the soul is no longer a person. It's only a shell. It's a good thing to remember this. Listen to me carefully. You might want to write this one down. You are not a body with a soul. You are a soul with a body. Your body is the house. Your soul is the resident. And while the two of you are meant to function together, it is your soul that gives your body meaning. The Bible helps us to grasp this by using other terms to describe our souls. For example, Paul prayed that the Ephesian believers would be strengthened with might through his spirit in the inner man. There's a synonym for the soul. He wrote to the Corinthians, "Even though our outward man is perishing, yet the inward man, the soul, is being renewed day by day." Proverbs often use the word heart to describe this. "Keep your heart with all diligence." And Peter used my favorite phrase for the soul when he wrote about the hidden person of the heart. Your soul is the hidden person of the heart. One of the best descriptions of the soul comes from the pen of the late Dallas Willard, who wrote, "What is running your life at any given moment? Your soul. Not external circumstances, not your thoughts, not your intentions, not even your feelings, but your soul. Your soul is that aspect of your whole being that correlates, integrates, and enlivens everything going on in the various dimensions of the self. The soul is the life center of human beings. When we think about spiritual warfare, this is where the real battle rages the most. Jesus said it this way, "What profit is it to a man if he gains the whole world and loses his own soul?" I hope you're beginning to see the vast importance of your soul. The second thing I want to point out is that your soul connects you to God. More than anything else, that probably explains the old adage that each one has a God-shaped vacuum in his soul, and only God can fit that. Let me help you understand all that's involved in that. Your soul is the part of you that connects you to God. You don't connect to God body to body. Guess why? God doesn't have a body. If you need a body to connect with God, you got nothing to connect to, because God is spirit. Do you realize the Bible speaks of the soul not only in reference to human beings, it speaks of the soul in reference to God. Leviticus, Isaiah, and Jeremiah all speak about God and speak of his soul, expressing his delight and his sorrow and his deep personal engagement with his people. These verses do not mean that God has a body like ours, but they reveal something important, that God is not distant or mechanical. He relates, he feels, he delights, he does so personally. And that raises an important question: how do we relate to him? Jesus answered that question in his conversation with the woman at the well. When she asked about the proper place of worship, whether Mount Gerizim or Mount Zion, Jesus shifted the focus and he said, "God is spirit, and those who worship him must worship him in spirit and in truth." In other words, God isn't confined to some location. He's not reached through geography. He's spirit, and therefore he must be approached through the non-physical dimension of our being. And this helps us to understand something very essential. Your soul is the faculty by which you know God. It's the part of you that responds to God and relates to God. The psalmist wrote, "As the deer pants for the water brook, so my soul pants for you, O God, and my soul thirsts for the living God." And Psalm 103 says, "Bless the Lord, O my soul, and all that is within me, bless his holy name." It is your soul that believes, and your soul worships, and your soul loves, and your soul turns away from God. Even our Lord Jesus in his humanity spoke on these terms. On the night before the cross, he told his disciples, "My soul is exceedingly sorrowful, even to death." Yes, Jesus had a soul. He was a human. He was fully God and fully man, and Jesus experienced the depths of human anguish at the level of his soul. So if Jesus had a humanity and Jesus had a soul and we're human, it's not too much to ask us to believe that we have a soul as well. Scripture identifies God as the source of our lives. He's described as the one who made our souls. He's not only the creator of our bodies, but the giver of our inner being. The one who formed us and breathed life into us. Your soul came from God, and your soul was made specifically for God. I believe that's the vacuum in you that longs after God. It's your soul. That's why nothing can ultimately satisfy us apart from Him. That's why when we go down all these roads trying to find happiness and satisfaction, and we don't involve our soul, we got no chance. The only chance you have to relate to God is through your soul, through the inner person of the heart. No achievement, no relationship, no possession can fill the deepest longings of your soul, because your soul was designed by God for communion with Him. That is why the battle for your soul matters so much. It is the battlefield, because whatever captures your soul shapes your eternity. No wonder the world, the devil, and all the spiritual forces of hell are waging a war against your soul, because that's where God is in you. He's in your soul. Your soul completes your body. Your soul connects you to God. And thirdly, your soul continues for eternity. Here's some good news or bad news, depending on who you are. You're sitting in this room today. You all have one thing in common. You have a soul that is going to live forever. It's not true what some people teach, that if you're not a Christian, when you die, you just die and that's it. You are going to be alive somewhere forever. You're either going to be alive in the presence of God in heaven or alive in eternal hell. But you will live forever. Your soul will never die. Your body will die one day. It will return to dust, just as Scripture says, to await the resurrection and redemption. But your soul will continue on without dying, awareness of its surroundings. Let me give you a clear-cut illustration to help you understand what I'm saying. When Rachel gave birth to her son, Benjamin, the Scripture tells us she experienced hard labor and she died. With a quiet but profound phrase, the Bible describes what happened. And so it was, as her soul was departing, she called his name Benoni. The Bible describes Rachel's death as the time when her soul was departing. Her body remained, but Rachel was gone. Even the death of Jesus is described in similar terms. On the cross, after bearing the weight of the world's sin, we are told that Jesus yielded up his spirit. Even more personally, he said, "Father, into your hands I commit my spirit." And James explains the body without the spirit is dead. You can't have life without the soul. This is one of the central truths of the gospel. Your life on earth is temporary, but your soul is eternal. That's why I'm so intentional to help you understand what it means to know God. Because when you open up the part of you that God created, you open up your soul to God and you become a Christian, you not only have gained this life, but you've escaped death in the future and gained eternal life with Jesus Christ. It also means that our decisions that we make here, especially our response to Jesus Christ, will echo throughout eternity. Jesus made this unmistakably clear. Matthew 25:46 says, "These will go away unto everlasting punishment, but the righteous into eternal life." There's only two ways, two avenues, two destinies. You either get your soul right with God and go to heaven, or you just keep on putting it off and neglect your soul, and then you die before you get it right, and you are doomed forever. Death seals every decision. The Prince of Preachers, Charles Spurgeon, imagined the horror of neglecting the soul. He says, "What will be the very cry of a man when dying he looks back on his whole life and says, 'I was busy here and there. I did nothing for Christ. My life is gone.'" And then he looks into the dim future and he sees no brightness there and he says, "Woe is me. My soul is lost. I tried to gain the whole world and I've lost my soul. Everything that I did with so much toil and effort now turns out to be mere trifling, for my soul is lost forever and all is lost forever." And then Spurgeon, in the next paragraph, gave me a sentence to give you. Here it is. "May this dreadful ruin of soul and life and everything never happen to any one of you." Your soul is incredibly and inconceivably valuable. And just like everything else, when something is valuable, others want to take it.
5: to claim it for their own. Satan is on a war campaign against your soul and mine. That's why you are currently involved in a war, whether you like it or not. It's true. So that's your soul. But what about the battle for your soul? Most people don't wake up thinking, I'm stepping into a battlefield today. We wake up thinking about emails and appointments and errands and problems and obligations. But beneath all of that, behind every conversation, every decision, every temptation, there's another reality. There is an invisible conflict shaping visible outcomes. What if we could see the invisible world? What if we had some kind of goggles and we put these glasses on, they would enable us to see spiritual conflict encased in the world? The Bible often talks about the invisible world and the unseen realm. Colossians says, "For by him all things were created that are in heaven, that are in earth, visible and invisible." I wish I could pass out some lenses or night vision goggles to all of us today that would allow you to see the spiritual conflict that is raging around us. One man in the Bible actually got that privilege. I don't know if you remember this story or not, but in 2 Kings chapter 6, the prophet Elisha was trapped in the city of Dothan by a surrounding army of Syrian soldiers who were intent on capturing him. Elisha was with the king, and so many soldiers were coming against them. Elisha told his servant, "Do not fear, for those who are with us are more than those who are with them." And I can see the servant saying, "Are you kidding me? There ain't nobody with us." Then Elijah prayed, "Lord, I pray, open his eyes that he might see." And suddenly the servant saw the mountains full of angelic forces appearing as horses and chariots of fire all around. He saw what was there that before had been invisible. I can't hand out special goggles to you today, but we do have a set of biblical binoculars made up of the Old Testament and the New Testament. And both of these lenses help us to see those things that are invisible, to evade the dangers and to remember that we need not fear, because those who are for us are more than those who are against us, whether we see it or not. What I want you to do in this sermon series is to help yourself by more clearly seeing spiritual warfare through the lens of Scripture. Whether you see it physically or not, or feel it personally or not, I'm telling you, we are in a war, and Satan is trying to destroy our soul. Stu Weber wrote it this way. He said, "Every Christian is a walking battlefield. Every believer carries deep within himself a terrible conflict. It's a flat-out, knock-down, drag-out war, and when it's over, you want to be counted among those who are still standing." The Bible teaches us that we are up against an axis of evil made up of three things: something that's around us, something that's within us, something that's above us. The Bible calls these three things the world, the flesh, and the devil. It was spoken of way back in the 3rd century when Origen talked about it. Augustine of Hippo, a great church father, warned against it. Thomas Aquinas understood it better than most. And theologians were drawing together what Scripture already teaches. And one of the most repeated military maxims of all time is know your enemy. Ladies and gentlemen, I'm identifying the enemy today. Here's our enemy. It's the world, the flesh, and the devil. These three things come against Christians. Whether you like it or not, whether you believe it or not, whether you understand it or not, you are in a battle against those three things. Let's talk first of all about the battle around you. We are told in Romans 12, do not let the world conform you. Do not be conformed by the world. Phillips translation says, don't let the world squeeze you into its mold. What is the world? It's not a globe, not a map. The world in the Scripture is the corrupted culture we live in. It's the system that drives society. It values priorities, demands, and expectations. It's the stream that flows downhill and pressures us to follow the crowd rather than obey the will and word of God. If we are not careful, that current will pull us far away from where God intends us to be. Think of it as a magnetic field. in physical sense, the earth acts like a giant magnet because deep inside, far beneath our feet, there is a core made mostly of molten iron and nickel that is constantly moving. And this liquid metal swirls and flows. It creates electrical currents. And those currents generate a magnetic field that surrounds the entire planet. This is what makes compasses point north. In a cultural and spiritual sense, the world creates a magnetic field for us, the world system that pulls us toward evil. We feel this tug whenever we review our children's textbooks, when we monitor the social media of our young people, when we visit college campuses with our students and hear their anti-Christian bias. We also feel the world's gravitational tug when we feel pressured at work to keep our Christian convictions to ourselves, or when laws are passed that threaten our freedom to live out our beliefs and we just say nothing. We are living in a world system that is fundamentally out of step with Jesus Christ. And every week that goes by, as I study what's happening in the world, I see another evidence of the buildup against Christians. If you say you're a Christian, you will have many friends, but you will have at least a few enemies too. The Bible says, be not conformed to the world. Don't let the world system and all of its materialism and everything else pour you into its mold.
4: You know, your body is very important to God. He created you, but He created you with your soul too. And your soul is far more important than your body, even though the way we live our lives in this world would not give you reason to believe that. The body will die probably around 100 years if you live to a long life. Your soul will live forever. The Bible says that we live in a perishing body, but that our soul is being renewed day by day. We'll come back to this again tomorrow for part two of The Battle for Your Soul. But let me remind you before we say goodbye that there is a book available that is the series origination. 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
6: What's really first in your life? Hi, I'm Chuck Bentley with My Money Life from Crown. Howard Hughes was one of the richest, most influential people in the world during his life, which ended in 1976. And many like him get to the end of their lives and ask, is this what life's all about? What good is all this money? A Crown class saved me from running after more. At age 42, I learned that in Christ we're granted the privilege of managing resources for God's glory. Larry Burkett, the founder of Crown, was saved at age 32. He surrendered fully to the Lord despite not knowing Him well at the time. He said, God, if you'll make it clear, I'll do whatever you say. You'll have to deal with my ignorance because I'm really ignorant of the Bible, but I will never be rebellious or disobedient again. So make it clear and I'll do it. From there, Larry began to read and memorize Scripture. He absorbed it not just in his mind, but into his heart, and God directed him for the rest of his life. God's Word is clear about what He wants us to do. We don't just obey very well. It doesn't just give us financial principles. It tells us to love others and to get our priorities straight. When we put God first, it impacts our entire life. It doesn't cost anything to say, "I believe in you, Lord. I'll put you first." But if you live it, it will cost you something. Have you put God first in your life? Is there an area of your life that you're holding back? 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And if you need encouragement to wisely manage your finances, check out Crown's Budget Coaching Program. 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
7: Diamonds, they're not forever. 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This stable zone is actually found in rocks that were part of the original creation. Diamonds are brought to the surface by pipes, formed from molten rock and cracks in Earth's crust. 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

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What a message. 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

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And we were able to do that because of friends in the community like Bojangles, who supplied that gift. 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

0: Torrin Wells, Breathe On It on His Radio. I'm Donna Cruz. 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More than that, though, it will be used by God to encourage someone else in their Christian walk. 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
1: Mainly clear sky and overnight low will drop down to right around 55 degrees. We should see ample sunshine on Tuesday with a high near 75. Tuesday night, mainly clear and overnight low in the low 50s. Wednesday, back with sunshine. High on Wednesday, right around the upper 70s. Thursday, blue sky, sunshine, a high near 85. And then Friday, back with sunny skies, a high just over 80. Saturday, partial sunshine, mid-70s. I'm meteorologist Sally Russell with more uplifting and encouraging music next on His Radio 89.3.
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Ann Wilson on his radio. Hi, I'm Donna Cruz. You got to look out for number one. It's true, from the moment we're born, everything kind of conditions us to think of ourselves first. Here's what scripture tells us, though. Look not only to your own interests, but also to the interest of others. It says that in Philippians 2:4. God has promised that when we focus on meeting the needs of other people, He will meet our needs too. I mean, He wants you to learn to be loving and generous, just like He is. We are created in His image. We were created to be this way. And maybe when you think about that, it helps you to realize that your gift really is needed here at His Radio to reach more families for Jesus. 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

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It's our Share-a-thon, our fall fundraiser, where we remind you that his radio is listener supported. 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

0: Josh Wilson on his radio. How loved you are. What a reminder. Hi, I'm Donna Cruz. We are in the last few minutes of Share-a-thon for tonight. And there is still a need to make sure the ministry is funded and continues to be a lifeline in our community. Thank you for even listening right now. 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
1: Mainly clear sky and overnight low will drop down to right around 55 degrees. We should see ample sunshine on Tuesday with a high near 75. Tuesday night, mainly clear and overnight low in the low 50s. Wednesday, back with sunshine. High on Wednesday, right around the upper 70s. Thursday, blue skies, sunshine, a high near 85. And then Friday, back with sunny skies, a high just over 80. Saturday, partial sunshine, mid-70s. I'm meteorologist Sally Russell with more uplifting and encouraging music next on His Radio 89.3.
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Zach Williams on his radio. It is Fall Share-a-thon. We are so thankful that you are listening tonight. Want you to know too that you can still, you know, text in for prayer while we're having our share-a-thon. You can still send in your comments about why you listen. We would love to share those too on the air, and we'd love to hear from you with a gift too. His radio is right here in the community, and there have been some times where we have really needed to be able to pull together through storms and things recently, especially, that comes to mind, where families needed prayer and practical help too, through giving and providing meals to families in need, providing resources for those families who have been really hit hard financially. 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

Hey, it's Josh on his radio, and welcome to day two of Share-a-thon. I am blown away by the incredible outpouring of support yesterday. I'm so excited that we were able to give away the first day giveaway. 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There was no

We do this together. His Radio, it's Josh. And on the second day of Share-a-thon on His Radio, we come together as one big family to support this ministry and our mission to spread the love of Christ as wide as we possibly can. 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

0: Has a song ever just stopped you in your tracks? His radio, it's Josh. It's time and time again. We hear these stories of the perfect song coming on right at the perfect moment on his radio, and it blows us away every single time. God supplying you with that song that you needed to hear, those lyrics that were going to make such a big difference with your particular circumstance. It's just amazing. And again, we hear story after story of this. I've been in this situation before, riding down the road. It's usually later at night. I've got a lot going on in my head, and the song comes on that I just needed to hear. That is so relieving. That is so uplifting and encouraging. And we are so happy to be able to offer that, to be a small part in God's work in your life by playing this music every day that points back to Him, that reminds us of His love, His care, His incredible grace. And it's moments like that, those perfect song at the perfect moment times, that we are so grateful His radio exists and provides a positive impact on your life when you need it most. 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
1: Mainly clear sky and overnight low will drop down to right around 55 degrees. We should see ample sunshine on Tuesday with a high near 75. Tuesday night, mainly clear and overnight low in the low 50s. Wednesday, back with sunshine. High on Wednesday, right around the upper 70s. Thursday, blue sky, sunshine, a high near 85. And then Friday, back with sunny skies, a high just over 80. Saturday, partial sunshine, mid-70s. I'm meteorologist Sally Russell with more uplifting and encouraging music next on His Radio 89.3. 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

0: Have you decided to level up your giving to the ministry of His radio? 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And one way you can help to do that is by leveling up your gift. Maybe you're a first-time giver. 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We all come together to make this ministry happen, but bumping up as a More Than Music Mission partner, leveling up to that will allow His radio to continue to function not only in the short term, but in the long term. 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It really is a drop in the bucket, and it goes towards supporting big things. 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
1: Mainly clear sky and overnight low will drop down to right around 55 degrees. We should see ample sunshine on Tuesday with a high near 75. Tuesday night, mainly clear and overnight low in the low 50s. Wednesday, back with sunshine. High on Wednesday, right around the upper 70s. Thursday, blue sky, sunshine, a high near 85. And then Friday, back with sunny skies, a high just over 80. Saturday, partial sunshine, mid-70s. I'm meteorologist Sally Russell with more uplifting and encouraging music next on His Radio 89.3.
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0: Day two of Share-a-thon on his radio. Hey there, it's Josh. 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I can't believe it. I mean, the pre-giving weeks were one thing, but you really showed up yesterday. And we continue to grow that momentum today. 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
1: Mainly clear sky and overnight low will drop down to right around 55 degrees. We should see ample sunshine on Tuesday with a high near 75. Tuesday night, mainly clear and overnight low in the low 50s. Wednesday, back with sunshine. High on Wednesday, right around the upper 70s. Thursday, blue sky, sunshine, a high near 85. And then Friday, back with sunny skies, a high just over 80. Saturday, partial sunshine, mid-70s. I'm meteorologist Sally Russell with more uplifting and encouraging music next on His Radio 89.3.
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0: I'm so grateful to know that so many find hope through the music of Ooze Radio. 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

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His radio, I'm Josh. So many great shows coming up soon. One of those being Big Daddy Weave in December in North Charleston. 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

His Radio. I'm Josh, and I'd like to pray for us right now. God, thank you so much for this ministry and the impact that it has on so many lives every single day, Lord. It's just incredible that you allow us to be a small part of the work you're doing through this ministry, God, spreading so much love, so much hope, and so much joy every single day. And we are grateful for that fact, Lord. Thank you for all of the many supporters of this ministry that are part of the His Radio family, helping this thing to continue to thrive and to grow. And we do it all because of you, Lord. We want to make your name known. We want to spread your love as far and wide as we can. And I pray that you'll help us to do just that through this ministry and through this radio station every single day, God. Thank you for the opportunity. We love you so much, and we're grateful for your love. And it's in Jesus' name we pray. Amen.

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1: 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And he's got more than enough strength to pull you through. 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

0: It could be the perfect time to level up your giving to his radio. Hey there, it's Josh, and on day two of Share-a-thon, we continue to build the momentum that we started yesterday and during all the weeks of pre-giving that came before it. And maybe you're a longtime listener and longtime giver to his radio. If so, we're so grateful for that. There is no gift that goes unnoticed. It all goes towards making this ministry even stronger to spread the love of Christ everywhere that we can. 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
1: Mainly clear sky and overnight low will drop down to right around 55 degrees. We should see ample sunshine on Tuesday with a high near 75. Tuesday night, mainly clear and overnight low in the low 50s. Wednesday, back with sunshine. High on Wednesday, right around the upper 70s. Thursday, blue sky, sunshine, a high near 85. And then Friday, back with sunny skies, a high just over 80. Saturday, partial sunshine, mid-70s. I'm meteorologist Sally Russell with more uplifting and encouraging music next on His Radio 89.3.
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Have you ever needed to feel hope so badly and then boom, there it is. 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And then the perfect song comes on right when you need to hear it. 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

0: I love a good full circle moment. His radio. My name is Josh. And as we start day two of Share-a-thon today, I'm reflecting on all the stories we've heard over the weeks of pre-giving and during the kickoff day yesterday. And even up until now, the stories continue to pour in from folks just like you saying his radio has been a huge impact on my life, my family's life this year. And we are so grateful for that. Story really stood out to me, though. Somebody wrote in saying that they were his radio listener for quite a while. His radio has been a source of inspiration and hope for them over a decade. Recently, though, she lost a loved one and just kind of had that realization of how short life really is and how we all just need Jesus. She had heard about the prayer line through his radio, had reached out and used that for support before, and was so grateful for that fact and that being there 24/7 to reach out to as a source of hope, so much so that she decided to volunteer for the prayer line. So she was a listener for a long time. She used the prayer line to find hope when she was in tough times. And now she's volunteering at the prayer line, offering that same hope that she found through this ministry. And it just comes full circle like that. And I'm so grateful that she was willing to give that volunteer time and help others just as this ministry helped her. And we continue to hear stories like those every single day. This ministry is incredible. And it's because of God's grace that it is so. And we come together now to support this ministry so that it can continue to grow and thrive for his glory. Your gift counts right now on day two of Share-a-thon at hisradio.com or in the His Radio app.
1: Mainly clear sky and overnight low will drop down to right around 55 degrees. We should see ample sunshine on Tuesday with a high near 75. Tuesday night, mainly clear and overnight low in the low 50s. Wednesday, back with sunshine. High on Wednesday, right around the upper 70s. Thursday, blue sky, sunshine, a high near 85. And then Friday, back with sunny skies, a high just over 80. Saturday, partial sunshine, mid-70s. I'm meteorologist Sally Russell with more uplifting and encouraging music next on His Radio 89.3.
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2: I believe if you and I had asked the Lord Jesus Christ what is the priority in His given day, on any given day, here's what He would say. It's the time I spend with my Father. You recall the scripture says that He was up early in the morning out alone with the Father praying. Then in the evening He was alone with the Father praying. He said, I only do those things that please the Father. I only do those things I see the Father doing. I take no initiative of my own. Jesus Christ was in continuous fellowship with His Father, but that wasn't just because He was God, but simply because He took time to be alone with His Heavenly Father. Well, I want you to turn, if you will, to Colossians chapter 4. And here Paul gives us an admonition. And I believe in this passage, he really deals with about every facet we need to deal with when it comes to praying. We'll deal with one primary part of it. In Colossians chapter 4, verse 2, he says, devote yourselves to prayer, keeping alert in it with an attitude of thanksgiving, praying at the same time for us as well, that God may open up to us a door for the word, so that we may speak forth the mystery of Christ, for which I also have been imprisoned, in order that I may make it clear in the way I ought to speak. Now, I want to talk about something very practical for a moment about our prayer life, because if I'm going to devote myself to prayer, it won't be just haphazard praying down the expressway on my way to work or sitting at the table or having a blessing and so forth. But you see, a lot of people have lots of problems and heartaches in life, and they don't realize God would either eliminate or sustain them through those if they've just spent enough time talking with Him and letting Him give them wisdom as to how to respond to these things. If you're going to have a prayer life that really makes a difference, that's going to have any impact, have an impact on your life, the lives of other people, there are four things I believe are essential. Number one, and that is to set a definite time. If you don't, you won't devote yourself to prayer. It doesn't happen. The reason I know that is because since Satan hates that above every other activity you and I engage ourselves in, he's going to do everything in his power to keep you what? Busy. To keep you busy so you can say, I don't have time to pray. Number one, a time. Secondly, a place. You say, what in the world does a place have to do with it? Here's what it has to do with it. There's something about having a spot in your home, a place, in a bedroom or wherever it may be, the den, or maybe in the bathroom. That's the only place you have privacy. A place where you and God get together, where you battle it out with those things that you and He just need to deal with privately in your life. There's something about having a place and something to remind you. The third thing is a purpose. If you don't have a purpose, you won't pray. You just pray here and yonder and things arise and this, that, and the other. You'll pray a little bit here and there, but you won't pray much. What's the purpose? Now, here's the purpose. The purpose ultimately is not to get something from God. You know what God sees as our primary purpose for praying? Developing an intimate, warm, personal intimacy with Him. That's His ultimate purpose. And then, of course, meeting our needs and all the rest. The fourth thing is a plan. Here's a simple plan. It's very important, and it's so simple, you're going to look over it if you're not careful. There's something about recording what you're praying about. Itself a cheap little notebook, write down the request, put the date at the end of it when you made the request, and then when God answers that prayer, draw one line through it, only one so you can still read it, and put the date at the end. Here's what happens. After a while, one line, two lines, 5 lines, 10 lines, 2 pages, 3 pages, 10 pages, 20 pages, line, line, skip line, skip a space, line. All these lines, you know what those lines say? Here's what they say. Every time you open that book, here's what the line says. God heard me. God loves me. God cares for me. God's interested in me. God's intervening in my life. God's answering my prayer. God's developing my relationship to Him. I'm growing in my faith. Life is getting exciting. God is in my life. And then he says, watchfulness. He says, watchfulness, be alert, and with the attitude of thanksgiving, expressing gratitude toward Him. And keeping that prayer journal will motivate you to give thanks again and again and again for what God is doing in your life. So that's his first word to us. Then I want you to notice what he says. Now devote yourselves to prayer, keeping alert in it with an attitude of thanksgiving, praying at the same time for us as well. Paul is talking about himself. He's writing this from prison now. And he says that God may open to us a door for the word, that is the gospel, so that we may speak forth the mystery of Christ, for which I've also been imprisoned, in order that I may make it clear in the way I ought to speak. Now, I want you to listen carefully. God didn't give us this awesome opportunity of prayer just to get our needs met, though that is part of it. Our personal concerns and our concerns for people that are friends and loved ones we're concerned about, but also for ministry. Now listen to what he said. He said, praying at the same time for us, two things that he says, that a door may be opened. Now, as I think about what Paul spoke of here, and he says praying for us also, what he's doing is trying to motivate these Colossians to really talk to God. So what I want to give you is 10 results. Here are 10 things that will happen when you and I begin to pray, not just for ourselves, but for the world, for ministry around the world. There are 10 things that are going to happen in a person's life when you get serious about that. So I want you to jot these down. The first one is, as we said in the very beginning, your personal intimacy with God. Something's going to happen in your relationship to Christ when you get serious about praying. Number one. Number two, your perspective about life is going to be enlarged. You're going to be able to see things the way God sees them. You're going to be able to get concerned about things that you've never been concerned about before. And you're going to be able to have a discerning spirit about things that you've never had before. Number three, a positive faith attitude is going to develop when you begin to pray seriously and you keep that notebook and you just keep marking down the things that God's been saying to you and how He's been working in your life. Number four, there's going to be a peace in the midst of pressures. Now, I didn't say that prayer is always going to take away the pressure, take away the hardship, take away the trials, tribulations, heartaches, burdens, tears, hurt, sorrow. No, he's not going to take all that away. But what he does, when you and I begin to get serious about our prayer life, what happens is there begins to prevail over us an awesome sense of peace that no matter how strong the pressures are, how deep the hurt may be, there is going to be an awesome sense of peace that we begin to experience that we had not experienced before. You say, you mean just talking to God's going to make that kind of difference? I guarantee you, if you get serious about your prayer life, and listen, begin to get devoted, spend time with Him, listening to Him and talking with Him. Then, number five, it's going to have a purifying effect upon your life. There's no way to come to Him with an open heart day after day, week after week, month after month, year after year, without God beginning to reveal things in our life that we'd not seen. Maybe somebody else had seen them, but we had not seen them. Beginning to stir up within us a sense of conviction about something or an awareness of something. Not necessarily just sins, but things in our life that God knows would be better if we were without them or something that He wants to add in our life. Number six, it is the pathway to true, genuine spiritual growth in every area of our life. As you and I begin to pray, what does He do? He shows us the facets of life that you and I should be involved in. He shows us how to invest our spiritual gifts. He begins to give us more concrete direction about where our money is to be spent, how it's to be invested, where we're to give, whom we are to support, what ministries to support. God begins to give clear direction in every aspect of our life. Number seven, we begin to develop a passion to obey God. As you begin to pray and listen, as God begins to reveal Himself to you, you want to obey Him. You desire to obey Him. Satan's not going to give up. He's not going to quit. And you got, listen, it may be that when you get serious about praying, Satan begins to launch his most vicious attacks more frequently than ever before, and you begin to wonder, Lord, what in the world's happening? That's the time you and I can rejoice, because listen, when the devil's not bothering you, you're not bothering him. And when you begin to get serious and intercede and begin to pray, then Satan begins to get upset and he's going to launch his most vicious attacks. Number eight, he's going to provide every single need of your life. Physical needs, material needs, emotional needs, whatever they are, they're going to begin to flow into your life in a way that's much smoother than they have been before. Number nine, there's going to be a power in your service for God, whether you're singing in the choir or taking up an offering or teaching a class or preaching a sermon or singing a solo. It doesn't make any difference whether it's on your job as the boss or an employee, in the home as a mother, as a father. Whatever you and I are doing, there will be more of the awareness of the presence and power and wisdom of God to do it and do it well. And then number 10, sum it all up, you're going to be productive in every facet of your life. When prayer becomes that major issue, when it becomes the priority time, the most important event, and God becomes the most important person in your life, and your relationship to Jesus Christ becomes the most important relationship, and when you begin to major on that, something happens to every single facet of our life. And the only way for you to find that out is not listening to me. The only way to find that out is to try it for yourself. And so as I think about the awesome opportunity we have, listen, what he's saying is that you and I become the channels by which God releases his omnipotence in heaven and gets it down here on earth and gets it involved in the lives of people and the situations and circumstances that change people's lives. When you and I develop our prayer life, we begin to learn to listen to him and talk with him. God will burden us to pray specific things for people. We'll think, well, why am I praying that? And I have people to call me once in a while, and this has been going on for years. Will call me and say, well, is everything all right? Usually it probably isn't, but is everything all right? Well, what do you mean? Well, yesterday I was praying for you and I had this tremendous burden for you. And I can tell you, I don't remember anybody ever calling me and telling me that I couldn't tell them, yes, I needed that. Yes, let me tell you what was going on. Yes, God must have had me in mind to put me on your heart. Yes, yes, yes. Now you think about this. How many of you would love to have a group of people praying for you every day? How many of you are willing to be that prayer partner for somebody else? You see, if you want folks praying for you, then you got to start praying for somebody else. And you know the tragedy? Listen, I'd hate to think for one minute that I had to be the pastor of anybody's church and have nobody praying for me. God, help me. I'm here to tell you, I couldn't handle it. And the truth is, you and I can't even handle life without somebody praying for us. We can't handle it. And listen, every teenager should cry out to God for parents who pray for them and call their names daily. And every parent should be crying out to God for their children. And we should be crying out to God for people who are in need. And what we don't realize is we don't realize the power of people's prayers lifting us up and asking God to protect us and give us wisdom and direction and decisions in life. Listen, the best asset you've got in your life is not what you've got in the bank or Wall Street. The best asset you've got are people praying for you, amen, lifting you up to God, crying out to God in your behalf. And that's what Paul is talking about here when he says praying is at the same time for us as well, that God may open a door of opportunity. And he says, praying for the ministry, he says, now, two things primarily. He said that God would open up a door of opportunity. You see, it's prayers that open up doors of opportunity. That's how we got in other countries in the world. We began to pray, God, you must open the door. What can we do? We don't know who to talk to. We don't know how to go about it. We don't have the money. Lord, we're going to trust you to open the door. And today, in every single country in the world, every day. And it's the result of God's people praying. So if you want God to work in your life, get somebody praying for you. If you want to get somebody praying for you, you begin to pray for someone else. And God will raise up people to pray for you. And you can ask people to pray for you. And get in a small group of people praying. But spend time alone with God, on your face before Him, crying out to Him for those things that are needed in your life. And so here's what He says. Listen. He's just praying at the same time for us as well, that God may open us up a door for the Word, that God would open opportunities for Him to preach the Word of God. And then He said, so that we may speak forth the mystery of Christ, which He was referring to primarily, that the gospel is open to both Gentiles and to Jews, preaching the gospel in essence, for which I've also been in prison. Now listen to this. He said, I want to make two requests in praying ministry-wise. Number one, that God would open doors of opportunity. And second, listen to what He said. He said, and also that I may make it clear in the way I ought to speak. Once in a while, I want to say to people who are members of churches, and sometimes they criticize their pastor. Well, you know, my pastor, I just don't like the way he preaches. I don't like the way he dresses. I don't like the way he speaks. I don't like this. I don't like that. I don't like the other. Let me ask you a question. When's the last time on your face before God you began to cry out to God in His behalf and ask God to work in His life? Or do you just enjoy criticizing Him? Because I want to tell you, this pastor, no pastor is perfect. What in the world would you do with a perfect pastor? You'd have to go find another church because there are no perfect church members. And so all of us are imperfect. And that's why all of us need one another. And the most powerful thing we can do for another is to talk to God. Talk to God in behalf of each other. And what is He going to do? He's going to do what He enjoys doing, answering our petition in their behalf. And Paul is saying, here's what I need you to do. He said, I need for you to pray that God will open doors of opportunity, but I need for you to pray that God will show me how to speak the truth clearly. You see, oftentimes people say, you know the best thing I got out of that sermon? I'll say, what's that? It'll be something I never said. I never said it. I know I didn't say it. What is that? That is the Holy Spirit taking the Word of God and doing what? So working it that when you hear it, you get what you need. It may have been something I said or didn't say. That's why you should never miss coming to church. Amen. You say, well, I don't know whether I like that sermon or not. Well, you may not, but I'll tell you something else. Since God's doing it, you better listen to Him because He can say it in a way that I can't say it. And Paul said, I want you to pray that I'll be able to speak the truth so clearly nobody will misunderstand it. Now, I'm glad he prayed that. I'm glad he asked him to do that because when I read some of the things he wrote, I think, goodness, what in the world did he mean by that? And yet, as you and I keep on praying and seeking and reading and studying, God begins to give us understanding. So let's think about your prayer life for a moment. Personally, do you spend most of your time praying for yourself, your needs, your family, people closest to you? How much time do you spend outside that little circle? Listen, this is the circle most of us pray in. How often do you get out of that circle into the big circle of this world and praying for people to be saved by the millions? And think about all the homeless, helpless, hurting, dying people in other countries of the world in the midst of bloodshed, warfare, vengeance, hostility, and anger, brother against brother and sister against sister, family against family. And people who desperately, desperately need to know the truth. You and I know enough about what's happening in this world to know that people need the gospel and they need to be saved. And we read enough letters to realize that people are hungry for the truth. They want to know the truth. And what do we read in these letters? Please tell us the truth. Please tell us. I beg you, tell us the truth. And here we sit with enough truth to save the whole world. Paul says, devote yourself to prayer. And my challenge to you is that if you want your life to really count for God, and you want your life to bear an impact, and if you want to make your life full of things that really make a difference, If you will devote yourself to prayer, you will discover a relationship to Him that you never dreamed possible. And secondly, God will begin to use you in ways you never thought you were even worthy of being used. It is so simple. It is a matter of giving time to the Father and let Him do in your life what He chooses to do.
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3: You're listening to In Touch. God's grace is always sufficient for whatever a Christian faces. You're listening to In Touch. God's grace is always sufficient for whatever a Christian faces. Here's a moment with Charles Stanley.
0: Oftentimes, God will bring people and they face this barrier, this heartache in their life, this real pain. And we come up to it and God says, trust me. Don't get your focus on that. Get your focus on me. Trust me. And we wait and we wait and we wait. We don't see God doing anything. And we pray and we cry and we wait. We don't see God doing anything. So finally, here's what we decide. You know what? I've got to handle this. And so we make a little detour and we decide we're going to do things our own way. And here's what I've noticed over and over and over again. Just before God takes it away, we step ahead of Him and we lose what He had prepared if we had just waited till He took it away and let us move in. It's a matter of choice. And it's my prayer that you'll make a very wise choice. And remember that when He says, my grace and all that's wrapped up in that is sufficient, adequate, complete, satisfying, overflowing, and abundant for you. So that in those weakest moments, you'll be overwhelmed with the awareness of the presence of the power and the grace and the goodness and the love of Almighty God. There's no way to lose trusting Him.
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7: You will love today's testimony. 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Through an interpreter, the participants learned the basics of faithful stewardship, giving, saving, spending, and managing resources in ways that honor the Lord. The pastor shared how impactful the seminar was both for him personally and the church congregation. He wrote, Crown's God's Financial Principles Seminar has been a practical and transformative tool for our local church. 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This event feels like a direct answer to our prayers. Personally, the seminar reinforced the importance of disciplined saving and intentional spending. I'm eager to apply these principles within my own home and serve as a model for others. I'm also excited to see how this biblical approach to giving and stewardship takes root in our congregation. Now that we have a spiritual foundation for giving, I'm confident we'll see a lasting positive impact on both our families and the church as a whole. 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Well, I loved hearing this report, and I hope you did too. I pray each participant grows deeper in their relationship with the Lord. Remember to thank the Lord for your ability to hear. Now, if you're burdened with credit card debt, Christian credit counselors can help. 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

0: 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It's his Radio Mornings with Liz and Brian. 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Mm-hmm. 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
2: Patchy fog to start. Otherwise, we will see an increase in the sunshine today. A high this afternoon into the upper 70s. Nice and clear mid-50s tonight and sunshine low to mid-70s Tuesday. Back to sunshine on Wednesday, high into the upper 70s, and sunny skies warmer on Thursday with a high near 85. Friday, lots of blue sky and sunshine. Our high on Friday will be just over 80. I'm meteorologist Sally Russell with more lifting and encouraging music next on His Radio 89.3.
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6: Do your kids think the Bible is old-fashioned or outdated? Hi, I'm Dana Gresh, creator of Secret Keeper Girl. Your children may have influences who tell them the Bible has mistakes in it. They may have heard that it's not relevant to their lives since it was written so long ago. The truth is that the Bible is the most trustworthy book in existence. It's actually a collection of 66 books that were written by 44 different authors over a period of over 2,000 years. Many of the authors had different jobs and lived in different times and locations, and yet they all recorded God's words and thoughts in a way that they agree with each other. That's really rare in ancient documents. In fact, it'd be pretty unbelievable for even two books written today to agree that much. But the Bible holds a miraculous agreement on topics. You can trust God's word. The Bible is alive and active yesterday, today, and forever. For more tips on how to raise your kids, go to danagresh.com.

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1: Well, good morning, good morning, good morning. It is day two of Share-a-thon at His Radio, 800-447-7234. That is the number that you can call to make your best gift. Get us off to a great start this morning. Liz, how are you?
2: I am good. How are you?
1: I'm great. We're keeping a running tab today on how many drinks she goes through, Johanna. we're already on two. We're just starting. For today.
2: Yeah. A coffee. Actually, this is three because I had one at home.
1: Okay.
2: So,
3: I thought that was kind of low, too.
2: I know,
3: this
2: right?
3: time of morning.
2: Yeah.
3: So.
2: Yeah. But this is day two. Mm-hmm. So we need the fuel, and that's what the caffeine fuel is happening over here. I'm sure Johanna's got her coffee going now. Everybody is set up. So we are ready, just like you. This is going to be a huge, huge day. Day two of Share-a-thon 2026.
1: Mm-hmm, mm-hmm. So, man, while we're getting things started, Scott, would you kick us off with prayer today?
3: Absolutely. Father, in Jesus' name, we just come before you today here as we begin a new day that you have given us, and just want to thank you for what you did yesterday for the first day of Share-a-thon. And Father, we know that you are working mightily through this radio ministry, and there are things that we don't know about, but Lord, you are working and changing lives, and we're just grateful to be here and share you each and every day. So I just pray for this day ahead, Father, that you would bless it, bless those who are listening. Thank you for those who give. And Lord, we just give it all to you and praise you and thank you and pray this in Jesus' name. Amen.
2: Amen.
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1: 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Or maybe you could do one of those leadership style gifts to get us off. We could do a challenge and match it. $1,000, a $2,500, a $5,000, even... maybe somebody could do a $10,000 gift today.
2: Can you imagine a $10,000 Tuesday morning?
3: Sure.
2: That would be
3: awesome.
2: That would be the first challenge. Maybe that's you. Johanna, we need to check in and see where we are to start the day.
4: Well, we had an amazing first day. An amazing first day because generous people like you said, you know what? I'm going to be a part of this. So they called, they clicked, they gave their best gift, and it brought us to 23% of the overall goal.
2: Woo! Right.
4: That is amazing. That is amazing. Now, today, we need to make a lot of progress. So we're going to need a lot of help, and that means we need you with your best gift this morning. Now, you hear us say best gift a lot. I can tell you what the average gift is. I can't tell you what your best gift is, but I can tell you what the average is. 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But as far as the best gift, I don't know. We hear from people who give $10, and we're praying today we'll hear from somebody with a $10,000 gift and everything in between. The point is, your best gift is the gift that's going to help us make progress to the goal and, more importantly, share hope and encouragement with others. So, why don't we tell them how they can give this morning?
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1: 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The His Radio app, lots of people gave through the app yesterday. And if you got a digital dash, you got to see that QR code. You can scan that as well. Take you, what, 45 seconds, you say?
2: Yeah, it was so super quick and super easy, because as soon as I scanned it and hit that link, it just popped right up, put the information in, and boom, it was done, and I was on my way. So quite a lot of different ways that you can give and you can get involved. And at the end of the day, it is about sharing the hope of Jesus, the peace, the joy that comes through only knowing Jesus. And look, there are people, and you say this, there are t-shirts that say, y'all just need Jesus. Well, this is the opportunity and the privilege that we get to share Jesus. Just one of the ways that we can do it, and it is through the ministry of His Radio. And you can do that with your very best gift, again, at hisradio.com, inside the His Radio app, or even call 800-447-7234. We've got a couple of people that we can thank. Mm-hmm. Already, we had Matthews, North Carolina, go online doing a $25 a month gift. 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
3: Weston is in Stantonsburg. 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First-time gift, $10 Woo-hoo! A month. Thank you for that. Amy and James in Leicester, $40 a month. And a friend in Wendell giving for the very first time, $120. And they say thank you to His Radio for being a positive place on the airwaves. And we appreciate your gift today. And thank you for making what you hear possible with your gift.
1: You want to do it. You go ahead and do
2: it. Okay, let me see
1: let's see that last one, because Liz is going to... He's going to play town police on you right now.
3: So you mean I've already butchered the first name of the day?
2: I'm not sure. I have to.
3: At what time? 6:12?
2: I have to look at it.
3: Okay,
2: see.
3: I probably did.
2: I'm here for you. Let's see.
3: I said it wrong. We talked about this yesterday, didn't we?
2: We did,
3: and I just completely...
1: Multiple conversations yesterday.
2: I had a tutorial on this, Johanna.
4: I know. I caught it too.
2: Right.
4: I was grinning.
2: Right.
3: Correct me. Go ahead.
2: Lester.
3: Thank you.
2: It's just plain old Lester.
3: Let me
2: Lester.
3: See that again.
2: Sorry.
1: It's spelled the way you said it, but it's.
2: Well, maybe.
3: We're going to do that. We're going to do an edit. And okay. So Amy and James and Lester, thank you for your $40 a month. We'll delete that first time, okay? So there.
2: We need you, right, Johanna?
4: Yes, we do. On day two, we need to make a lot of progress, and you can help with your gift right now. And I can promise you, the hardest part is actually following through with making that first connection, going ahead and making that call, or sending that text to get the link, or scanning the QR code. That is the hardest part. And I know folks are going, but Johanna, you don't understand my budget. You don't understand my, you know, my bills, what my finances are. That's going to be the hard part, following through. That's why I'm reluctant to do this. I got news for you. When you make a faith promise, we believe for God to provide for that gift that you're going to make. That's not something that you have to worry about. Once you've made the decision, because that's all on you, you're the only one who can decide you're going to give. And once you make the decision, the fulfillment of that, that's up to God. So why don't you go ahead today and make that faith promise of support? And it can be a one-time gift or a monthly gift, but we're asking you to do that right now. It might be a first-time gift of $10 a month, and we're grateful to have that first-time giver. Didn't say how long they'd been listening. Could have been listening for forever, or just found us yesterday. We had somebody yesterday who said, I just started listening, and here's my first gift. The thing is, if you appreciate what you hear, you want to make it available for yourself and for others, you make a gift of support. You can do that at 800-447-7234 to talk to someone. 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There's lots of ways to give. It's just a question of you saying yes and then following through.
2: And this is going to be a lot of fun today. We're going to hear a lot of great stories. You're going to be sharing your stories. We just need to be involved. That's the whole thing. The only way that this is going to happen, that we'll get his radio and this ministry fully funded, is if we all take part. And you can do that right now. I'd love to hear, the first phone call or see the first person online.
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0: is day two of Share-a-thon here at His Radio. I'm Brian, along with Liz, along with Scott, along with Johanna, and we're just asking you to step out, make your best gift right now, get us off to a great start this morning. 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That's the average gift to His Radio. We call you More Than Music Mission Partner because more than music takes place. There's the ministry that's taking place. There's lives that are being impacted, just like our prayer line. That's available 24/7. And I am amazed so far this year, Liz, how many people have called or texted the prayer line.
1: So let's give you a comparison. A comparison from 2025. All of 2025, 4,859 people came to a relationship with Jesus.
0: Awesome.
1: So far this year, just as of September 30th, 4,237
0: wow.
1: have come. So there is a revival. There is a need. There's always a need for Jesus, but there is a hunger to know Jesus, and they can turn to our prayer line and get that information. How do I have that relationship with Jesus? There are resources that our prayer line volunteers have that they can talk to and pray with those that are calling and really support when they want to have that relationship. So that is in part what your gift to the ministry of His Radio goes for, is those that are there who don't want to see the next day, don't want to see another sunrise.
0: Well, those numbers, that's what, I mean, I looked at those numbers from all of last year. There was 150.
1: Yes.
0: Didn't want to be here, but are still here. So far this year, 271.
1: Right. Mm. So there is so much anxiety. There's so much hurt. There's so much pain that is in this world. But yet, you have that last-ditch effort almost. Mm-hmm. Does anybody care?
0: It's a lifeline.
1: A lifeline that our prayer line has thrown out to say, we're here. So sometimes they'll go on Google and say, where can I get prayer? And they'll see His Radio's prayer line. They call that number, and they are still here with their families. 271 families that are still intact because they reached out to that prayer line, and God uses that prayer line to reach people in their darkest moments. So that, again, is in part what you're going to support. You know, think about it right now. Is that something that you want to be part of? Because you can. Scott, tell them how they can get involved.
2: 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And so make your gift right now in this early morning before everything gets really, really busy. You know how it goes. So ready to take your gift right now and make that get difference. Your gift does have an impact. 800-447-7234.
1: Yeah, Laura in Daniel's Island, you know, making that very first gift of the morning for this ministry. Follow suit. You know, you're thinking about it, or you wouldn't be listening to His Radio during a fundraiser, during Share-a-thon. You wouldn't be. There's a reason that you're here. So maybe it is to make your very best gift. And like Scott said, you can do it at hisradio.com. Johanna.
3: Well, just to circle back a little bit to the prayer line, just to let you know the kind of resources that His Radio invests in keeping that prayer line available 24 hours a day, 7 days a week. There are over 650 volunteers that are trained to take your prayer requests. There are multiple staff that manage that whole process, because we have to have the technology to be able to receive those calls and texts, to route them to the volunteers that are working, the scheduling of the volunteers to make sure that there are enough people available round the clock to be able to take your prayer requests. and to manage the technology for all of that is a significant part of our overall budget. And you could help with that. Maybe that's an area of passion for you. Maybe you've experienced calling the prayer line. Maybe you're a prayer line volunteer yourself, or you know someone who has used their prayer line in a time of desperation, because there are people you can find who will pray with you if you have a community, but there are a lot of folks who don't. They're on their own and they don't know where to turn.

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0: 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It's like that fear. It's like that anxiety. And we heard from several people yesterday. We heard from several single moms yesterday going like, my situation is dire, but I've got to support His Radio. And they made the incredible step of faith to make their best gifts. And those gifts were at various levels, $20, more than Music Mission Partner gifts. One gift was maybe like $15, mm-hmm. but she says, I have to have this every day because it's in the car for my kids and it's me and it kind of recharges me and gets me going. So if you got that step of faith, you're fearful. And just pray and ask God, and it's a faith promise anyway, that God is going to provide whatever that gift is. If you've been praying and God has laid a number on your heart, just take a step of faith, Liz, and make that gift right now.
1: Yeah, God doesn't call the equipped, He equips the called. So there you go. When you step out in faith and God is nudging you and giving you a number, He's going to provide it. And that's something, you know, I've mentioned a couple of times over the past week or so, is

0: during a sermon about a week and a half ago, our pastor was talking about praying from God's promises and not our problems. And so God promises, you know, Mark 11:24, therefore I tell you, whatever you ask for in prayer, believe that you have received it and it will be yours. So if he is calling you to make a gift, he will provide it. God does not fall short on his promises. He absolutely follows through. So if you're getting that nudge right now, just step out in faith. 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Johanna.
1: All right, we're looking forward to hearing from you. Brian, you'd asked for 5 people to make their gift. We've heard from 2. So we need, in this next song, 3 friends who will say, yes, I want to be a part. I believe in the ministry of His Radio. 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

0: That testimony, how God used the lifeline, the right song at the right time here at His Radio. 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
1: You know, it's not going to be long before it's back to the carpool, dropping off the kids to school line here in a little while, and maybe His Radio is your soundtrack. You know, it kind of motivates you to get you started during the day. We heard from Cassandra in Rincon. She says, here is my gift. She went on the His Radio app. And by the way, Adeline and Samuel, who are 11 and 7, good morning.
2: Aww.
1: They listen every morning on the way to school. They are very thankful for this ministry. And thank you for your gift. Appreciate you. Hope you have a great day at school today, and thank you for starting your day with His Radio. And that's the sort of impact that your gift's making, helping the little ones get ready for their new day at school.
2: I love that so much.
1: Yeah.
2: That is the family.
1: The whole family coming together,
2: right.
1: You know, with their gift. Yeah.
2: Yeah. Everybody getting ready together and get your shoes on. Hurry. We got to run out the door. And oh, yeah, Mom, don't forget, we have to make a gift to the ministry of His Radio, because I got to hear my songs, my Jesus songs. And I love that so much. 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
1: Mm-hmm.
2: You know, I wanted to see how it worked yesterday, so I gave a little gift, and it literally took 45 seconds. Maybe. So, that is another way that you can give. But we need a challenger to start this day two of our fall Share-a-thon. Is that challenger going to be you? Let us know. You could do $1,000, $5,000, dare I say $10,000. What are you shaking your head about?
0: Because, I mean, the way you say it, you're not saying it right.
2: Oh.
0: Because you came on and you go, oh, we need a little callie call. Oh, we need a little gift.
1: Ringy ring.
0: We need a little challenge. That's what we need, a little challenge. You got to say it in your way because that's, you know. That's how we know. So a little challenge.
2: Challengey.
0: That's it.
2: That doesn't flow that very like well.
3: I think gift to gift.
2: Gift to gift is good. 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
3: Well, we're talking this morning about, you know, kids in the car and kids listening and that kind of thing. And my daughter, Jessica, used to tell me how, you know, listening to the radio station just changed the whole atmosphere in her household and always brought up lots of opportunities to answer questions. And one day she was talking with the kids about obedience with my granddaughters. And my granddaughter, Jane, I don't know, she must have been four or five at the time. And my daughter called me and she goes, Mom, you have to help me because Jana just has question after question after question and I just don't know how to answer anymore. We're talking about obedience. So she puts Jana on the phone and Jana goes, hi, Grammy. And she goes, why did Adam and Eve eat that apple? Why did they do that? God told them not to do that. Why did they do that? And I said, well, don't you sometimes do things that your mommy tells you not to do? Yes. Why? Well, because I want to do them. I said, well, that's how it kind of was with Adam and Eve. And should they have done that? No. Well, should you have disobey your mom and daddy? No. Grammy, did God really see their naked tooties? I'm trying not to laugh. He said, yes, he did. And she said, okay, bye. And she was done. That was the final question that she had. But the whole conversation was about obedience. And I'm thinking about Britt when he was in last time during Friend Raiser saying, you know, delayed obedience is disobedience. So today, maybe the Lord is prompting you to do something and you're going, yeah, God, I'll do that later. Yeah, God, I'll do that tomorrow. Yeah, God, when I get more money, that's what I'll do. Don't let your delayed obedience keep you from doing what God is leading you to do today and make your gift of support at 800-447-7234. We're still looking for someone with $1,000 who would want to be a challenger this morning. We're looking for your best gift. However you want to give it, let's go ahead and make that gift right now.
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0: 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So, folks, to thank Scott.
1: Yeah, you were just mentioning earlier, Liz, about the car dash.
2: Yes.
1: Right? And it takes what? It was under a minute?
2: Oh, it was like 30, 45 seconds,
1: yeah,
2: something like that.
1: Really quick. Yeah. So Dallas said, hey, let me try that. He's in Simpsonville. He's giving $15 a month. Did the car dash gift. And so really quick and easy, if that's something that you have the means to do and want to use, one way that you can make your gift to His Radio this morning. We also heard from Ashley, who's in Anderson, giving for the first time. And she says her son just joined the Navy. He's on hold waiting to start school.
2: Oh, cool.
1: Missing home. She's just going through some tough times, yeah, too, missing him. And we just pray for you, and we see that prayer need there. We're going to be praying for her, but just another example, right, of the people that your gifts are impacting here at His Radio.
2: And supporting and encouraging,
1: yes,
2: right?
1: Right.
2: And that car dash that Scott was talking about is that little QR code. So mm-hmm. maybe you just jumped in the car, the little His Radio logo comes up, but it'll cycle through, and you'll see that QR code. And, man, before you take off from the driveway, you just take a, you know, shine your camera at it, and it will bring up the link. You click, yep, that link, and boom, you're in. 45 seconds later.
1: Very quick, yeah.
2: You've given your gift, started your Tuesday in an awesome way, and then you're on your way to your day.
0: Okay. Johanna, am I supposed to do what I think I'm supposed to do right now?
3: Yes, you are.
0: Okay.
2: What's that?
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3: Well, we have some friends in Easley who love His Radio, and they want to challenge you to match their gift this morning. It's a $1,000 challenge from a friend in Easley. And friends, we need to match this $1,000 gift in one song. So in one song, with your help, we'll turn $1,000 into $2,000. Now, you don't have to do the whole thing. You can do a part of it, maybe $30 a month. Take three people doing that to meet this challenge. 10 people giving $10 a month could meet this challenge. But in addition to meeting this challenge and raising $1,000 so we can release $1,000, I'm going to ask for someone else to step forward and say, I'll do $1,000, match my gift in a song as well. So we're looking for folks to help meet this challenge and looking for our next challenger, all in the course of one song. Now, this kind of challenge has become more challenging because I kept hearing you yesterday, Brian, talk about how short songs are getting these days.
0: Yep.
3: I mean, songs used to be about 4 minutes long, and I can remember writing a spot saying every 3 minutes you have the opportunity to change someone's life. Every 3 minutes, a new song. It's not even 3 minutes anymore for some of these songs. So
0: yeah,
3: we got to be quick.
0: I'm looking at some of the songs that are coming up. 2 minutes and 43 seconds. 2 minutes and 52 seconds. 2 minutes and 42 seconds. Yeah, they're getting shorter.
3: Oh, my word. So I'm going to suggest that if you're going to be part of this challenge, you start dialing right now. 800-447-7234. We won't launch the song until we've had the first phone call. 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But friends, we need to do this over the course of one song, matching this $1,000 and then looking for someone else to keep it going with another $1,000 gift. Will you help with your gift today? 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
2: Yeah, encourage someone today with your gift of support. I went and visited my mama yesterday.
0: Mm-hmm.
2: She's in an assisted living, and I was talking last week that she has been put on hospice, and you know, that's been kind of trying. So when I hear the songs on His Radio, man, it encourages me. But her little radio, I got her this little pink radio, and she was listening and being encouraged by the songs. But there was another guy, Eddie, who lives there, and Eddie's like, I love y'all. I love his radio. I listen all day long. So it's not just the single mom. It's not just the family that is starting their day with his radio. It's widows and widowers. It's shut-ins. It's those in assisted living. It is your family on the road headed to school or to work that you are encouraging. So take part in this challenge and encourage someone today. HisRadio.com. You can also call 800-447-7234 because we're going to need that first call. We're going to need to hear it.
6: Ringy dingy.
2: So that we can start this first song or this only song. It's a $1,000 one song challenge.
0: Yeah, maybe you want to do a gift in honor of Eddie. Man, is in the assisted living there, and man, loves his radio. So maybe you want to do that gift in honor of him this morning. Whatever your best gift is, $1,000 one song challenge.
2: Woo! Ooh. You getting fired up?
0: What to do?
2: Is that caffeine hitting you already?
0: I think it just hit me. It hit my sweet spot. The caffeine is on. I'm fully caffeinated, and so I am ready to hear from my friends this morning with your best gift. What is your best gift? $30 a month, $1 a day, $100 gift, $500 gift. $1,000 matched in one song.
2: And we need that next challenger, too.
0: Yep.
2: Love to keep this going throughout the morning. How many can we do, right? But we need to take care of this first one right now. We need to get things started because we've got a challenger who said, okay, I'm going to put up $1,000 because I want you to match it, but we've only got the one song. So if you want to do level up gift, you know, you've been doing $10 a month, you want to go to $20 a month, make that gift right now at 800-447-7234. Plus, that gets us started on this one song, $1,000 challenge.
0: A ringy dingy.
2: A ringy dingy.
1: I need a
2: ringy dingy.
1: Ringy dingy.
0: I need a ringy dingy this morning. 800-447-7234.
2: Look, we got San Francisco, California online right now.
0: Yes.
2: Right now, they may be here in the Carolinas and Georgia and their phone, because my phone comes up all kinds of strange places sometimes.
1: Yeah.
2: But maybe they're listening.
1: Maybe they are there.
2: In San Francisco.
1: Correct.
2: California. There's also somebody online from Raleigh right now. So thank you for jumping online to hisradio.com and giving your very best gift of support as we get a little closer to starting this song in the $1,000 one song challenge. And you're like, when are you going to play the song? When we get that ringy dingy.
0: That's right.
1: Ringy dingy.
2: Well, give the numbers, Brian. I almost called you Scott. I'm sorry. Look at that.
1: There we go.
0: No need. There you go.
2: 800-447-7234.
0: Make your best gift during this song. Going to match $1,000 in this one song. And looking for the next challenger as well. 800-447-7234.

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2: Oh, I love hearing from the kids. Ella is 9. Leanna is 7. 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So thank you, said keep bringing the joy and making us dance. The daughters wanted to help out with this one song, $1,000 challenge. So thanks, Mom and Dad. I don't know if it was Mom or Dad that helped them make that gift.
3: 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We've got a friend in Goose Creek giving through the His Radio app this morning. Thank you for your $400. 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He is in Simpsonville. Thank you for getting involved during this challenge, but we need to hear from you. 800-447-7234.
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4: 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We're $413 short. 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You know, one of the regrets I have as a mom, and my girls are all grown now, they have families of their own, but when they were little, I would have said I was a Christian, but we weren't really living the Christian lifestyle. A nominal Christian, someone who just said that they were. And yeah, I believed in Jesus and I knew all the stories, but I wasn't living the life. It wasn't a personal relationship. And I think back now, the times in the car, things that we were listening to, whatever was on, you know, mainstream radio, taking them, you know, to school, driving them here or there. And then something would come over the airwaves and I would make that quick dive to the radio to change the channel or turn it down because it wasn't something that I wanted my three little girls in the back seat to be listening to. And I didn't know there was an alternative of Christian radio, because even then, I guess I could call myself a part-time believer, maybe that's a better way to put it. If I'd have known that was an option, I would have gone there, because it certainly would have been better for them, knowing now that it also would have been a whole lot better for me to be listening to that. And that's one regret that I have, is not having that, not knowing about that and sharing that with my daughters. But I'm grateful to say that all of them now are listeners, and all six of my grandchildren are listeners. My oldest granddaughter is in Washington, D.C. right now and was so excited to be visiting the Museum of the Bible. And that just made my heart so warm to go, well, God, I may have been late to the party, but we eventually all got there. And I'm so grateful for that. And I'm so grateful for the role that Christian radio has played in my life and my adult daughter's lives and my grandchildren's lives and the lives of so many people in my community. Your life, you're listening right now, it's had an impact on you. That's why you're listening now. And we're just asking for your help to keep doing what we've been doing for over 40 years. And the way we've been doing what we're doing is people like you giving during share-a-thons like this one and calling this number or texting this number with the word give to make their best gift. 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
2: So we need you now.
5: I love that.
2: I know. Mm. I love it. You know, you're probably thinking the same thing. Sometimes you're at a stoplight and a car pulls up next to you and it's playing things super loud and you're like, oh my goodness, what in the world? And that's the kind of thing that our kids could turn to, that they could have on in their vehicle when they start driving. You want to make sure that they have that alternative. Thank you for that call at 800-447-7234. You want to make sure that his radio is there for them. Mm-hmm. When they have those choices, not just when they're with you, but like I say, when they start driving their own vehicle, and you, I can't tell you as a mom what it's like to get in my kid's car and his radio is on. And I look over and I'm like, what? That is awesome. Because there's so many choices. Exactly. That's the way I feel.
3: There you go.
2: So you want to make sure this ministry is there not only for you to encourage you, but for them as well when they start making those choices and have their own children. 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
5: All right.
3: Let's I think you should play that again.
1: You think so?
2: Yeah.
3: There we go. Get us started this morning.
5: That's right, 800-447-7234. I was jamming in my car the other day, and this guy was behind me, and I was like, I think he's listening to the same song I'm listening to his radio. At least in my mind it was, because it looked like we were like, we had the drum beats together, we're pounding on the steering wheel together. So, maybe you've got your song when it comes on, and you're jamming, and everybody around you is going to know what you're jamming to because you're listening to his radio. 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
4: 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They're going to give us an extra song to complete this. Oh, wait. I have late breaking news. One moment, please.
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4: All right.
2: This just in.
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2: What's that thank you? 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
3: Cynthia in Royston, $100. Thank you. 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Catherine in Landrum, $50 a month.
4: Woo! 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
2: Yay. Thank you, Easley.
4: Yeah. We met the one song challenge thanks to our friend in Easley. What we haven't heard from yet, though, is our next challenger. 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
2: Thank you.
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2: be.
3: Looks like we've got a challenge on our hands. Are you ready for it?
1: All right, Johanna, we are ready for it.
4: I'm ready. Are you ready?
2: I'm ready.
5: Ready, ready.
4: All right, just want to make sure you're ready because it's another one song, $1,000 challenge. One song, $1,000 challenge. I love these kind of challenges because it's in, out, nobody gets hurt. 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One song, $1,000, and our challenger has required that we match that $1,000 before we add it to our total. 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Every gift is going to count one time, monthly, no matter how you're going to give, how much you're going to give. You are a part of this $1,000 one song challenge. Finding enough people to match $1,000, that's not hard to do. Doing it in the course of one song, that can be a bit challenging because we're all kind of procrastinators. I mean, some of us will accept that label. Other of us say, no, I don't put things off till tomorrow. No, but I've got plenty of time to get that done. And that's the same thing. 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
1: Toms River.
2: Toms River, New Jersey. That's who's online.
1: Okay.
2: Also Atlanta.
1: Okay, what's that voice?
2: I just did it. Atlanta.
5: Atlanta.
2: Yeah, somebody in
1: it sounds like you. Atlanta. It sounds more like you need my Lanta than that. I mean, I don't know what that was.
2: Okay, I'll go back to New Jersey,
1: okay,
2: all right?
1: Okay, so here you go. There's the ringy dingy that gets us going. $1,000 one song challenge. Call right now during this song, 800-447-7234. If you're from New Jersey.
2: Oh, my, that was rough.
1: Well, I'm a redneck New Jerseyan. 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
3: Yeah, this is the way we are going to do it. Just little chunks, little bites at a time to get to the overall goal on or before Friday. So we need to check in and just see how close we are.
4: Well, we have some thank yous to say.
3: Okay, I don't have one. Go ahead, Scott.
5: Well, okay. Let's see here. I'm getting them hot off the press this morning here. Let me gather them here. Rita in Spartanburg, and she is a monthly giver already and wants to add a little extra this morning.
3: I love a little extra.
5: Yeah, so she called 800-447-7234. That's right. And David and Joelle in Charlotte, how about this? Encouraging all sports fans and sports ministries to give $1,200.
3: Yay sports.
5: Yay sports.
3: Woo-hoo!
4: 800. We also heard, we also heard from Crystal and Pat in Gilbert. They are helping out. It says, I'm a teacher at Ben Lippin. I grew up listening to his radio in Greenville. My kids and I have been listening to his radio every morning on the way to school for 13 years now. I'm very thankful for his radio and the positive and encouraging announcers. And they're helping out. And let's see, there's S. Justin and Alan and Dillard who are helping out with a nice one-time gift. And guess what? You more than met the challenge.
5: All right, yay!
4: You met the challenge, but wait, there's more.
6: 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Are you ready for it?
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3: Okay, so you had a thank you a few minutes ago that said they were already giving and they wanted to do the extra.
5: Yeah, Rita.
3: Okay.
5: Rita in Spartanburg.
3: So I was just telling my husband when I was growing up, my sister would, we would go to Long John Silver's and she would ask, I know this sounds so weird, but I'm getting there. She would ask for the extra Krispies.
5: Yes.
3: You know what I'm talking about. Okay.
5: Yes.
3: So maybe you can do that extra crispy right now. You can just do those
2: extras. Dump them in the malt vinegar, put the malt vinegar all over.
3: Yeah, right. That's what she would do. So you could do that little extra as well. Maybe your extra is $1,000 to do the next challenge. Maybe your extra is you've been doing $10 a month, do $20 a month. You're doing 20, do 30 and be an MMMP, whatever that looks like. Maybe you've just been listening. And you've never given, you know, because there's only 3% of those that listen to his radio on a weekly basis that give their gift. Maybe this is your extra. You've been listening. Now start giving. 800-447-7234. 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Do we need to get a ringy dingy before we start?
2: We do. We do. We need somebody that's going to be the extra crispy little crunchy pings on the fish and chips this morning. So we need you to make that extra gift there. The little crunchies on top of the fish
3: the
2: and
3: little
2: chips.
3: Crunchies.
2: You know what we're talking about. Not healthy at all, but that's all right. So,
4: I know. It's a little early in the morning to be talking about fish, too. So yeah. Just saying.
3: It's never.
4: I love me some Long John Silvers, but not at 7:19.
3: Oh, come on. Come on, girl. We just need you.
2: Ringy dingy at 800-447-7234. Get us started here. 800-447-7234. It's one song, $1,000 challenge.
3: I just got a text said the little crispies at Long John Silver's are the best. You know what I'm talking about, even if it's 7 o'clock in the morning. 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

0: is in Savannah. 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Now, Ben is a More Than Music mission partner,
1: What's
0: but he's
1: going to
0: level up a little bit this morning.
1: Oh, so he's doing the extras.
0: Yeah, extra a little Christmas. Extra, up to 40 a month. Woo! Thank you. And a friend in North Charleston, first-time gift
1: first
0: online. 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They're $500 gift this morning. Thank you.
1: That's a little extra, too.
0: Yeah.
1: All right, we're going to check in with Johanna. We had a one-song, $1,000 challenge. Where are we?
2: Hang on 1 minute. I'm just checking a message on one of these.
1: Okay.
2: Okay.
1: 800. Go ahead.
2: You go ahead. Give the number. We always need the number.
1: I know, right? 800-447-7234. A couple of different ways you can use that number. You can text the word give to 800-447-7234. We'll send you a link. You click the link, give your gift there, or you can just simply call and speak to a live person.
2: Okay, the good news is you have met the challenge.
1: Yay!
2: You have met the challenge. As a matter of fact, we raised over $1,221 during that challenge, thanks to Adrian, who helped out with her gift, and you helping out with your gift if you called or you clicked. What we didn't hear from is our next challenger. So thanks to James in Somerville for helping for this $1,000 one-song challenge. We can add his gift now to the total, and now we need our next challenger, maybe. That would be you. Maybe, you know, there might be somebody say, you know, I can do a $5,000 challenge or a $10,000 challenge. It always encourages people to give. And we'd love to have your gift no matter what size today. And people tell us this all the time. Well, you said you have 500,000 people listening. If everybody just gave a dollar, yeah, that could work. But that doesn't work that way. Not everybody who's listening is going to send something. So it's up to us who really love his radio and are in a position to give a gift. And frankly, we hear from a lot of people that in the natural, you'd say, why are they giving? You know, I've got $25 left in my checking account and I'm giving it to you. And you go, why would you do that? Because they're following the orders of the Lord and believe they're going to be blessed. And we believe along with them as well. We wouldn't want to steal their blessing by saying, no, we can't take your money. But there are plenty of people who can afford to give that we've not heard from yet. And maybe that's you with a gift of $10 a month or $100 or $5,000, whatever you can do at 800-447-7234, online at hisradio.com or through our mobile app.
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0: 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You go turn your headphones down.
1: No,
0: I mean, come
1: down.
0: On. You're cranking them up. You're cranking them up. You guys are crazy. I mean, it's so exciting.
1: What? We're excited.
0: They're cranking up to hear everything. 800-447-7234. Johanna, help me out. These guys are a mess.
1: Yes, and I know we talked about what we were going to do, but we're going to do something a little different.
0: Oh.
1: Okay. Can't get my sign up there.
0: I know. That's, I see it.
2: Challenge alert. Challenge alert. This is a radio challenge.
1: Okay, we just heard from Kathy in Walhalla. And Kathy said, I want you to use this as a challenge from Beth. So, Beth, you just issued a $1,000 challenge. One song, $1,000 challenge. And Kathy's the one who made the call. Maybe she didn't even want her name to be said. Let's just say Beth from Walhalla positioned a $1,000 challenge.
0: Yeah!
1: We have to match it in one song. One song to match $1,000. Could you help with your gift right now? $100, it'll be matched. $500, it will be matched. $30 a month, it will be matched. Will you help with this $1,000 one song challenge? And I got to tell you, we got to do this quick because we got something waiting in the wings. And this is amazing. And there's even more amazing following. So let's get this done.
3: Okay. We need you right now. This is imperative. So before you get to the office, before you go through the line to get your coffee, go ahead and make your gift right now because we've only got the one song to do it. It's 800-447-7234. That's the phone number you can call. You can also text the word give to 800-447-7234.
0: Breaking news.
3: Sir?
0: It's a short song. It is under 3 minutes.
1: Oh, my goodness.
0: It is under three. I'm just telling you ahead of time, as you're letting people know, this is one of the shortest songs so far this morning.
3: Okay.
0: Okay.
3: So we need you right now.
0: Mm-hmm.
3: Like, there's no waiting. Honestly, there's no waiting right now. This is like 10 items or less kind of express kind of a line that we're going to need you to come through. So 800-447-7234. You can call that number. You can text give to that number. We'll send you a link. You give your best link. Where else can they go, Scott?
4: 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We don't want that. So 800-447-7234. That express checkout lane at Phone Central is wide open right now, waiting for you. Again, the number 800-447-7234.
0: Scott, they weren't twiddling their thumbs. They were putting their thumbs together in prayer.
3: Oh, there it is.
4: I'm sorry,
0: praying
4: that's
0: for
4: what
0: you
4: they were doing.
0: As you
4: Let
0: call
4: me look.
0: To
4: oh,
0: make
4: that's right.
0: your
4: that's what they're doing.
0: Gift
4: yes.
0: right now.
3: Absolutely.
0: 800.
3: We need you.
0: 447-7234.
3: Yep.
0: $1,000 one song challenge. We hear from you. Whatever your best gift is. Maybe you can wipe it all out. Man, $84 a month. Take care of it. Maybe you can do that $1,000 gift. Maybe you do a $500 gift. Maybe a $50 gift. We're just asking you to get involved because it is a short song. We need to hear from you as we're making hay while the sun is shining here. Day two of Sherathon. 800-447-7234.
3: All right, we need to get this thing started. So we need you right now. It's one of the shortest songs that I think. Thank you so much for that call. One of the shortest songs that we have, Johanna.
1: All right, so let's do it. We've got very little time, and we're going to start the song right now. Here's how you can connect, 800-447-7234. 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
3: Ever heard of Lake Villa?
2: No.
3: Illinois. Louise is there this morning, and
2: What's
3: she gave
2: Louise?
3: A gift through the His Radio app. Thank you for jumping in this morning. Raquel and Andrew and Greer, what do we say about the car dash? We had one earlier, I think Dallas.
2: Yes.
3: And so they, Raquel and Andrew and Greer, also gave a gift a moment ago through the car dash.
2: Oh, I love that. Yeah. And I love that name so much, Raquel.
3: Raquel.
2: Right? That is just, I love it. Okay, so we need to check in.
3: I got
2: with
3: one more, though.
2: Oh, sorry.
3: Wait. So, Brian, think you know Jackson?
1: Yeah, I do.
3: Yep. And so he is increasing their monthly gift. They love you and Liz, and they're praying for Share-a-thon.
1: Jackson's my little buddy from Kentucky, and they watch His Radio Plus every morning. He's nine. He's in third grade. And actually, they got up at 2:30 in the morning Saturday, and they're in, like, town for the week because he's on his fall break. And so he sat right next to me at church Sunday morning. And it's just, God showed me something like watching through the eyes of a child, their faith. And it just, Jax just inspired me. And he inspired me again. Thank you, buddy.
2: Jax, we would love for you to come by and see us. Mm. We would love that. I need to say thanks to Emily in Leesburg, Florida. Thank you for calling 800-447-7234. June is in Goldsboro, and she said, you know what, I can do a little extra, so she is increasing her monthly gift to $50 a month. That is in memory of her husband and her son, and we love you for that, June. Thank you so much. Johanna.
4: 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I bet there are a bunch of folks right now who say, you know, I've only got like 3 minutes. I don't have time to make a call. Well, if you have our mobile app, you can open up and let's do this together. I need 10 people to do this right now. Just pick up your phone and let's all give together through the mobile app. If you're making a one-time gift, it's so quick with Apple Pay or Google Wallet. You just open your phone and go ahead and open the app. And that's where I am right now. The app is opening up right now. And it's going to show me that we're at, let's see. Oh, somebody was really fast. 23% of the overall goal. And right below it, it says, click here to give. And that's what I'm going to do. I'm going to click here to give. And it's going ahead and says, oh, my gift supports the ministry of His Radio. And I'm going to give a one-time gift. And I'm going to type in other because those amounts are not what I'm going to give in addition to my monthly gift. So that's what I'm going to give. And I can choose credit card, bank account, or Apple Pay. That's what I'm going to do. And yeah, I'll cover the credit card fees. And it's a personal gift. I don't have any comments. You don't need to say my name on the air. And I already get the newsletter. I am not a robot. Donate with Apple Pay. Double click. Put in my code. I'm not going to tell you what that is.
1: What was your pet's name? What was your mom's maiden name?
4: and that's it. I'm done. Yep. I've already got my thank
1: you.
4: Wow. Yeah. That's how fast that is.
1: Awesome.
4: That's how fast it is. And you, I hope 10 other people did that right along with me.
2: I did it right along with you, and I actually got mine done about 10 seconds before you did through Apple Pay.
4: I was kind of chatty.
2: Yes, you were.
1: No, no, no. She's so competitive, Johanna. That's what it is. She can't let anybody beat her at anything.
4: Well, I'm glad. I'm happy to come in second to you, Liz.
2: That's right.
4: That's fine. All right, with our gifts coming through, we're $330 away. We just need one MMMP with a gift of $30 a month, and we can call this challenge done. Will you be the one to complete this right now at 800-447-7234? Hey, Lindy and Chris in Greenwood, they did the car dash. They scanned the QR
2: code
4: and gave a $100 gift. So thank you so much for that. Now we're waiting for you.
2: Yeah, we've got a couple of people online, a couple in Georgia. We've got somebody in Virginia. We've got one on the phone, but we need you. There's plenty of room. In fact, those in Phone Central would love just all the phones to light up at one time. You can talk to an actual person this morning. How often does that happen where you don't have to hear, press one for the operator? No, you can do it right now, and somebody will answer your call. 800-447-7234. What you over there sniffing about?
1: Oh, I'm just sniffing.
2: That's his. I can't believe you.
1: Oh, that's just I sniff every morning.
2: I know you do.
1: All morning long. Sniffing out trouble, that's for sure.
4: $176. That's all we lack.
2: Look at
4: $176. That! Somebody was commenting the other day and they said, you know, once upon a time you had to talk to You had to pick up the phone and you had to say, operator, connect me with, you know, blah, blah, blah, a million years ago. Then you got to dial the phone yourself. And that was a great, you know, adventure. You had those numbers. And then the phone numbers got long. And then we got so we could program the numbers in our phone. So all we had to do was hit a button and it would call that number. Then there's voice command. You can say, hey, call or text or whatever and give all your commands. And now we're back to somebody else doing the typing for you. If you'll go ahead and call, our phone ops will be glad to take the information so you don't have to type that. I fat finger the keyboard all the time. My kids make fun of me of my typos, you know. But you don't have to worry about typos if you call 800-447-7234. Our friends in the phone room are quick and accurate. So, hey, we're just $50 away.
1: Yep.
4: $50 away.
2: All right, we've got Georgia online, Raleigh is online, Virginia, we've got someone on the phone, and again, we just need you. Where are you in this challenge? $50 away. Now, you can give $50, you can give $5,000, or anywhere in between and over that. So, 800-447-7234. You got a couple of thank yous over there?
3: Yeah, I do. Hot off the presses, Lisa in Somerville. Thank you for increasing your monthly gift.
2: Thank you, girl.
3: Absolutely. Cynthia in Greenville. We've got two friends and easily giving through the His Radio app this morning.
2: Awesome.
3: Yeah.
2: Okay. $50 away from matching this challenge. So where are you? Yes, ma'am.
3: So close.
4: And we heard from Robin in Swannanoa, who is increasing her gift by $50 a month.
2: Oh, yeah.
4: And she said, I've been listening for years and years, and you helped me through Helene.
2: Oh,
4: and
2: wow.
4: And you are my bright spot every day. God is good. And the morning crew and Ethan and Joe in the afternoon, you all just bless me, she said. So she just met the challenge.
3: Oh, yeah.
2: Thank you, Robin.
4: Thank you. Thank you. Thank you for that. But there's more.
1: Oh, no.
4: There is more.
2: Oh, yeah.
5: Challenge alert. Challenge alert. This is a radio challenge.
1: All right, Johanna, what is the challenge?
4: Okay, are you ready? You got your seatbelt fastened?
2: Yes, buckle up, buttercup.
4: It's a $10,000 challenge.
2: Whoa! Whoa!
4: It is a $10,000 challenge. $10,000. 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
2: Yes, we need you. 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You know, you can't eat the whole elephant at the same time. You got to take it a bite at a time. So we need you. What part, what bite are you going to take?
1: I don't like elephant, but that's all right. So butter my toast and call me a biscuit, man. This is so Woo! 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Day two of Share-a-thon. 800-447-7234. You heard it. Everything you give is being matched up to $10,000 right now. So, I mean, we hear that all the time. We hear it all the time from you. And we never believe it when you say, oh, my gift is just so small. I wish I could give more. You are giving more right now. But your best gift, whatever that is being matched dollar for dollar, $10,000 for dollar matching challenge. Hey, you got the QR code that came across the dash. 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
2: Yeah, let's just say you're like, okay, my $50 gift, that doesn't make any difference. 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
2: So that tells you every single gift is 100% necessary, because without your gift, we can't do this, okay? 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This is a $10,000 challenge, Johanna.
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2: 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So all of those can be matched. 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
2: Teresa in Greenwood, she said, all right, here's what I can do. 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
2: Thank
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3: That's good.
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2: Woo!
3: 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And Leslie in Columbia giving online $100. 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
2: And they heard that sports challenge earlier,
1: I guess.
2: Oh, I guess.
1: I would think it's
2: yay sports. All right, Johanna, where are we in this $10,000 challenge?
5: 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Is that what you say? 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
3: 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And Karen in Denver in Belton said, God has blessed us so much. They are first-time givers! 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
4: 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Amanda's $200 gift this morning in Greer is now doubled. 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He's now a More Than Music mission partner. And you know, your gifts, there you go. 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You guys have the parking lot parties quite a bit too. So William is in Merle's Inlet, first time giver.
3: First time giver.
4: A new More Than Music mission partner. He says, I attended the Fun Patrol event in Surfside a couple of weeks ago. I think that was the parking lot party, right?
2: It was.
4: And he said he had a great time meeting you guys and some other folks with the Fun Patrol and just wanted to make this first-time gift of being a More Than Music mission partner. He says, now I listen to His Radio in the car all the time. And get this, he's got it on in the house for his cat all day.
3: Hold on.
2: That is.
4: And I love that because I've got two cats. That so that's awesome.
2: That's
4: and
2: perfect.
3: It is perfect.
4: Hey, you even put a decal on his car.
2: I thought it was a cat. A decal on the cat.
3: Well,
2: man.
3: We love it when the cats and the dogs and all the animals are listening, as well as you and your family.
4: Thank you, William.
3: Yeah, inside of a $10,000 challenge, Johanna.
5: We need about 20 friends with a gift of a dollar a day, 20 More Than Music mission partners to complete this challenge. So that puts us about $7,200 away from matching this $10,000. And frankly, friends, we're going to run out of time. And this is not the kind of challenge you can wait till the last 2 minutes to call, because we won't have the phone capacity to handle everyone. You're listening now. You've determined you're going to make a gift. Now is the time to do that. And know that your gift is going to be doubled. 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So it's a great time to go ahead and to make your faith promise. If you've ever been to one of our concerts, if you've ever called our prayer line, if you've ever visited one of our parking lot parties, or you've been somewhere where the Fun Patrol is, if you have laughed with us, if you have cried with us, if we've said something that has made you think about it, or maybe even go to your Bible and let me look that up. I want to learn more. If you've heard a story that's touched your heart, you are a true His Radio listening family. 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That's all I'm going to tell you, because everybody waits till the last minute anyway. So please don't wait. You're listening now. 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
2: We need you. 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You do golden doodles. I have to look you up. Dana in Carterville, first time giver. Woo! 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We're inside that $10,000 challenge. 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Think about this. You get to be in someone's story that goes to the doctor today and gets a diagnosis they were not prepared for. Mm. And that could be good. They find out that they're expecting a bundle of joy that they have prayed for. And it could be something on the opposite side. They didn't expect that diagnosis. You're part of their story because when they get back in the vehicle and they hear that song singing about God's goodness, when they hear God is going to bring them through again and again and again, man, you are part of that story. Give your gift now. 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
3: 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And now that is matched dollar for dollar. 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
2: Where?
3: Pelsler.
2: Where? You said Pelsler.
3: Did I say Pelsler? Twizzler.
1: What are you making fun of him for?
3: I know. Sorry. That's twice now.
2: I won't mess one up. You know.
3: Pelsler, Liz. All right. Pelsler.
1: All right, Bruce. Or Bruce, Pelezer. Let me tell you about Bruce.
2: What's up, Bruce?
1: He listens or made it through the His Radio app. He's a first-time giver. Woo! Bruce says, I drive a truck. I listen to you every day, either on the radio or the app, depending on where I'm at. Thank you for all you do. Bruce, $1,000 gift being matched dollar for dollar right now. Thank you, Bruce. Johanna, where are we?
4: Well, right now we need 12 More Than Music mission partners, 12 people with a gift of a dollar a day to complete this challenge. 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I wish that I could give more. 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
2: 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You know, you think about somebody that is just about to the office, and maybe they're starting to sweat just a little bit because they know that they are driving into and going to park at a place where there's some toxicity, right? It's pretty toxic. And yet then they hear a song and they're like, okay, God, you are all over this story. You are all in my story and you're going to be with me when I walk through the front door there. And I'm going to just focus on that instead of the toxicity. I'm not going to let it get me, God. You know, maybe it's high stress. Maybe it's a doctor or a nurse where every decision that they make means life or death. You know, or a teacher where they're not just teaching anymore. Man, they are counselors and they are etiquette teachers. There's all kinds of things that they are. They're child rearers now. And that is a high stress situation. But you're providing that hope. You are providing just that calm, that peace, and that joy that comes through knowing and hearing about Jesus. So think about that as you make your very best gift right now. We're inside of that $10,000 challenge, and we can't leave it on the table because somebody in that vehicle on their way to the office needs that encouragement. 800-447-7234.
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0: Challenge alert. This is a challenge currently in progress. Will you help?
1: Oh, my goodness. It is a $10,000 for dollar matching challenge.
2: Hear me.
1: Well, you know, I got to wake you up over there. $10,000 for dollar matching challenge. It is not something to sneeze at, girl.
2: No, it is
1: ain't
2: not.
1: Nothing to sneeze at. You look like a pumpkin today. 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
2: Nice,
1: I mean, no, I meant that in a nice way.
2: She's it sounded like it.
1: She's got the fall apparel on.
2: I do.
1: And you do have like a pumpkin colored shirt on today.
2: I do. Yesterday I was a scarecrow and Little Debbie. Now I'm a pumpkin. However.
1: $10,000.
2: Exactly.
1: Dollar for dollar matching challenge.
2: That
1: no
2: is
1: matter whichever way you slice a pumpkin, it is a $10,000. 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More Than Music Mission Partner gift at $1 a day, it is being matched right now. $10,000 for dollar matching challenge. 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
2: 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You just scan that. 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Takes maybe 45 seconds to do it. 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We say that all the time, that this world just needs Jesus, but we can't expect them to act like Jesus if they don't know him. So it's our job. You know, it really is, to share the hope and the encouragement and the joy that only comes through Jesus. Will you help with this? 800-447-7234.
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0: crossed over the halfway mark. Well, a little more than halfway mark. We've got $4,316 left to go. $4,316 left to go to complete a $10,000 dollar for dollar matching challenge. My friends, I got to tell you, a challenge of this size does not come around very often. This ministry was born and has been sustained on the average gift of about a dollar a day, $30 a month. And it's only because God has spoken to people and people have responded for more than 40 years to say, yes, I'm going to help. And some of them have been doing it for years and years and years. Some of them are brand new today. Some just discovered His Radio recently and are already giving a gift of support. And then there are others that we'll hear from that says, I've been listening since the beginning and this is my first gift. We welcome you all, no matter what size gift you have, no matter how long or how little you've been listening. 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Because it's through listener support that we are on the air. And with over $4,000 left to raise and a limited time to meet this challenge, we really could use your help right now. Looks like we have two folks online right now, and the phones are available for you at 800-447-7234. You can text the word GIVE to that number. You can also use our mobile app or scan the QR code on your digital dashboard, but please do it now. We've got $4,012 to go. That would be 11 people helping with that $30 a month gift. Would you be one of them?
1: All right, so I have been praying this throughout the morning from Mark 11:24. Therefore, I tell you, whatever you ask for in prayer, believe that you have received it and it will be yours. So I'm really hanging on to, and I was just in prayer just a few seconds ago, and God just kept saying, I believe, I believe, I believe. God, help my unbelief. So if you believe that we are going to match this challenge, if you believe that Jesus Christ is the the provider of hope, the provider of joy, the provider of all we need in this world, then maybe with your gift, say, I believe. Just put that in the notes. You know, when you call that person that's on the phone right now, just say it to Phone Central. I believe. And help us with this $10,000 challenge. I'm really trying to pray from God's promises rather than my problems. And God's promise is, therefore, I tell you, whatever you ask for in prayer, believe that you have received it and it will be yours. Do you believe, Brian?
2: I believe.
1: Do you believe, Scott?
2: I believe.
1: Johanna, do you believe?
0: I believe.
1: I believe as well. So call right now, 800-447-7234. You can also go online, hisradio.com. 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
2: So we're going to check in with Johanna in just a second to find out where we are with this $10,000 challenge, but I know we're running out of time, so it's imperative. The worst thing would be to have to walk away from that $10,000. We'd have to leave it on the table because we didn't match it, right? So we're going to need you and you and you and your friend and your cousin and your brother. So 800-447-7234. Stephanie from Anderson went inside the His Radio app and she gave her very best gift. Here's what she said. So we're saying, I believe, right? Mm-hmm. I believe from Mark 11:24. She said, I wish I could give more. She gave $25. But Stephanie, now that's $50, right? So you just gave more. She said, I pray that God will multiply this money. He already did. Just like he did with the loaves of bread and the fish. I'm praying alongside of you for your goals to be met. His Radio is an amazing ministry. No one will ever know this side of heaven how big a blessing this ministry actually is and how many people's lives are impacted daily all across multiple states and the whole nation. She said, love you guys. Me and my family is and has absolutely been blessed by you all. The Lord will always provide. He has personally gone before us. And she ended it with, I believe.
3: I believe.
2: So on your gift, say that at the end. I believe. It's an I believe $10,000 challenge.
3: Holly is in Myrtle Beach with Little Bites Kitchen. She says, hey, bump my monthly giving up a little bit to $40 a month.
2: Thank you, girl.
3: Haley in Myrtle Beach, $15 a month. And Charlotte, listening in Raleigh through the His Radio app, $1,000 gift that is matched. Thank you, Charlotte.
2: Thank you so much, Johanna.
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4: 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So many incredible stories, so much great encouragement. You know, one of the things I love best about Share-a-thon is the rest of the year, we get to talk to you. And today, we get to hear from you. That's so incredible to be able to hear what you're thinking, to see what things have blessed you, to find out how God is using the ministry to make a difference in your life. And we have so many, many, many, many stories. I have folders of stories all over my office, both my home office and my work office, that are stories that I just collect. I read it and I go, this is too precious to just toss away because God used this ministry to impact a life, to change a life, to save a life. We had two or three people yesterday say, your ministry helped save my life. There's a whole story there that we won't know this side of heaven, but won't it be amazing when we get there to have someone walk up to you and say, you know, that day that you supported His Radio made all the difference in the world for me. It's why I'm here today. Incredible stuff that's happened. Miracle stuff, only stuff that God can do. 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
2: That's right. And we need you inside this $10,000 challenge. We're down to about 19 minutes to make this challenge happen. We don't want to walk away from it. We don't want to walk away from this $10,000. You're going to help us get there. And remember, when you make that gift in the notes, put I believe. Scott.
3: 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And Tanya in Hendersonville with Mountain Hearing Care. She is giving for the very first time.
2: First time giver.
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2: All right, Johanna.
4: I'm looking at the clock. We have got, 18 minutes left to get this done. I think that's right. Not a lot of time, but enough time for you to go ahead and to make your faith promise. Look, with the goal that we have for this share-a-thon, we can't afford to miss even one challenge. And so we're hoping that you'll help us meet this $10,000 challenge with the best gift that you have to give today. It only takes just a couple of minutes. You don't even have to have the funds today. You can indicate that you're going to send it, and then by the end of the year, send the gift in. That would be amazing. You could do that. You can make a monthly gift. You know, giving monthly for me made it easier. Number one, I set it up with my debit card so that I don't have to think about it. It happens automatically every month. And it kind of allows me to give a little more than I would in one chunk. You know, I can give a little bit every month and it adds up. And when there's a challenge like this, it especially adds up. It doubles up. So how about it? Would you consider a monthly gift? If maybe you've made some one-time gifts in the past, would you become a monthly partner with His Radio? And if you've never given before, oh my word, this week is all about you. This is all about inviting our first time givers to be a part of the giving family for His Radio. 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
2: We are 16 minutes away, Brian. 16 minutes left in this $10,000 challenge. 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Couple of people on the phone, but we're going to need you. It's going to take all of us together to meet or exceed this $10,000 challenge. You know how much it costs over the year, Brian, to fund our prayer line?
1: $12.33.
2: No.
1: Okay.
2: A lot more than that. About $507,000.
1: Wow. But I had no idea.
2: Yeah. Yeah. $507,000. Wow. Because of technology. You've got training because our prayer line volunteers, there's about 700 of them, but they get training. Of course, they have to be able to know how to respond to certain situations.
1: Various situations.
2: Yes.
1: Yeah.
2: That unfortunately, you know, they run into with those calls to the prayer line. But so far this year, 848,000 people have called, texted, or placed on that prayer wall through the prayer line. So that is in part what you're doing. That's part of this $10,000 challenge. Brian, we're down to less than 15 minutes.
1: 15 minutes. Mm-hmm. Will you make your best gift right now? It is being matched dollar for dollar. Let me say it again. It's being matched dollar for dollar. It's being matched dollar for dollar up to $10,000. All we need to do is hear from you. We told you the ways to give. We just need you to make a step of faith and make that best gift and trust God. Trust God with that gift. If God has called you to make a gift, He's going to fulfill that promise through you. 800-447-7234. It's a $10,000 for dollar matching challenge. Woo!

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1: Will you help a $10,000 for dollar matching challenge right now? We got 10 minutes in the $10,000 for dollar matching challenge. 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She listened to the Orlando Christian station down there. Friends down there.
2: Yeah.
1: And was hoping to find a station here like that one. Ran across His Radio, and it felt like home.
2: Aww.
1: You know what Marcy said, Liz?
2: What's that?
1: I believe.
2: Thank you, Marcy. All right. We have a $10,000 challenge. Down to 9 minutes to make this happen. We need you at hisradio.com. Just like first-time givers, Logan and Rebecca in Mount Holly, giving their very best gift. 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Thank you so much for your gift. 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
4: Oh, I know. We are running right down to the last second, and we're going to need every single phone call and faith promise online that we can get if we're going to be able to meet this challenge before the clock runs out. 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Because we're down to the last 7 minutes.
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2: 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Said my coworker Justin and I work for the city of Raleigh, and we listen to you guys all day long, and it makes our day so much more enjoyable. And they said, keep rocking!
3: Yeah.
2: Woo! All right, so thank you for your gift at hisradio.com. Jason is in Spartanburg. He's a first-time giver, doing $10 a month, and said, I apologize, we can't offer more at the moment. Oh, my goodness. Jason, don't you dare. Don't you dare say that. Said, we're going through a tough situation with our French bulldog. She's going to have immediate surgery. And if you have a fur baby, you know what that cost can be like. So we are praying for you guys and your sweet fur baby that everything is going to be okay. Said, his radio has been a part of our lives for a long time. It's on every morning while we're taking our kiddos to school. So thank you for spreading the love and the word of our Lord and Savior. God bless you. You know what? God bless you as well. And again, we're going to be in prayer for your Frenchie. Just so sweet. Thank you for your gift.
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3: So Ryan is in Charlotte because that was the last song. As Brian said, we are wrapping it up. Ryan said, I got to be part of this. He's a first-time giver. And he said, I believe. I love the music as I work throughout the day, and it helps keep me focused on Jesus. All right. You know what? I got some cousins, and they are amazing. And Diane and Danny, they're my real cousins out of Greenville, South Carolina. They said, I believe. And they went, really? I was the only one? I believe.
4: I believe.
3: Okay, thank you. They went through the His Radio app and gave their very best gift. Thank you guys so much for helping us get closer, hopefully, to this $10,000 challenge.
5: Yeah, Christine in Simpsonville, baking sweet scents.
3: Girl, I love you so much.
5: You know
3: I love
5: Christine?
3: Her. I do. Okay. Yeah.
2: So is she a cousin too?
3: She's not.
5: Is that another cousin?
3: Well, no, she's not my cousin, but I'm a claimer.
5: Okay.
3: Okay.
5: You are claimed, Christine. She says, I believe.
3: Woo! Yeah, you do.
5: And we had a gift of a friend from Gastonia online at hisradio.com. Pamela and Ron, Eastern North Carolina there in Greenville. Thank you for your online gift. And Robert and Tony and Whitaker's making the phone call. 800-447-7234.
3: All right. That was the last song. Johanna, you got to give us an update.
4: Oh, my goodness. Just at that last end, a little rush. We ended up at $11,400. So you did it. You matched it. We've been able to add our challengers $10,000, and that puts us at 25% of the overall.
3: Yes!
4: Goal. So thank you. Thank you. Thank you for what you did. And if you haven't had a chance to give yet, Share-a-thon's not over. We've got, we're 25% of the way there, but we're not all the way there. So that means we still need you, and we still need God. So we need to pray and just thank Him for what He's doing and ask for this next few hours to go very well. Can you do that for us?
3: Absolutely. Father God, we love you and we thank you. God, you are amazing. God, we just give all honor and all glory to you in the midst of this second day of our fall Share-a-thon. You provide as you always do. Thank you, God, for helping us reach that goal, for speaking to your people, for just opening their ears, their hearts to give to this ministry. God, I just thank you for every person that is represented, those that are giving and those that are listening, those that are going to find this ministry and hear about you and your Son and your goodness and your peace and your joy that only comes through you. God, we just ask that you be with each and every one of us as we go throughout this day. Keep us safe. And just keep us focused on you. Give us little signs throughout the day to say, I'm here, and I hear you, and I see you, and I love you. God, we leave all of our needs before you as we pray for each and every prayer request that has come in, for fur babies, for diagnosis, for new babies that are on the way. And God, you know each and every prayer request that is in every heart. God, just be with them. Let them know you're there with them. We leave it before you, God. It's in your Son's precious and holy name we pray. Amen.

0: That's our prayer today, to make us new in you, Jesus, as we are in day two of Share-a-thon. I'm Harolyn, Ethan hanging out with me, and Mark in the studio as well.
1: Hey, hey.
0: Let me tell you, God is doing amazing things through the ministry of His radio, keeping us pointed on Him. 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
1: So the question of the day is, do we believe that God is able?
0: That's the question today?
1: That's the question of the day.
0: I believe God is able. Absolutely.
1: Do we really believe God is able? Mm. Do we really, honestly, truly believe that God is able?
0: Yes. I love it.
1: That's the question. Every one of us has to answer this. Every one of us has to answer whether or not we're going to say yes, God's able. Today is a day He's given me. You know, when I woke up this morning, it doesn't hit me every day. But when I woke up this morning, I sat there for just a minute and I thought, you know, God was waiting for me to wake up so He could hear me call His name.
0: Mm.
1: You think about that. The Creator of the universe was waiting for you to wake up this morning because He's got some stuff He wants us to do. He doesn't give us this day just to go about our business, just to go through the motions. He's got some stuff He wants us to do. And we've got an appointment right now. The three of us sitting in here hanging out with you, we've got an appointment. We've got some really important stuff to talk about. It's day two of Share-a-thon, the ministry of His radio. I really believe that this may be a divine appointment, that we can have a chance to talk about this. And just figure out if we really, really, really believe that God is able.
3: Challenge alert! Challenge
0: what?
3: Alert!
0: We just got here! Tell us more!
1: Hey, this is pretty cool. We've got a friend from Greenville that would like to remain anonymous, and we're going to honor that. That's totally cool. Giving a $1,000 challenge, a little bit of a different take on this $1,000 challenge. $1,000 is their best gift right now, and they would like 10 friends to join them with their best gift. You'd like you to be one of those 10 friends. Mm. We need 10 people to jump in with your best gift. Maybe it's $10 a month. Maybe it's that More Than Music Mission Partner gift, $1 a day. Maybe your best gift is exactly like our challengers. But this is one of those times where we have to decide, do we really believe God's able? We feel that gentle tug. Maybe we hear that still small voice. And sometimes that still small voice is not so quiet. When the Bible talks about the still small voice, the literal interpretation is a voice in the distance. And I like to imagine it's that radio station on the old radio dial that you can kind of hear it. If you tune a little bit to the right, it goes out. A little bit to the left, it goes out. But you get right tuned in and, okay, lean in and listen. That's the way we have to listen to that still small voice. Lean in, listen, be quiet, wait for Him to tell us what He's trying to tell us. Wait for Him to communicate with us. What's He telling you today? Will you take part in this $1,000 challenge? Be one of the 10 best gifts. And a best gift is between you and God. Listen to that still small voice today. Make that best gift. Help us to meet this $1,000 challenge. As soon as we meet it, our challenger says they're going to do it again.
0: What?
1: Yeah, they're going to do it again.
0: Oh, so we need to get on this. We have 10 people we need. I've got 10 fingers, so we're going to count it down to my fingers. I don't even have to use my toes. This is going to be a good day. Look, so 10 people. Phone lines are open. You can always go online, hisradio.com. I love that people are using the dash QR code, especially if you're not driving.
1: Just
0: put it up to the QR code. Goes right there. 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And the best part about this is when you give your best gift, it's not necessarily the amount. Maybe you've never given before and you want to start out at $10 a month. I remember a season where $10 a month was a lot. Mm-hmm. And that's an awesome place to be where you can give $10 a month. Maybe you're in a different season, $20 a month, $30 a month, a one-time gift. Do you know that my husband does not like to give monthly gifts? He likes to give it all at one time.
1: Get it done.
0: He likes to get it done. He doesn't like to see it later. He likes to get it done now. Thank you so much for that call. So
1: they believe.
0: Maybe they do.
1: They believe.
0: Maybe that's you that's like, all right, I get this dollar a day kind of 365, you know, become an MMMP, $30 a month, but I'm going to do it all at once.
1: Mm-hmm.
0: So it's whatever you can do. We're going to ask that you do it right now, that you're going to join that person on the phone. 9 more. Let's go.
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0: I believe.
1: Do you believe?
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1: 800-447-7234. 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
2: I believe. 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
1: 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Julie and Rodney in Seneca doing $30 a month being MMMPs. And they went on that car dash. It's that cool QR code that is on your dash if you're driving. And I'm hoping that you're in the passenger seat when you do that. Mm-hmm. And you just, you put your little camera on it if you've got an Apple. I don't know how the other phones work, but that's how that works.
2: You can be eating an orange too, but it'll still, that QR code will still work. You scan it. You don't have to have an Apple.
1: What, to Google's?
2: Oh, you can Google it, yeah.
1: No, I don't know how to Google phone works.
2: Don't giggle while you're Googling, though.
1: Oh, here we go. It's too early for this. 800-447-7234. They have been fooling with me all morning. I don't know what's real and what's not.
3: 800-447-7234. You know, you can join people like Deborah Kramerton, North Carolina. Went through the His Radio app, gave $100. Said, I appreciate your faithfulness and witness to the gospel. Diana and Franklin, thank you for your $50 a month gift. And says, thank you so much for what you're doing online and on the radio. You are helping my family stay united in faith. I believe that God is smiling down on you guys for all that you do. Thank you, Diana. And then Mary and Michael, Hilton Head, South Carolina. Hey. Thank you. $100 gift. Thank you so much.
2: Hey, a couple of these gifts we're saying thank you to came in just before we were able to come in and have some fun with you this morning. Stephen from Charlotte, first-time giver. Thank you so much.
3: Yeah.
2: Jessica from Iva, first-time giver.
1: Yes, I love seeing those first-time givers. Yeah. Thank you.
2: Jessica's jumping in at $10 a month. Stephen was a $100 gift. And then Trish and Craig from Anderson, they went online to hisradio.com, $75 gift. Okay, we need 10.
1: Yeah, how
2: 10
1: many do we have?
2: Best gifts, we have 5.
3: Okay.
2: Five
3: more to go.
2: So just 5 left.
3: Okay.
1: So we're halfway home.
2: Yeah.
1: And we need you right now. 5 fingers down. I got the other 5 to go. I like this kind of math. But we need you right now. $10 a month, $20 a month, $30 a month. Maybe it's a one-time gift of $100 or $500 or $5,000. It's your best gift right now. There's somebody right now.
2: They believe.
1: Yeah. Do you? Let's get on the phone. 800-447-7234. So much room online. HisRadio.com. On that little car dash, you can give as well. Or on the His Radio app.
3: Thing is, we got to keep going.
2: Yeah.
3: We got to keep moving forward. We got to keep moving towards that overall goal. And this is one way to do it through this challenge. So just your best gift. That's all we're asking.
2: Yeah. So the challenger says, if you can have 10 friends join me with their best gift, then I'll give another 1,000. It's a $1,000 challenge.
1: They're going to do it again.
2: They're going to do it again. And they have intimated to me that they're going to do it again and again. But it has to be a 10 best gift challenge each time. So they're going to give their best gift, which is $1,000 so far. Asking you to give your best gift. 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This is the honor system. 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
1: Looks like we've got a challenge on our hands. Are you ready for it?
2: We were halfway there. We needed 10 people with their best gifts giving to the ministry of His Radio, and a friend in Greenville said, if 10 people come alongside me, I'm going to add $1,000 to the ministry of His Radio. And then if we can make it happen, he said he's going to do it again. But we need you to do that, to come alongside of people like Donald from Mount Pleasant, a first-time giver,
3: woo!
2: Giving $1,000. That
3: Thank
2: was
3: you.
2: His best gift in
3: Thank
2: memory
3: you.
2: Of Lamar Sally. Thank you. Jeff in Leesburg, a $100 gift, calling 800-447-7234. You know what I love about these? This was Jeff and Donald's best gifts. Mm-hmm. They're different amounts, but they're their best gifts. And that's what excites me about this challenge, is that it's your best gift. It's not a certain amount. It's your best gift. What is that for you? 800-447-7234. Somebody in Sanssouci. Sanssouci, is that what that says, Ethan?
4: Yeah, I think majority. I think that's right. Sanssouci.
2: Sanssouci.
3: Sanssouci.
4: Sanssouci.
2: 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One person on the phone, and there is room for you. 800-447-7234. Get in on this challenge before it's too late.
3: I wonder if there's any sushi restaurants in Sanssouci. I bet you there are.
4: Or Suzy Q's.
2: I can't.
3: That'd be a good one, too.
4: Those little snack
3: cakes. Hey, if you're just checking in and wonder what in the world is going on at His Radio, it's day two of Share-a-thon. We're 25% of the way to the finish line. Need to be at 100% by the end of the day, Friday or before. And we've got a challenger from Greenville that says, here's $1,000. If you can have 10 friends join me with their best gift, then I'm going to give another $1,000. And oh, by the way, they said, if you can have 10 more friends join, I'm going to give another $1,000. So this is an opportunity for you to jump in. Whatever your best gift is, you're helping us to be able to add an additional $1,000 to the Share-a-thon total here on day two at His Radio. If you're grateful that God reaches through this ministry, touches hearts, saves lives, if you're grateful for the His Radio prayer line, if you're grateful that God is the one in control of what song 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encouraging, with the number one goal that today someone else, at least one more person, would start a meaningful relationship, a real relationship

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0: 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Will you help?
1: Challenge right now, 10 best gifts is what we're looking for. Thanks to a friend in Greenville. And if we can have 10 best gifts, then $1,000 being released to the Ministry of His Radio. And our challenger has said if we can do that, they're going to do it again. But we have to get this first 10 best gifts to be able to do that. So right now, we're still looking for you. So we need some friends to jump in. Join people like Kathleen in Durham, giving $100, first-time giver. Whoop, whoop. Thank you so much for that, helping us get that much closer.
2: Yeah. Hey, Glenda and Jerry from Livonia. They are our newest More Than Music Mission partners. And they're literal. Yes. Literal. They did it all at once, 365.
3: Oh, that's how, you know what? That is how we do it in our family, because my husband does not like to do monthly. Now, I'm a monthly person. Like, give me the monthly. I like that. But some people don't like to. And that's okay, because this is what works for you. It's your best gift in the way you want to do it to get in on this challenge.
2: Well, hey, pretty cool place we are right now. $1,000 challenge. We needed 10 best gifts. Mm-hmm. And we just need a hero right now. We need a hero. If you're a fan of westerns, old westerns. If you like superhero movies. If you're a big fan of somebody coming in and saving the day. There's always trouble. There's always a need, and then there's always somebody that rides into town. If it's, you know, dun dun dun dun dun dun dun dun dun, they come in. They've got the white hat on, you know, and they go, "Hey, never fear. I'm here. I'm here to save the day." We need one more best gift right now.
3: Just one?
2: Just one hero.
3: That could be you coming in and making sure that we get this $1,000 added to the ministry. 9 others have stepped up. It is your turn. Come in and swoop at the end. 800-447-7234, hisradio.com, or on the His Radio app.
1: Be the one. Be the one person who's going to help us to be able to meet this challenge. Your best gift is all we're asking for. Maybe you want to start things off $10 a month. Maybe you want to do $30 a month, become a More Than Music Mission partner. Maybe your best gift is $1,000. We had somebody who did that earlier. You never know, you know, what is going to be able to be done in a short amount of time. But I believe that, you know, God is using person by person, gift by gift, to allow His Radio to continue the ministry here in your area. And it's only because He wants to use you. You know, He doesn't need any of us. He doesn't have to have us help make the ministry possible, but He chooses to allow us to have that opportunity. It's a blessing to us to be able to bless others. And that's what the gift is right here, that you're making possible.
3: And this is fun, right? But there's so many reasons that this ministry needs to continue. So I'm just going to say it, because a big part of my job is the His Radio Fun Patrol, where we're out in the community loving on people. And our goal is that people tune us in and try us out to hear the love of Jesus. So that their lives are forever changed. That's why we do what we do every day. Then there's the prayer line, right? And then there's people like Betty who texted. Let me read this. Because she said just 5 minutes ago, she texted in and said, "Hey, there was a song that played this morning and it just hit me." Mm-hmm. What's the song? And of course, we let her know what the song was. It was a Jeremy Camp song that played earlier this morning. But it impacted her life so much, she reached out in the middle of Share-a-thon. She said, "It was in a challenge. You played the song. What was it? Because it impacted my life so much." Because that is the power of a song, when God uses it to impact lives. And we need you to partner with us to make sure that that happens. These are real things that are happening every single day, impacting Jesus in people's lives. And you're a part of that. You're making an impact.
2: Lord, we ask you to move in the hearts of your people right now as only you can, Father. Let each one of us know what you'd have for us to do. Father, give us a very clear direction today. Pray that you'd renew our faith in you. Pray that you would draw us closer to you. Father, you know the need of the ministry of His Radio. You've been at the forefront of this ministry since the very beginning. Father, do something that only you can do today. Do something on day 2 of our fall fundraiser that only you can do. Yes, when we finish this day, we would look back and go, "Okay, that was God. That wasn't man. That wasn't woman. That was God." Father, just show up through your people. Show up through your community. Help us to be brave. Help us to be courageous. Ignite the generous spirit that we all have. Father, help us to do what you want us to do today. In Jesus' name, amen.
3: Amen.

0: and level up.
1: 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We were looking for that one person.
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1: The hero.
2: Yes.
1: And she's here. She came out of Star, South Carolina.
2: Woo, she's a shining star.
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1: Yay.
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3: All right, our challenger from Greenville said if you did it once, if you had 10 best gifts that would show up, give their best gift, and they do it again. 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They are asking you for 10 best gifts. Of course, you don't have to make all 10. You just have to make one. 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I hear that it works in Indiana, too. 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
1: So we've got to get this going right now. 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Let's get online. 800-447-7234. We need your best gift right now. And here's the deal. You are not responsible for the other 9 people, but I tell this to my kids all the time. You are responsible for you and your actions. 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I'm going to be a leader. 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
1: Which is huge.
3: Yeah. 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Help us to finish this challenge. Only 2 songs to get it done.
2: A lot of people will say, you know, I wish I could give more. That's always the phrasing. And every time I hear that, I go, do you realize that when you give a gift, you're giving the most?
1: Yes.
2: Because you're giving the best gift that you can give. That's all we're asking for. So right now, you're giving the most that we need to be able to meet this challenge. So we need you right now. If you are listening, if you are in this moment, listening with your kids, if you're listening because you're about to enter into a stressful day, you already know that's coming. Well, God already knew that as well. He's gone before you. He's not surprised by anything. And so right now, maybe he's just nudging at you saying, hey, I've given you something. I've given you something that every day when you get into the car, when you turn on that radio, you don't have to feel like you are walking in this very dark world alone, because I'm right there with you, encouraging you along the way with the songs, with the messages, with the hope that only he can bring. And that's what we're asking is, would you be a part of it? Would you go ahead, give your best gift, and be a part of this 10 Best Gift Challenge. $1,000 going to be released to the ministry of His Radio. 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

0: now. Looks like we've got a challenge on our hands. Are you ready for it?
1: 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Like Marilyn in Myrtle Beach giving $30 a month. 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
3: Thank you.
1: Just asking for some prayer. 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
3: We got eight to go. Eight best gifts to go to meet this challenge. And the challenger wanted to see this done in two songs. So the first song just finished playing a few minutes ago. And the second song, which if you're playing along at home, and I really hope you are, it's the last song in a two-song challenge. $1,000 challenge from our friend in Greenville, asking for 10 friends to join them with their best gift. And we need eight more. 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And let me tell you about Bill really, really quick. Bill had a plumbing business and had been successful for quite a while. Had built a very big business. His family had pretty much everything they wanted, and they didn't have a care in the world until one day things just kind of started to unravel. The marriage started to, in his words, break up. His kids started to drift away until it seemed like almost overnight, Bill is sitting at his kitchen table and he said, "I was writing letters. I was writing letters and I was addressing them to all of the people in my life, my son, my daughter, my wife, my parents. And I was apologizing to them because I had made up my mind that the world would be a better place. My family would be better off. My church would be better if I just wasn't here anymore." Bill had made the decision to not see the sun come up tomorrow. I'm describing it that way just in case you got littles in the back seat. So before he made that terrible last step that someone makes when they're in that frame of mind, he heard a song come on the radio, and the song simply said, "You're not alone. You're not alone." He said, "I put down my pen and I realized God was throwing me a lifeline. I realized God was trying to tell me that he still had plans for me. That, yeah, you know, your wife's not living with you anymore. Your kids don't talk to you anymore. Your marriage, your business is on the rocks. But I've still got plans for you. I haven't given up on you. I want you to come back to me." And he called the prayer line. He talked to somebody that continued to encourage him and prayed with him, listened to him, gave him some Bible references, read some scripture to him. And he said, "I'm here today because of this radio ministry. I'm here today because this ministry was here when I needed it. I had no idea I was going to be in that place. Never thought I'd be that guy, but someone somewhere made this ministry possible." He said, so I'm going to do the same thing. I'm paying it forward. And he was calling to give his first gift that day. Shared his story with us. That's the kind of thing that happens when someone like you supports the ministry of His Radio. God works through these gifts in such a supernatural way. We will probably never know how He's used our gift. We will never know. Maybe one day in heaven, somebody might walk up to us and say, "Hey, remember that radio station you used to listen to? You supported them financially. I just want to let you know, God let me know your gift was the one that allowed me to be here. Mm. You supported that ministry, and I heard about Jesus for the very first time. Or I came back. I was the prodigal son. I was the prodigal daughter. And I came back. And it was because you supported his radio. That could happen. Would you be part of this challenge right now? We're looking for 8 more friends who would come alongside our challenger from Greenville. Our challenger from Greenville gave a $1,000 gift and 10 friends matched it. He's given a second $1,000 gift. It's his best gift right now. 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
3: 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Have you ever just... Oh, thank you.
4: Thank you for that call.
3: Have you ever just opened up a text from a friend, and it's just a quick, encouraging word? A little... Let me tell you. One of my good friends just messaged, said, just in case no one's told you today, you're amazing. Have
2: Ethan,
3: a great day.
2: That was nice of you.
4: Well, I wanted to make sure she knew.
3: That was okay. Not Ethan. You know,
4: that wasn't me.
3: But it
4: could be.
3: But here's the deal. I feel like every time you turn on His Radio, it's a little message of encouragement. A little boop of a little on your nose. Like a little, you got this today, mama, dada, like whatever you are. Like, you know what I'm saying? Like, I'm a mama. I need that. Like a little boop saying like, you got this, mama. You got this today. Maybe y'all don't understand that because y'all dudes. But
2: no,
3: I'm telling you right now. Every time I turn on His Radio, that song comes on, I'm encouraged, and I get that little message that says, you got this today, right? That's what you support when you support the ministry of His Radio, and you can do that right now. Now, we don't come to you all the time asking, but right now, we need to be fully funded by Friday, and so we've got some fun ways to do this, we've got some serious ways to do this, but at the end of the day, we gotta get it done. So we can do it. So here's the deal. 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
1: Do I sound like a gamer when I talk like that?
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1: You're right. I'm Marilyn. Ethan's with me. Mark is in here as well. And let me tell you, we are in a challenge.
0: Cheryl and Susan taking part in the challenge from Charlotte. Thank you so much. They're one of the best gifts that we're looking for to meet this $1,000 challenge. So what exactly does load up and level up mean? Can you explain that to me?
3: 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And if you haven't given before, maybe you've never thought about giving a gift to His Radio, level up from being a listener to being a supporter and give maybe $10 a month. Maybe you're already giving. Maybe you are giving $20 a month or $10 a month. Maybe you want to level up to a More Than Music Mission partner and become $30 a month. And that would make you an MMMP. So you can level up or increase your gift and help us, because that's the best gift. That's going to help us in this challenge.
0: Yeah. I want to give you 4,237 reasons that you have to support the ministry of His Radio. 4,237 reasons. And it's not going to take me long. Because 4,237 people have begun a relationship with Jesus through the His Radio prayer line because of people giving gifts just like you. Folks just like you supporting the ministry of His Radio. 4,237 people. Now, this is just this year since January. 4,237 people that are going to spend eternity with God. 4,237 people whose lives have been impacted by God through the ministry of His Radio. You thought that was going to take a long time, didn't you, when I said 4,237 reasons? Carolyn checked out. She went out and got water.
1: You're right.
0: No, she's like, I'm not staying for all them reasons.
1: I don't drink water.
0: 4,000. She didn't deny that she checked out on the 4,237 reasons, but she did deny that she drinks water.
3: I mean, coffee's got water in it, so technically she's getting some sort of water.
0: That's right.
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0: Think about that, though. 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
3: 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What are some places that first come to mind for you?
1: All right, so we've got Fuquay, Varina, some Andrew. I want to hear from Lillington, North Carolina. Then in the South Carolina area, I want to hear from Irmo. I want to hear from Lexington. I want to hear from Conway, our brand new station in Florence.
2: Yeah.
1: We can hear from you in Georgia. We've got some Statesboro. I'd love to hear from you.
2: Pooler.
1: A little bit of Pooler right
2: there. A little
1: bit
2: of Pooler would be good. Yeah.
1: I think those are all great places that I'd love to hear from right now.
3: So Raleigh, we want to hear from you right now. Call and say, hey, don't forget about us. I know we're up here near Virginia, but don't be forgetting about us. We're still here. We're listening. We're fired up about what God's doing through the ministry of His Radio. Of course, Spartanburg, Greenville, we want to hear from you. We'd love to hear from Clemson. Love to hear from Anderson. Savannah. I don't remember hearing from Savannah today.
1: In a hot minute. And Fayetteville?
2: Fayetteville, yeah.
1: Where are you at, Fayetteville?
3: Yeah, come on.
1: I know we hang out there a lot. We hang out in so many places with our His Radio Fun Patrol. Roseboro and Goldsboro and probably your borough. So you go ahead and you call right now, 800-447-7234. 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
3: 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Love to hear from you right now. How about Orangeburg? You were talking about oranges a little earlier today. 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
1: No.
3: Asheville?
1: I'm not good at this like y'all you. Are.
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1: 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Douglas gets it. 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
2: Come on now. Yeah.
1: 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A first-time giver.
3: Wow, thank you.
1: Thank you so much. Catching the vision, saying, yes, I want to be a part of His Radio Share-a-thon in the middle of this challenge. 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
3: Thank you.
1: Yeah, Rose, we hear
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1: you. 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
2: One hero left. 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
2: And when you give, let us know. Share with us how God has worked through the ministry of His Radio to encourage you. Let us know your story. We want to hear from you today. We want to hear how God has touched your family, He's touched your life. Give

0: Challenge alert. This is a challenge currently in progress. Will you help?
1: Do it again. You know what we're doing right now? A challenge. And we just heard from Steven in Seneca. Officially the latest MMMP with $30 a month. A first-time giver calling 800-447-7234. Aren't we going to play it?
2: Well, thank you so much to Rebecca in Cornelia, Georgia. First-time giver as well. And she said, love God, love y'all. I'm sorry, did you want the...
1: Yeah.
2: Oh, okay, okay, I'm sorry. So, what, say it again?
1: He's an MMMP. There it is. That's what I'm talking about. Look, because when you're an MMMP... you get some pretty cool perks, and that sounder plays, so it's pretty special. So where are we at, Mark? What are we doing?
3: Well, we had a $1,000 challenge from a friend in Greenville. 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So they did it again, and said if you get 10 best gifts, we could add a total of $2,000 to our Share-a-thon total. 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
2: Yeah!
3: You did it! 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
1: Oh, nice. 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

0: give to 800-447-7234. And we've heard from some different places. We didn't even name those, you know, towns a few minutes ago, but they're showing up. They're showing up and they're representing for their town. So what is the town that you want to represent today?
1: I love it. Atlanta's online right now. Seneca, we just heard from them.
0: Cornelia.
1: Cornelia, we've heard from. Savannah, we've heard from. But
0: Anderson,
1: we haven't heard from you. That needs to happen right now. 800-447-7234. You can give on your little dashboard. You just scan the QR code if you have HD radio. That started coming up this morning. I tried it out. It was easy and...
0: Oh, yeah.
1: It was so quick.
0: So easy. You just scan the QR code. It takes you just a few seconds. If you got autofill on your phone, it makes it really easy.
1: Done.
0: I mean, you could do it within seconds.
1: Apple Pay, in seconds, you can do it.
0: You can. And that's all it takes.
1: It's so
0: easy. Just that quick.
1: So what we're asking you to do is step out in faith and give your best gift right now.
2: Have we heard from Columbia recently?
1: No.
2: Got to hear from Columbia. How about the racing capital of the Southeast?
0: It's gonna be Charlotte,
2: Concord,
0: right?
2: Concord. Just a little bit north of Charlotte.
0: Yeah.
2: The Dale Earnhardt Parkway, Dale Earnhardt Boulevard. I forget what that's called there. I should know that because
1: there's an outlet mall right there.
2: It's
1: an outlet mall.
2: Oh yeah.
1: And a Bass Pro Shop. So I'm just gonna let you know that's where I would be.
2: So you're saying pull over in the parking lot and make your best gift right now.
1: Yep.
2: Maybe you want to be the next challenger. Maybe you say, hey, I want to encourage the listening family of His Radio to be part of the giving family. 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
0: Would you do it in this next song? 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
0: This is Radio Challenge.
1: We wouldn't kid about something like this. We've got a $1,000 matching challenge. $1,000 matching challenge. But this is, humanly speaking, on day two of Share-a-thon, humanly speaking, this is kind of a big hill to climb.
0: But God.
1: A $1,000 challenge. That's right. But God. And I believe that he's able to move among his people. And I believe it's possible to match a $1,000 challenge gift in one song.
0: In one song?
1: In one song.
0: Okay, but God, but God, but God. Okay.
1: In one song. I said, humanly speaking now, on day two of Share-a-thon, it's kind of a high hill. But my dad used to say, it ain't no hill for a stepper. So if you're familiar with that, if you had a parent or a grandparent that was from the Greatest Generation, you probably heard them say that. It's not part of my vernacular, but I've heard my dad say it before. Ain't no hill for a stepper. What he was saying is that's not a real high hill.
0: Well, I'm glad that
1: if you know how to climb. If you know how to climb, if you're willing to climb, if you're willing to put some effort into it, ain't no hill for a stepper. So, will you help us match this $1,000 gift in just one song? It's only going to happen if you jump in and give your best gift. It's a matching challenge now. It's all or nothing in one song. Need to get it done. 800-447-7234. The challenger says, hey, I want to give $1,000, but I want to ignite a fire of giving. I want people to give generously. I want them to give courageously. And I want to lead by example. Here's my $1,000 gift. 800-447-7234. Online at hisradio.com. One song to match $1,000.
0: I know you're busy. There's a lot going on. But before we get any further, let's take a minute. Let's get on the phones. Let's get online. And let's make this happen in one song, which means in 3 minutes, you will be back to your regular scheduled Tuesday. But would you give us 3 minutes right now? Give your best gift. And let's get this $1,000 added in this next song. 800-447-7234, hisradio.com, and on the His Radio app. I see you. Give
1: Thank
0: me three
1: you.
0: Minutes. Let's go. Let's come with them. Let's match this.
1: And according to Liz, it can take as little as 30 seconds. You know, and Liz wouldn't tell us something that wasn't true. She said she gave yesterday. She scanned the QR code on her snazzy little digital dash.
0: Yep.
1: And it opened up the link, and she said, I finished my gift, and less than 30 seconds had gone by.
0: Yes, and especially if you've got the Apple Pay and the autofill, it's super easy to do. Now, if you want to talk to someone, it takes a little longer because you've got to, you know, call. But I like talking to people. That's not
1: true. Yeah.
0: I like talking to certain people at certain times. So maybe you want to be that time, that person. 800-447-7234. You can call.
1: Well, you're talking to him and to her right now.
0: Yeah.
1: You know, give your best gift right now. 800-447-7234. 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We're just talking to you, hanging out with you right now.
3: Got to match the $1,000, though. One song to do it. Now, I know it sounds maybe a little daunting when you hear that, but three more of the Music Mission partners would take care of it.
1: Oh, yeah.
3: Three gifts of $1 a day. If you wanted to split it up and you wanted to do $84 a month, that'd take care of the whole thing right there. Maybe you could give $10 a month, you know? It would take a lot of people doing that, but it's all about you and your best gift right now because we only have one song to do it. Thank you for that call.
0: Yes!
3: Thank you for taking those few minutes to be able to call and talk to somebody and give your best gift.
1: And I'll tell you what would be really cool, too. We had a challenger, this first challenger with a $1,000 gift and said, hey, one song, match it, get it done. You get to add it to your Share-a-thon total. Be really cool if God led you that way. And you said, okay. That was fun. Here's another 1,000. Let's do it again.
3: Yeah.
1: But we got to match this first 1,000. That's the challenge. The challenger stepping out courageously, leading by example, wanting the giving family, or the listening family of His Radio to be part of the giving family. 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
1: And yeah. Karen in Chapel Hill went on the app and just gave a tap and clicked and made her best gift. 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
4: You know, I love it when someone knows what it takes to get a job done and brings the tools that it takes to get the job done. You know, for instance, you ask for some help around the yard, cleaning the yard. Your friend shows up and he's got a rake and he's got some gloves and some gardening tools, and you know, they came to help.
1: Ready to go?
4: Yeah, they got the tools. They came ready to help. Zane from Pelzer, they knew that we had a $1,000 matching challenge. And so Zane's like, you know what? I can help with that. I can give you a hand with that, because Zane brought the tools. You know what tools Zane brought?
2: What?
4: $1,000 gift.
2: Whoa!
1: Yeah, Zane.
4: Zane said, "You know what? I'm not going to take any chances. They may not have any gloves. They may not have a shovel. I'm just going to bring $1,000 gift to make sure it gets matched." Zane, getting it done.
1: That means that we met the challenge. It was a $1,000 one song challenge, and it was met thanks to Zane and all the others who gave.
2: That's right.
1: Thank you so much. We've got a ways to go, and you can continue to make your best gifts at 800-447-7234, hisradio.com.
4: And Addie from Concord, also a first-time giver, just like Zane, $100 gift says, "I'm a returning Christian. I've been learning to trust God with so much. I'm excited to see where he takes me on my journey." We are too, Addie. So grateful for His Radio because it's really been helping me heal. And I hope y'all have a great day. Addie, I hope today is the best day you've ever had in your life. And I hope you look forward to great things. There's nothing better than coming back into a right relationship with God.
1: Yeah, and you said she is a first-time giver, right?
4: First-time giver.
1: Which means if you've given in the past, you have helped Addie hear the music, the message on His Radio, so that she could tune it in and her life could be changed so that she could give. That's what this is about. Will you give your gift so that next time a first-time giver has the same story that Addie has, that her life is forever changed because of your gift? 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
4: Oh, hey, I left out the best part.
5: Looks like we've got a challenge on our hands.
1: Again?
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4: Our challenger said, "Hey, that $1,000 challenge that I gave you and you matched it in one song, I want you to do it again."
1: Okay.
2: All right.
4: They're going to give a second $1,000 right now. You got an opportunity to jump in. Maybe you'd be like Zane and go, "Hey, I want to make sure. 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Here's a $1,000 gift." 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
1: We have one song, which means it's just about 3 minutes to do a lot of work, but we need you to get involved. 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
4: 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What is that? 271 men, women, students who are living and breathing today because someone like you supported the ministry of His Radio. 271 lives that had decided, I'm not going to see the sun come up tomorrow. I'm done. I'm at the end of my rope. But they called the His Radio prayer line. And they're living and breathing today because someone like
1: Praise
4: you gave.
1: God.
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1: All right, we are $527 away from finishing this $1,000 match. 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
2: 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We'll be praying for that. That is something we always pray for the lost to be found. And also to Susan in Hartwell, thank you so much. $40 a month, thank you for that gift. And that makes her a... Thank you.
1: Well, hey, Melinda is a first-time giver.
2: Hey, yeah.
1: From Greenville. And she says, I'm a first-time giver. I'm a first-time caller. And a $200 gift.
2: Wow, thank you.
1: All right, so that leaves us $327 to go.
2: Okay.
1: $327 left to finish this $1,000 match, being able to add a total of $2,000 from our challenger. One gift of $1 a day. One More Than Music Mission partner away. Maybe you could do a third of that. Maybe you could start at $10 a month. Mm-hmm. That would be $120 over the course of the year. Maybe you could break it down to $30 a month. That's a More Than Music Mission partner. That's that dollar a day giving level. Or maybe you want to be sure we go over and above and exceed. We love to exceed challenges. Maybe you say, hey, I'm coming in, I'm going to give $1,000 because that's my best gift and that's what the challenger gave. So that's what I'm going to give. Will you give your best gift right now? One song of grace to get this done. We're $327 away. Harlan had to run an errand. She's back with us. And she said, where are we? I could see that she didn't say a word.
3: But she had that
1: look on her face like, what's going on? Where are we? What happened while I was gone? While you were gone, we almost got all the $1,000 matched.
3: So close.
1: Yeah. $327 to go.
3: Oh, so close. So now we have a song of grace and we need you. So maybe a few minutes ago you were like, they don't need me, they're fine. Yeah, we did and we still do. Would you be that person right now? Would you step up in faith and give your best gift? 800-447-7234. Online, hisradio.com. Join someone in Raleigh giving their best gift right now. We'd love to hear from you. Tell us your story. Tell us when you give, how God uses the ministry of His Radio. 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We're going to meet this share-a-thon goal. We need you right now. 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
1: And hey, we want to hear from Greenville, Spartanburg, and Anderson. We want to hear from Columbia. How about Charleston and Myrtle Beach? It's been a while since we heard from Myrtle Beach. Somerville, the new signal in Florence. How about Greenwood and Georgetown? Hilton Head, I think it's been a little while since we heard from Hilton Head. Walterboro, of course, Charlotte. Want to hear from Asheville and Raleigh and Durham and Chapel Hill. How about Cary and Apex and Wake County, Fayetteville, Dunn, Wilmington, Hickory and Boone? Want to hear from Savannah and Athens and Gainesville and Toccoa? And friend, we want to hear from where you are. Call us. Let us know where you're from. If we didn't just call your town or your city, you go, hey, you forgot me.
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1: Challenge alert. This is a challenge currently in progress. Will you help?
2: I'll give you a number. See if you know what's significant about it.
3: Okay.
2: 276.
3: How many?
2: That wasn't how many trombones were in the parade.
3: Oh, phew.
2: Because that was 76 trombones. 276, that'd be a lot of trombones.
3: 276.
2: 276.
3: That's a significant number.
2: It is significant
3: because,
2: for us.
3: Is that how much we have left?
2: That's how much it takes to meet this challenge, yeah.
4: All right.
2: Now, if you play the trombone or the trumpet.
3: I used to.
2: Okay. Then you could be part of this challenge.
3: Yes.
2: If you've ever heard a trombone play. If you can spell trombone.
3: I cannot.
2: Sure you can. You could be part of this challenge. 800-447-7234. It all started because of 276 trombones in the big parade. That's where all this came.
4: The Music Man.
2: Just in case you're trying
3: to
2: win. I saw the quizzical look.
3: You know, the trails that both of you go down, I can't follow most of them because I'm a very simple person. We have a challenge.
2: Mm-hmm.
3: We are $276 away from meeting said challenge.
4: Correct.
2: Yes.
3: We need you to give your best gift right now.
4: Mm-hmm.
3: That's the whole...
4: We need the whole band.
2: That's as plain as you can put it.
3: That's the trail that I follow. And I know that we can get that right now because someone is going to take 2 minutes, 3 minutes out of their day and make this happen right now.
2: She'd be the majorette.
4: I think so. Yeah.
3: 800-447-7234. I did not know when I woke up this morning I was going to be the serious one.
4: How did you not know?
3: Because I've never been the serious one before, but here we are. Your best gift right now. 800-447-7234. 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
2: You know, we appreciate you hanging out with us right now. We know you're here. Because you love the ministry of His Radio. We know you're here because you're hoping and you're praying that the Share-a-thon is successful. And right now, I hope you'll pray with us about this challenge. $276 left to finish this matching challenge, $1,000 matching challenge that we get to add to the Share-a-thon total because you helped match it.
3: I love this. We got a text from Michael. He said, I gave my gift a little bit ago, but I'm so thankful for the work the Lord does through His Radio. It has been a part of my life for all of my life because Mama played it all the time.
2: Wow.
3: I love that His Radio is generational.
4: Yeah.
3: Right? Like this weekend at church, we talked about generational curses, generational blessings.
2: Mm-hmm.
3: And honestly, we have the ability in our generation to break chains, to break generational curses, to break who we were when we come to Christ. And we have the ability to change the trajectory of our family, of our generations to come because of the choices that we make, right? Just follow me on this because it's...
2: I'm with you.
3: So what God is teaching me. Because in my life with my family, if I'm being honest, the generations before did not know Jesus. They didn't care. They didn't. And so when my husband and I got married, we decided we were going to break the generational curses of our families,
2: mm-hmm.
3: of what we came from. And his parents loved Jesus, but there's some other things. And mine didn't. And we decided we were going to lead our family towards Christ. No matter what it took, we were going to break those generational chains and curses. And as we move forward, it is harder and harder every day. We thought when they were little, it was going to be difficult, right? We're going
2: to
3: break these chains, but it's so hard. And as they get older and they're making their own decisions, they're teenagers now, they know everything. They want to do things their own way. And we are set to teach them the ways of Jesus because we are determined through Christ that we're going to break these chains. And one of the ways we do that is to continue to keep His Radio on in our car all the time, to keep good, solid truth in our kids' lives, in our teenagers' lives, because we know that they're not getting it in many other places. And so we are determined to do that. And what Michael said was, He's been listening his whole life because that's what his mama did. Because when we say yes to his radio, when we say yes to God in our lives, we are breaking those generational curses and we are moving forward towards generational blessings, and we are able to bless others through the ministry of his radio. Generationally, not just today, but tomorrow and the next generation and the one to follow. And it's amazing to see what God is doing, not just in our lives, but in your life and your family's life as well. So thank you, Michael, for sharing that, because it's such a blessing to have a ministry that comes beside you and says, we're going to do this.
2: Yeah. You can help continue to build the legacy of his radio, God reaching through this ministry, touching hearts and changing lives right now by helping to finish this challenge. We're one gift of a dollar a day, one More Than Music Mission partner away from finishing this $1,000 challenge. 800-447-7234. 800-447-7234. 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

0: 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This is a challenge currently in progress. Will you help?
1: It's his radio share-a-thon day two. I'm Harilyn. Ethan's with me. Mark's here. And you, God is just moving in big ways. And we are so excited to be a part of what he is doing in this ministry every single day. One of the things that I get to be a part of, and I'll say this every time I'm allowed to talk, is I get to be a part of the His Radio Fun Patrol. So we are in so many different communities every single week, sometimes with up to like 10 to 12 events a weekend, making sure that we're in the community telling people about Jesus and getting into places where sometimes the church can't go, but we're there and we're loving on people right where they're at, and we're allowing them to graciously see a little bit about who we are, right? Like, we're so not in your face about it. We just want to love you. We just want to be there. And people are tuning in because they're finding out about his radio, and their lives are being forever changed. We hear story after story about people coming up to the His Radio booth, needing prayer, needing to talk to somebody. One person even ran up and said, I need this Jesus that I'm hearing about in this concert. Like, I'm in a concert. And everybody assumes, right, that if you're at a concert, a Christian concert, that clearly you know Jesus. Mm-hmm. This lady ran up to the His Radio booth and said, I need whatever these people on stage have. I need that right now. Mm. And we were able to lead this woman to Christ. We were able to give this woman a Bible, because in our kits, we always have Bibles that we give out. And the team lead even invited her to church, and she went to church that next weekend with our team lead. It is because of gifts of support from people like you that make that possible. I don't want to put a number on what that costs, but it costs money. It costs money to go to events. It costs money to give out the swag. It costs money to be in the lives of the people that we're changing, and we are going to them because I truly believe, and I know we all do in this room, believe that God has called us to go and make disciples. Mm-hmm. Uh-huh. He didn't say sit and make disciples, he said go. And so that is what we do with our Fun Patrol, which to me is so exciting. And when you give to the ministry, that's one of the things that you support. And just one of them. You support so many other things. Whether it's $10 a month, $20 a month, $30 a month, maybe you can give $1,000. Maybe you're like, Harilyn, you don't see my bank account right now. Let me tell you. You don't see mine either. Let me tell you. Maybe it's $100. Maybe what you can give right now is your best gift. And I'm not going to tell you what that is, because God is telling you what that is. And I'm going to ask that you just give it right now. Maybe even put like for the Fun Patrol. Just kidding. But you know what I'm saying, because it's a huge part of what I get to do every day. And so I know that it impacts lives, and I know that you're wanting that. You're wanting to impact lives with your gifts. And so would you give that right now? Call with your best gift, 800-447-7234. 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It takes about 30 seconds to give a gift.
2: 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You have the ability. 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
1: 800-447-7234. That's the number. 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Be a part of His Radio's Share-a-thon. Here we are, day two. We need you. Jump in with your best gift. We had some friends who did that.
2: Yes, a friend from Piedmont went on the app. A first-time giver gave their best gift, and we are so grateful for it.
1: And thank you so much to Mary and Easley for helping us this afternoon, or almost afternoon. It's about there. Thank you so much for being a part of the His Radio Giving family. We're getting there. It's about, you know,
2: I started talking about lunch, and then
1: that's what you got me in.
2: Yeah. Like, oh, it must be lunchtime.
1: It must
2: already
1: be noonish.
2: Yeah.
1: And it is almost, but
2: maybe,
1: not quite.
2: Maybe you're already thinking about lunch, where you're going to go, what you're going to do. Would you take just a few moments before you head to lunch and give your best gift right now? 800-447-7234, online hisradio.com or the His Radio app.
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3: Great. Oh, you want the great news?
2: Yeah.
3: All right, I'm going to give you the good news first.
1: Okay.
3: You met the challenge.
1: Yeah.
3: You got it done.
1: Okay.
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4: Challenge alert! Challenge alert!
2: So exciting!
3: So, do you believe God uses ordinary people?
2: I mean, yep.
3: I mean, if you look in the Bible, when he was asking for someone to go and talk to Pharaoh, ask Pharaoh to let the people of God go, to release them from their bondage. He got a great orator, didn't he? He got someone who was known for being a fantastic speaker.
1: Nope.
3: He didn't.
1: Nope.
3: He didn't, did he?
1: Nope.
3: He didn't. He actually got someone who had a slight speech impediment. And that was the person. God works through ordinary people. Who did God, what brave, mighty warrior did God call on to slay Goliath? This mighty giant of a man.
2: Nope.
1: Yep. Nope.
3: That was a
1: small little
3: kind
1: boy.
3: Of a small teenager, right?
1: Mm-hmm.
3: God works through ordinary people. We had an ordinary person step up during that last song and say, "I've always wanted to make one of those big challenges. I've always wanted to give those $1,000 or $10,000 challenges. I've never been able to do that. I can't do that. What if you let me and some of my friends that I've never met across the His Radio listening network have an ordinary people challenge?" He said, "I'm going to give the best gift I can. Play three songs. Let all the ordinary people gifts just kind of add up." And then challenge the listening family to meet our challenge by giving our gift. So he's given his gift. He's starting it off. You have a challenge. If you would just love to be able to be one of those challengers. You'd love to say, "Hey, here's $1,000. Match it in a song. Here's $10,000. Match it in three songs." Give your best gift right now. We're going to add all the gifts up because God uses ordinary people. He's proven it to us in His Word. God's going to use your gift right now. Add it all up. And then in three songs, we're going to see what God's done through you and challenge the listening family of His Radio to match your challenge, the one that you came up with. It's the Ordinary People Challenge, and you can be part of it.
2: I love this so much because we are just ordinary, regular people. Right? I could never write a $10,000 check.
3: Yeah,
2: I'm at in life. But God. And as an ordinary person, I love this. And maybe you're like, "Yep, I'm ordinary with you. Let's do this together." Maybe it's that $10 a month that you can do. Maybe you're already given $10 a month and you want to level up to $20 a month or $15 a month if that's a little stretch, or $30 a month, become that MMMP. And you know, MMMP man says everybody can be a part of the MMMP squad. I saw the video. I know it's true. You can give right now your best gift. Ordinary. Ordinary. How awesome is that?
1: And it's amazing to know that we believe in the God who creates all things extraordinary, and He does it through the ordinary. And right now, I believe He's going to do something extraordinary by using your gift. So ordinary people, you and I, just living our daily lives. We're going to our jobs. We're going home and having dinner at the table. We're taking care of the kids. We're making sure the dog goes outside. We're doing all those ordinary things. And yet, today, Share-a-thon, His Radio, You can do something extraordinary. 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And if we can have everybody giving their best gift, we'll be able to make a challenge out of how you're giving. 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
2: I love that you said God takes ordinary people and makes them extraordinary. So in Acts 4:13, it says, "Now when they saw the boldness of Peter and John and perceived that they were uneducated, common men, they were astonished and they realized that these people had been with Jesus." Mm-hmm. Look at that. Ordinary us. When we're with Jesus, he does things that are extraordinary. And I love that is straight out of God's word.
1: Mm-hmm.
2: Peter and John, ordinary.
3: Yep.
2: Harold and Ethan and Mark, ordinary.
1: Mm-hmm.
2: Insert your name here, ordinary.
3: Yeah.
2: But when you are with Jesus, people see it and they notice a difference and it is extraordinary. And when you give your best gift right now, we are doing this ordinary challenge and we're making it extraordinary.
3: So when God wanted to, when Jesus wanted to feed thousands of people, what massive food supplier, what catering company did he contact to get the food that needed to feed 5,000 plus the women and the children?
2: No,
3: he got a
2: lunch.
3: Little boy. I've always envisioned it being what my grandma used to call a poke sack. Why is it a poke sack? Well, you poke your hand in it to open it up. A brown paper bag is what I call it. He had a poke sack. That's all you could fit in there. Had 5 loaves and 2 fishes. Guy didn't call the great old big restaurant and said, "Hey, I need to put a big order in." No, he called that little boy. Ordinary people. Just ordinary people. This is the Ordinary People Challenge. Will you be part of what God's doing today as he moves across the listening family of His Radio?

0: 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I'm ordinary. I don't know about you, but I'm as ordinary as they come. 800-447-7234.
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1: I'm ordinary. 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Mark's ordinary.
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1: Will you join Angela?
2: Hey, you got to join. 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
1: Yes.
2: Thank you. Thank you. So far, it's the Thomas Anglia Challenge. Those are the two first names, Thomas and Anglia. Given a gift, 800-447-7234. We've got three songs. That was the first one. So two more songs to go.
3: Mm-hmm.
2: And we're going to see just how much our ordinary people, we've got three ordinary people here in the studio. God uses ordinary people, does extraordinary things. And we're hoping he's going to work through you in these next two songs. We're going to see just what God can encourage you, what kind of generosity he can provoke within you as you call 800-447-7234 to be part of the Ordinary People Challenge. So far, we got Thomas and Anglia that are part of this. How about you? 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
2: All right, Dreema is a first-time giver.
1: Yeah!
2: Lives in Monk's Corner. And given a $100 gift. And listen to what she says. She says, I'm doing this on absolute faith. I'm a new widow. My income is extremely low, but I feel I have to do this. And then she says, no, actually, I don't have to. I want to.
1: Wow.
2: Dreema, thank you. Thank you for leading by example. You know, on limited fixed income. Thank you. Thank you. So now it is the Thomas Anglia Dreema Challenge.
1: I love this.
2: So maybe you're like Dreema. You'd love to give a gift. Never felt like you could make an impact. Let me just encourage you by saying this. Don't let what you think you can't do keep you from doing what you can do. And I'll adjust that just a little bit. Don't let what you think you can't do keep God from doing what he can do through you. That's the core of the Ordinary People Challenge. Because we're all ordinary, God makes us extraordinary by what he does through us. His radio is just a radio station if it's not for God. 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As God works through it, as he is the maestro, using the gifts that he's given to his servants, the lyricists, the musicians, the vocalists, the people who are prayer partners, your best gift right now. Will you be part of this Ordinary People Challenge, the so far Thomas Anglia Dreema Challenge? 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
3: And we've only got three songs to do this. We've already had one song, so only two songs to go. 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
2: Okay. God was looking for disciples, and Jesus was looking for disciples, and he paused by a well one day. And of course, you know, if you want a disciple for God, a disciple for Jesus, you're going to pick somebody that is just, you know, quoting scripture right and left, and you know, already seeking God with their whole heart. Who did Jesus strike up a conversation with at that well that day? Not necessarily the most godly woman that he'd ever met. Not necessarily the one who knew the most scripture, but Jesus knew that her heart was hungry for something different than he'd ever had. And he struck up a conversation with her. Just an ordinary woman at the well became one of the most storied and remembered women of the Bible because she gave her whole heart, her whole life to Jesus. What did she run into the town saying? He told me everything I did. Oh, and by the way, he still wanted to have a relationship. He wanted me to follow him. He wanted me to learn more about God, even knowing everything that I did. God knows everything we've done. We can't hide anything, but he can do extraordinary things through us if we'll give him our life. Will you be part of this Ordinary People Challenge? Just two more songs to go. 800-447-7234. 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
0: Come on.

0: Looks like we've got a challenge on our hands. Are you ready for it?
1: What seems ordinary to us is extraordinary to God. That is the challenge we are in right now. It's the Ordinary People Challenge, just like you and me. God uses those who are ordinary men and women to change lives. If that is you, and you're like, yeah, I'm pretty ordinary. Same old, day in, day out. Little chaos here, little chaos there. We're ordinary. That's who we're looking for right now. Maybe you've always said, I want to make that massive gift. I want to challenge people. I want to be so big and bold. I can't do that. We're looking for your ordinary gift right now in three songs, just like Patricia in Savannah giving that $200 gift, saying they love the Ordinary Challenge and they want to join. 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
2: So right now, it's the Thomas Anglia Dream of Patricia Challenge. You got that? The Thomas Anglia Dream of Patricia Challenge. You can add your name to it right now if you believe that God works through ordinary people.
1: Yes.
2: And all we really have to do is pick up the Bible and see just how God works supernaturally through ordinary people. He accomplishes great things through ordinary people. Would you be part of this challenge? You say, hey, I love what God does through the ministry of His radio. I love the fact that God's working 24 hours a day, 7 days a week, saving lives, redeeming marriages, bringing prodigal sons and daughters back home. And I want to be part of that. I've always wanted to be part of one of the challenges. I've never been able to do it. But as part of this Ordinary People Challenge, I can jump in and I can do that. Because here's my best gift. I want to be part of it. You can be part of the Thomas Anglia Dream of Patricia Challenge. Add your name on there right now. 800-447-7234. 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
1: I love you have pointed out so many of the ordinary men and women in the Bible, the woman at the well, Moses, Noah. 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
2: That's
1: so
2: right.
1: We are just waiting on you right now. 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Someone in Greenville, South Carolina went online to hisradio.com. They're there now giving their best gift. Where are you? We're waiting for you right now.
2: When God wanted someone to make a difference in the kingdom of King Nebuchadnezzar, who did he go to? He went to just a young man, and he just needed somebody that was willing to stand up. When everybody bowed, the decree went out, everybody bow when you see the king walk by. And this young man, he said, no, I'm not going to bow. I only bow to God. I'm going to stand up. You know, you don't have to be extraordinary to just stand up.
1: Mm-hmm.
2: God worked through an ordinary young man named Daniel. And what do we remember now? Daniel didn't bow. Daniel worshiped God. His story has been told for thousands of years, and all he did was stood up. Will you stand up today? Will you say, I am thankful for what God is doing through the ministry of His radio, and I'm going to call right now. I'm going to stand up. 800-447-7234. Yes, I'm just an ordinary person, but I'm a servant of God, and I'm going to let Him work through me today. 800-447-7234, online at hisradio.com.
3: It's pretty incredible when you think about the scope of how God has used all these people over the years, I mean centuries, of names that we have echoed over time. Abraham, Isaac, Jacob, people who are going to be cemented in His word. But just think about it. He's not done yet. He's the same God who was there with them, who's there right now with you. Your names are being written in the book of life when you give your heart to Him, when you are surrendering. And right now, You have an opportunity to be a part of this Ordinary People Challenge because God continues to use people every single day. He's not done. His work's not complete. We know the ending of the story, but there's still a lot to be written.
2: Mm-hmm.
3: And he's going to use people like you to make that happen.
2: Yeah. Two more songs. This is a next to last song right now. 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God works through ordinary people. 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
1: You're an ordinary person. 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
2: 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You can go through the His Radio app as well. Just know that your name can be added to this Ordinary People Challenge. So, you know, God using ordinary people all throughout the Bible, people that most people would probably have laughed at if they said, oh, hey, I'm supposed to be doing this amazing thing. You know, God, you know, God's going to use me to do something great. And people around, like the people looking at him, would be like, no way. No way. Ain't going to happen, right? You know, there's so many people that you can think of in the Bible. I think that Moses is probably one of the biggest names in the Bible we think of, who's one of those guys who doesn't seem like to be the first choice, right? He wouldn't be the God's go-to. But yet, God used Moses in such a big way that he was able to lead the people of Israel.
1: Thank you.
2: Out of Egypt. And whenever they came upon a large body of water, and they're like, okay, what are we going to do now? And God used Moses to part the Red Sea. And to be able to get all those Israelites across the water. I mean, you think about that, and I love the depiction of this and like the different films and stuff that they show how the fish are swimming kind of next to them and everything. And you're just thinking, you know, like the world's coolest aquarium back in the day. But
1: right?
2: But the fact that, you know, God used Moses, of all people, to lead these Israelites to get to the other side and to escape these Egyptians who were in pursuit. You know, God's going to do something extraordinary with you, with your neighbor, with people that he still wants to use today to make a big difference. Because when you think about all that you can be a part of, where you are right now, where you're working, what church you go to, the people that you interact with on a daily basis, that's your mission.
1: Mm-hmm.
2: You know, that's who God's put in your life to be a part of making an impact for them. And right now, when you make a gift of support to His Radio, you're joining this Ordinary People Challenge, you're making an impact on thousands of people who listen every day. So we just want to ask you, would you be a part of it right now? And call 800-447-7234 or go to hisradio.com.
3: All right, one more song for you to be part of this Ordinary People Challenge. Let me run down through some gifts that came in during that last song. Barbara in Savannah, our newest More Than Music Mission partner.
1: Yes!
3: Dollar a day. Yeah. Got Donna in LaGrange. $40 a month. Thank you. Donald in Goose Creek went online to hisradio.com. Got some friends in San Francisco jumping in as More Than Music Mission partners.
2: Man, awesome.
3: And Ronald and Jan in Garner with a $1,000 gift. They say, hey, we'd like to join this Ordinary People Challenge. We're retired North Carolina State retirees, a teacher, and a retired State Highway Patrol employee. God put it on our heart to give. Praise Him for all He does for His children. Hey, I tell you, God uses ordinary people. The Bible is full of stories of people that have been used to do extraordinary things because they gave themselves to God. Will you stand up? Will you say, hey, I want to be part of this. I want to be part of this Ordinary People Challenge. One more song to go. And listen to this. So far, you've raised $2,725. That's the challenge so far. How much more will you raise to help with the Ordinary People Challenge? And then we're going to see just what the listening family will do in matching your challenge. So far, it's the Thomas Anglia, Dreama, Patricia, Claude, Barbara, Donna, Donald, Friends, Ronald, Jan challenge.
1: Oh, okay.
3: You got that?
1: Yeah.
3: One more time. Thomas Anglia, Dreama, Patricia, Claude, Barbara, Donna, Donald, Friends, Ronald, Jan challenge.
1: I love it because it's an entire list of people just like you and me.
3: Yeah, yeah.
1: Giving their best gift and saying, I'm ordinary and God is going to do extraordinary things through my gift. I believe that and I know it's true because the God is the same yesterday, today, and forever. And yesterday He used ordinary people for His plans. Today He's doing it, and tomorrow He's going to use ordinary people as well. Let Him use you. today with your best gift of support. 800-447-7234. 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
1: And this is a little different kind of challenge. It's the Ordinary People Challenge. Johanna just walked in. Johanna, welcome to the crew here.
2: I've been listening and I've been hearing. You sure you're going to be able to say all those names?
1: Well, we're going to try. So far, it's the Ordinary People Challenge. And we've got two friends who've called 800-447-7234, whose gifts will be included here. Got a couple people online at hisradio.com, one from Atlanta, one from Greenville. Their names will be included here. So far, it's the Thomas, Anglia, Dreama, Patricia, Claude, Barbara, Donna, Donald, Friends, Ronald, Jan, Pam, James, and Kelly Challenge.
2: All right.
1: Ordinary people. Just ordinary people like you and me, giving the gift, building a challenge, and then seeing what God can do through an ordinary person. Man, I just can't wait to see what he does on the other side of this ordinary people challenge. You've got some gifts there.
3: Yeah, Pam and James in Rocky Mount leveling up their gift. They called 800-447-7234. And Kelly in Piedmont, wow, she is our newest MMMP. And let me tell you, she got on the app and she made her best gift. And here's what she said. His radio has been one of the few things that has kept my head above water over the last year as my life has been turned upside down. As a soon-to-be single mama who does delivery work for a living, I'm on a tight budget. But I have felt God calling me to become an MMMP for days at this point. And he has pointed out to me, if I can do a gym membership that I don't use, I can do this. He will make a way. You, my dear, are extraordinary. That's what we're talking about. Ordinary people just like me and Kelly and Pam and James and Mark and Ethan and all those amazing names on that list. Ordinary people doing extraordinary things when God is in control.
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1: George from Hodges, first-time giver, said, hey, don't forget about me.
4: Hey, yeah.
1: $100 gift. So it's the Thomas, Anglia, Dreama, Patricia, Claude, Barbara, Donna, Donald, Friends, Ronald, Jan, Pam, James, Kelly, Carol, and George challenge. Just ordinary people. And Johanna, look at that amount that these ordinary people, just like you and me, have raised as a challenge.
2: It's incredible. Absolutely incredible. Oh my goodness. Let's see what we can do when we all do it together.
3: And that was incredible. In just a few songs.
4: Yeah. Yeah, exactly. It's amazing. You know, God can do extraordinary things and he uses ordinary people to do it. We're going to continue to do that right now with this challenge. So 800-447-7234, hisradio.com is how you can get involved.
3: 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We're standing up. We're saying we are ordinary, but together we're going to make an extraordinary gift.
1: Rebecca from Cornelia, first-time giver.
2: Whoop, whoop.
1: Yeah. Says, hey, $10 a month. I want to jump in and do that. She said, I can't do as much as I want to do, but I'm going to do what I can do. Robin from Greer, first-time giver.
2: Yeah.
1: $10 a month. Thank you. So if you're playing along at home, and I really hope you are, it's the Thomas, Anglia, Dreama, Patricia, Claude, Barbara, Donna, Donald, Friends, Ronald, Jan, Pam, James, Kelly, Carol, George, Rebecca, Robin Challenge. Whew.
3: It's a big
4: challenge. I love it.
1: It's the Ordinary People Challenge.
4: Ordinary People Challenge.
1: And and Johanna is going to encourage the listening family to match the 3,000 $931.25.
3: Wow.
1: And Johanna, I don't know exactly how you're going to roll that out, but I'm excited to see what happens.
2: Well, you know, the first thing I'm going to do is I'm going to make a gift of $69 so we can say it's a $4,000 challenge is what I'm going to do.
1: Yes. You're not going to do the amounts and the names.
2: And do that and add my name to the list. You're going to have to update me on
1: okay,
2: that.
1: Okay, I got
2: sure
1: you.
2: That I got them all.
1: All right.
2: But, oh my goodness, this is amazing. It's amazing what we can do when we all work together. I mean, individually, how many of those folks said, "Oh, I can't give much, but I can help with this. I can give $10 a month. I can give $30 a month, but I could never be one of those big challengers." And here together, look what you've done. Look what we've done. And I can't wait to see how the response is going to be to it. But you can get ready to start matching this, or you could add to this one. Oh, wouldn't it be cool if somebody gave a $1,000 gift right now, and we could make that a $5,000 challenge? Ooh, let's do that at 800-447-7234. You can call that number. We've got room on the phones right now, or you can text the word GIVE to that number to make your gift, or use the mobile app to make your faith promise.
1: All right, it's the Ordinary People Challenge. I'll give it to you one more time, and then it's up to you if you want to be part of this. The Thomas, Anglia, Dreama, Patricia, Claude, Barbara, Donna, Donald, Friends, Ronald, Jan, Pam, James, Kelly, Carol, George, Rebecca, Robin, and Johanna Challenge. That's it.
4: Yeah.
1: That's it.
4: Yeah.
1: Can't wait to see what God does through you.
4: 800-447-7234. Go ahead and be a part of it. Lord,

0: 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Challenge alert! This is a radio challenge.
1: Okay, it's Joe and Scott and Johanna. And Johanna, the challenge is already... It's already going. I mean, we are so excited because of what happened over the last hour or so.
2: Yes.
1: And so the challenge has been what's the word I'm looking for?
2: All right, here, let me explain.
1: Okay, you do okay. It.
2: During the last hour, everyday people just like you and me got together and decided that they wanted to issue a big challenge to encourage you to match their giving. Now, these folks... you know, I always wish that I could do a challenge. You know, I wish I had $5,000 I could give or $3,000 I could give and people would be excited about coming to match my gift, but I'm not in a position to do that. And a lot of other folks evidently feel the same way because in the 11 o'clock hour, a number of folks got together. Let me see, there were 16 folks who got together and decided that they were going to create their own challenge. And so we now have the Everyday Ordinary People Challenge. It's the Ordinary People Challenge, and it's our job now here in this 12 o'clock hour to match it dollar for dollar. So I'm going to ask you to hit that challenge alert for me, yeah. Joe.
3: Looks like we've got a challenge on our hands. Are you ready for it?
1: Okay.
2: All right. So we have a challenge right now, and it's the Thomas, Angela, Dreema, Patricia, Claude, Barbara, Donna, Donald, Friends, Ronald, Jan, Pam, James, Kelly, Carol, George, Rebecca, Robin, Johanna challenge for $4,000. It's a $4,000 challenge
4: nice.
2: Right now, and you're being challenged to match these generous friends' gifts of support. 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That's what we need to match.
1: Okay.
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1: 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It's so easy. And then you can get on with what you're doing. But here's the thing. If we say, I'll get to that around dinner time, you know, when I get home and I'll take care of it then, I guarantee you, you will forget by then.
3: Things get busy, super busy.
1: If I don't do something right now, it's not going to happen.
3: Right.
1: I have to text my wife all my notes throughout the day, because if I don't, I will forget them and I will never remember what I was thinking of doing 2 hours ago.
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1: 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And whether it's for you or for your neighbor down the street who you may not talk to, but maybe they listen to His Radio and they need to hear this hope and encouragement, just like you and your family do. That's why it's important. Sometimes we give because we get, right? I get a blessing from His Radio, but a lot of times we're giving because we know the blessing it is for others. And so we're asking you to help be a blessing to others today with your gift and have it matched dollar for dollar right now at 800-447-7234.
2: Looking forward to hearing from you and the next one through. We've got a couple of people to say thank you to so far who are picking up on this challenge. And I just have to tell you just how, you know, you talk about, Joe, having to make a list, you know, and send your wife notes so you remember what you were thinking. We're all so busy multitasking. Nobody's ever doing just one thing at a time anymore. We're all doing multiple things. And that's why making a gift right now to His Radio, you are doing multitasking multiplied, if you will. First of all, you're making a gift to support that keeps His Radio on the air, which is amazing. That means great music, messages, and ministry 24/7, 365. You're also helping 650 prayer volunteers be available to take prayers from people who are listening, who are in need of someone to pray with. You're operating a text line where people can text their prayer requests and have someone immediately respond to pray with them. You're making it possible for people who are in prison to hear the good news of the gospel, because we hear from them all the time, and people in assisted living, and people in hospice, and people in the hospital, and people who are alone in their car or in their homes and just need a word from Jesus. That's a lot. That is a lot for a dollar a day. And right now, your gift is being multiplied. It's going to be matched. So it's an incredible way to multitask and know that your money is at work in ministry while you're sound asleep, while you're at work, while you're playing with the kids, while you're working out. God is doing His work through the ministry of His radio as a result of the gift that you're giving right now. So we're matching this $4,000. 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
1: 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Like Alan and Joy in Spartanburg, they made a gift in honor of their forthcoming anniversary. 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
2: 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So that's a possibility for you too today.
3: We heard from some friends who want to remain anonymous with a $500 gift. That's matched. Woo! Thank you so much for that. And then another anonymous friend who, I don't know, is Apex Columbia a place? No, Apex must be the name, and they're from Columbia.
1: Okay.
3: And they said, thank you. You helped me through a lot of hard times. I'm already an MMMP, but I wanted to help the cause. Praise Jesus.
2: Awesome.
3: And they
2: gave
3: a gift and want it to be matched. So thank you so much for that. We've got $2,109 left to go on this challenge. And we don't have a lot of time left on this challenge. So if you could help right now with your gift, it would take 6 More Than Music mission partners giving a dollar a day to support this, to meet this challenge and support the ministry. If you stop and think about it, for a dollar a day, what can you get for a dollar a day? I mean, the dollar store doesn't even sell things for a dollar anymore.
1: No.
2: The dollar store's gone up.
1: Yeah.
3: The dollar store's gone up.
2: Yeah.
3: I don't know if you can still get a soda out of a soda machine. You can't. Can you even get a cup of coffee at McDonald's for a dollar? Maybe.
2: Mm.
3: Do they still have a dollar menu?
2: I don't know.
3: It's not a lot.
2: Tiny cup of coffee, maybe.
3: Not a lot that you can do for a dollar. But for a dollar a day, you can help to share the gospel with nearly 500,000 people. You can help make a prayer line available. Just for a minute, just to give you an example, the prayer line just so far this year, I mean, this is through August, nearly 850,000 people have connected with the prayer line. And over 4,200 have said yes to a new life in Christ. That's worth a dollar a day. That's priceless. So how about it? Will you consider your gift? $30 a month is amazing, $360 all at once. Maybe you can give $1,000, or maybe you can give $10 a month or $20 a month. That would be awesome, too. But we've got a little over $2,000 left in this Everyday or Ordinary People Challenge, and we're hoping that you will help us match it. 800-447-7234. 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
1: You know, Johanna, what shows that the world is just in

such a place where his radio is even more needed is that we've had more prayer requests, almost as many people giving their life to Jesus, and more people who have physically saved their life in the 9 months of this year than we did in the 12 months of last year. Mm. And so that's just showing you where we are in this world is things are getting worse, right? 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And the only way we can do that is when we have the opportunity to continue to play the music and to be a part of what God is doing through this ministry with your support. 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

0: 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That is also matched during... I always pause at that name because I'm like, are we allowed to say that name? Because if everybody's machines are going to go off if I say that. So I wasn't sure if we were allowed... Yes, Alexa, thank you for your gift.
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2: We've got just about 20 minutes left on this challenge, so we're going to need some help in order to be able to complete our Ordinary People Challenge. Last hour, everyday folks just like you and I who can't maybe give one of those leadership-sized gifts partnered together to build this challenge. And we're now in the process of matching it, but we're not there yet. We haven't completed the challenge. That means we need more extraordinary people like you to say, oh, well, I want to help match that gift with a gift of your own. I think, Joe, the trick is to say, thank you, Alexa, for the gift that you've given. And then what we call the lady on the wall in our house, we'll say the lady on the wall will say thank you. Because we don't want to activate her inadvertently, even though, you know, have you ever had that happen? You're watching television and all of a sudden she just starts talking.
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2: Yeah, we've got a couple people online, but the phones are wide open. 800-447-7234. Plenty of room for you. Juan just made a phone call. He's in Raleigh. Thank you for your gift, Juan. That is matched. Dana in Taylor's using the His Radio app to make a $10 a month gift. And Ann, thanks for listening and giving your $100 gift in Greenville. Again, in this challenge, it is matched. If you've been waiting and waiting, I'll maybe do that later. Hey, do it right now, and it's going to go farther with the matching challenge that's underway. Again, the number 800-447-7234.
3: You know, I was just thinking, as you were saying that, thank you, of some of the places I don't think we've heard from in a while. I mean, I haven't heard from Asheville in a while, someone giving a gift, or Myrtle Beach. How about somebody from Somerville giving? We've heard a couple people from Raleigh, but there's a whole, you know, Apex, Cary.
2: Yeah.
3: Haven't heard from them in a while. Let's see, who else have we not heard from? I haven't heard from Savannah and Pooler. There's a bunch of folks. Hey, if you want to represent for your community, we definitely could hear from you right now with your gift of support. There are more than enough people. 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We could do the same thing from churches. I mean, you think of how many churches there are and how many people in each of those churches, and if just one person from each one of those beautiful churches would go ahead and make a gift of support, why, we wouldn't only just meet this goal, we'd be done with Share-a-thon. So how about it? Would you be the designee from where you are right now for your community? 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
3: We got two songs left to complete this challenge, and we've got more than $1,000 left to go in our $4,000 challenge. 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Maybe you would consider being that dollar a day giver with your support at 800-447-7234 or through the mobile app. That's a quick and easy way to be able to give. And I know you hear a lot about numbers and dollars and percentages and challenges and all of that. But know that though our goal is 4,065 partners, and for the next, you know, today and the rest of this week, you're going to be hearing us focusing on the dollars. It's so not about the dollars when we do these fundraisers. It's about the lives that are going to be changed and the hearts that are going to be touched and the people who are going to have a resource for prayer and people that we're going to be able to connect with in person through our parking lot parties and through the fund control. All of that that happens, that's what this is all about. It's about making Jesus famous, and it's about connecting people to Him, providing that lifeline on a daily basis to be here any time of the day or night when someone needs hope and encouragement. That's what you're making possible. And we just need three more partners with a dollar a day to make this happen. We've got to raise a little more than $1,000 to complete this $4,000 challenge. 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Or will you go ahead and call us like two people are on the phone right now at 800-447-7234?
1: 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So
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4: 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I want to sing like Silas, tearing down the prison walls. I want to face that fire

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2: 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And Johanna, I hope we're very close. We don't have much time left.
3: We're close, but not close enough. $757 away. $757 away. That's a little more than somebody giving $60 a month. Two more than Music Mission Partners and a $37 gift would do it. But we aren't there yet, so we still need you. See, there are a lot of people who are thinking, oh, they're going to get it. That they don't need me. They're going to get it. Matter of fact, there's a woman at church, I love her dearly, and she had asked me, she goes, is there anything I can pray with for you this week? And I said, yeah, you know, we have our share-a-thon this week, and the goal's really big, and we just really need people to respond. Would you pray with me for that? And she went, oh, you guys always make your goal. And she turned and walked away, and I'm like, oh my gosh, no, we don't. That was a very unusual response for prayer for someone who's in ministry.
2: Right?
3: Our pastor's mother-in-law. And I'm like, oh my gosh. So we don't always make it. And it does depend on each of us doing what we can do. And right now we're $757 away. And there's probably somebody who's said, you know, all I could do is $57. Or there may be somebody who'd say, well, all I could do is $1,000, and they're trying to raise thousands of dollars. What's my gift going to do? It's going to help.
4: Yep.
3: So $757, and we're down to the last song. We've got to start the song before the clock runs out on this challenge, Joe. So tell them how they can give, and then let's hit the song. $757 to go.
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0: 800-447-7234 is the number for you to be involved as we're wrapping up this challenge. It was a $4,000 challenge, Johanna, and we still need help at 800-447-7234.
1: Yeah, we do have some people to thank. Now, I want to let you know, as we're wrapping up this challenge, that there's still room for you. You could still get through. Thank you. We've got, oh my goodness, we have 6 people on the phone. We're going to take every one of those phone calls, so we're going to hold off on the thank yous. As a matter of fact, we might go to another song to make sure all of these folks get counted towards this. But this challenge began with everyday people, ordinary people, saying, hey, let's band together and do a challenge and encourage other people who might not otherwise get to be part of a challenge to match our giving. And that's where we find ourselves right now. So we just had our last song. We have 8 people on the phone right now. So we're going to go ahead. Let's go to a song and let those gifts wrap up. If you want to be our next challenger, that would be amazing. If you could make a gift of $3,000, $5,000, that would be awesome. Friends love a challenge. They like to meet the challenge, and you could multiply the impact of your gift if you could give one of those leadership-sized gifts at 800-447-7234, or you can go online at hisradio.com.

0: It's His Radio. I'm Joe with Scott and Johanna, and we'd love to hear from you, too. 800-447-7234. We were just wrapping up a $4,000 challenge, and Johanna, you had asked for some people to call from areas we hadn't heard from in a while.
1: Yeah.
0: Well, Myrtle Beach said okay, because Rosemary called and gave a gift that is now matched dollar for dollar. And also Sherry in Myrtle Beach just found the station and loves it and giving a new gift. Thank you so much.
2: Yeah. Wonderful.
0: Those are matched during this challenge. Also Martha and Terry and Easley increasing their gift. And Sabrina in Columbia, first time giver. That's awesome. 800-447-7234.
2: Hadn't heard from Rocky Mountain in a while, and Linda and Ed said, we'll take care of that. Thank you for increasing your monthly gift. They love the music of His Radio. They called 800-447-7234. Sarah also made that phone call in Clayton, increasing her monthly gift. And a friend, Alexis, went online to hisradio.com. Thank you for your $1,000 gift. Awesome.
3: Ooh, that's incredible. Thank you. Thank you. We also heard from Holly, and Holly is in Somerville. And we heard all different size gifts, monthly gifts, one-time gifts, $1,000 gift, $360 gift. Holly from Somerville is giving all she has. She says, here is all I have. Be blessed. This is truly the widow's mite, and it's $2.77. But that $2.77 is going to be invested in the ministry. It's going to meet a need. And it's matched during this challenge, so that's a good thing.
0: Mm-hmm. Yep.
3: It's double that amount, but it is going to take care of a need. So thank you, Holly. You know what I appreciate? There are a lot of folks who would say, oh, this isn't going to make a difference. But she gave what she had, and that's what Jesus talks about in the story of the widow's mite. Yes, in order to fund this ministry, we need $1,000 gifts. We need $5,000 gifts. We need people giving $30 a month, but we also need people like Holly giving all she has with $2.77. So thank you very much for that gift of support, Holly. And thank you for helping us complete the challenge.
0: Yeah.
3: You did it. You did it. As a matter of fact, you more than did it. Our $4,000 challenge was matched by another $5,231.38.
2: Wow.
3: So thank you. Thank you for that. Thank you. Thank you. Now, look at how much that gift multiplied.
0: Mm-hmm. Mm-hmm.
3: Just in the course of a few songs, if you would like to be our next challenger, someone who would say, you know what? I want to see my gift encourage other people to give. You could do that right now with a gift of $2,500, $3,000, $10,000. We had a $10,000 challenge this morning. That was exciting. And we had lots of $1,000 challenges. So there's room for you to be our next challenger is what I'm saying at 800-447-7234. You can also do that online through our mobile app. Just go ahead and open up the app and click where it says give and make a note that says please use as a challenge when you make your gift. Or you can go ahead and scan that QR code and get a link to make your best gift. And we'll just see if God provides another challenger. And meanwhile, one faith promise at a time, and yours can be the next one at 800-447-7234.
0: That $2.77 gift turned into $8,000 for the ministry with that challenge. I mean, and that's what God does. He has great multiplication. I was never great at math, but I can tell you, God does some pretty amazing things.
2: Yeah.
0: And when you give, I'm telling you, just watch, and you'll see. And we are praying for that giver who gave that $2 gift. And we're also saying thank you and praying for those who have given $500 or $1,000. Because every gift truly does matter. It's about investing and being a part of this. Now you've moved from just being a casual listener to His Radio to now you are invested and you've got ownership in this because you have given. So every life changed, you can say, hey, I played a role in that.
2: Yep.
0: And so the 271 people who are here today who weren't planning on it because of His Radio and calling the prayer line, you can say now, hey, I helped in that. I assisted in making that possible. That's why your gift matters so much. And we're asking you to be a part of it today at 800-447-7234 online at hisradio.com.

0: This is His Radio. I'm Joe, along with Scott and Johanna. And we'd love to hear from you today, too. It's our day two of our fundraiser. This keeps this ministry strong, sharing God's love throughout the Carolinas and Georgia and beyond. And we're so grateful. You know, there's a friend of mine who volunteers for the His Radio Fund Patrol. And I call him a friend of mine because I've gotten to know him since he's been volunteering. And his name's Gerald. And every time I talk to Gerald, he says, "Hey, Joe, how's that prayer line? How many people have called now?"
1: Mm-hmm.
0: And, you know, it's because Gerald is a giver to His Radio. And he says, "I give because when you tell the stories of the lives changed through the prayer line and how many people have called the prayer line and the lives that have been saved through the prayer line," he said, "that's why I give to His Radio." So every time I see Gerald, he's like, "Hey, how's the prayer line?" And I just, I love that he has such a heart for that part of our ministry.
1: Absolutely, yes.
0: And so he not only gives because of that, but he also volunteers his time to serve in our community by being on the Fund Patrol.
1: Mm-hmm. Yeah.
0: And so, you know, there is so many different aspects of His Radio. It's not just the music. That's why we have these More Than Music mission partners, because when you donate, you're helping provide more than just music. Yes, the music is what everybody hears or sees, right? But the Fund Patrol is so critical in the Carolinas and Georgia. The prayer line is so critical worldwide. I mean, we have calls and texts from all over the place.
1: Yeah.
0: And there's also other aspects of our ministry that don't get the bright lights that the signal does with the music.
1: Mm-hmm.
0: But there's so much more going on behind the scenes. So much more ministry happening each and every day. And when you support His Radio, you are helping to make that possible. And that's why the most common gift is $30 a month. That's why we call you a More Than Music Mission Partner, MMMP, because you are helping provide all the different aspects of this ministry each and every day for just a dollar a day. 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
2: Do we have any thank yous to say? 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
1: Oh, wait, I've got a couple here. Thank you for reminding me, Johanna. I don't want to forget anybody. Nancy in Spartanburg, thank you for going online to hisradio.com. She says, "I'm always grateful for His Radio and just the many blessings I get from listening all day." She's a More Than Music mission partner. She's actually doing a dollar a day, so that's a $365 gift. Diane and David are in Saluda, and they are increasing their monthly giving, and they gave through the His Radio app. And you're right about the prayer line. I love the prayer line. That is such a central part of what we do. And the Fund Patrol, oftentimes we will pray with folks that come up to us at the Fund Patrol. They'll mm-hmm. come up and learn more about His Radio and how to be a part of it. And maybe they share about what they're going through. And we'll just step aside and pray with them. And yeah. that's something we love to do at His Radio. So when you give, you're right, Joe, it's not just the music, but that prayer line and the fact that we are out in the community so often with our Fund Patrol, our growing Fund Patrol outreach. You're a part of that with your gifts. So thank you for getting involved. 800-447-7234.
2: And you know, it takes a lot of effort and resources to provide that prayer line. I mean, we've had folks who, you know, businesses who'd say, you know, "I'd like to sponsor the prayer line." And we're like, "No, the prayer line is not for sale. That's not something that we would do that with, it was a business." But if there were an individual who said, "You know, I'd like to invest in this ministry to help cover some of the costs of the prayer line." I mean, the prayer line costs hundreds of thousands of dollars each year for us to be able to operate. There's over 650 volunteers that we have that are trained, and there's staff that are needed to train them and schedule them. And it takes a complex system to phone system to and computer system to be able to get, you know, when someone calls our prayer line, that general number that gets routed to a volunteer who is trained and available in that time slot to take their prayer requests. So, you know, that might be something that is a motivator for someone to want to give a $5,000 or $10,000 gift. We could match that in a short period of time and invest that into ministry and help cover the cost of some of that prayer ministry, which we are delighted to be a part of. And the testimonies that come out of there
0: mm-hmm.
2: are absolutely amazing. I'm going to share one, and then we're going to go to a song. And then we'll, you know, give you information if you want to call and be someone to help cover the costs of that prayer line. A gentleman, as the story was told to me by someone on the prayer line, that this person found a Bible sitting on a park bench. And he said, I knew it wasn't mine. And I thought, well, maybe somebody put their name and phone number inside it. And then I could call him and tell him, hey, you left your Bible on this park bench. And he said, I opened it up and I saw this phone number and I called it and it was your prayer line. Mm. And so from the prayer volunteer's perspective, this person called and said, hey, I found this Bible and I found this number. I'm calling to see if it's yours. And they said, no, but this is our prayer line, a prayer ministry. Is there anything I can pray with you for? And he said, well, I don't know about that. And the volunteer said, well, do you know Jesus? And he said, well, no, not really. So she was able to share the gospel with him, and he was open to receive the gospel. And she said, would you like to pray with me right now for Jesus to be your Lord and Savior? And he said, well, I do want to do that, but I have these drugs in my pocket that I was about to do. And I can't say that prayer with these in my pocket. So I have to get rid of them first. Will you stick with me while I do that? And the prayer volunteer said, sure. He went across the street to some facility, flushed what he had, came back outside, and he said, what do I have to do? And she says, well, we're just going to pray together. And he said, okay, and got down on his knees in the street corner and gave his life to Christ through that prayer line. And she was able to connect him with some resources. But by a phone number left in a Bible on a park bench, that was no accident. That was by design. Mm-hmm. And I'm so grateful that we had the resources to provide a trained volunteer to be there at that hour of that day for him to pick up that Bible and call that number and be open to receiving Christ. And somebody paid for that. Somebody gave to make that possible. Maybe you're in a position to give a $10,000 gift or a $5,000 gift. And I know that our listeners would be thrilled to be able to match that gift. And just in honor of the prayer line and the work that they do that seems so silent behind the scenes, mm-hmm. you know, we give the phone number and then we get the reports on how many people called and how many people connected. But every one of them is a person. It's a life mm-hmm. that was made different because somebody like you sponsored a ministry like this so we could have a prayer line available for them. So let me give you the number. If you are inclined to call and make a gift, we'd love to hear from you at 800-447-7234. You can give online at hisradio.com or through our mobile app. And Joe, would you go ahead and give the prayer line number? So if somebody might be saying, well, I need prayer. Where do I go?
0: Absolutely. The number is 866-987-PRAY. That's 866-987-7729.

0: Thursday night, and there are so many great concerts coming to the Carolinas and Georgia this fall. And many of them are listed on the His Radio family calendar. 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
2: Okay, well, this is a little different. We have a friend from Greenville who has said, here's my $1,000 gift. I would like you to use it as a challenge. And that is what we are going to do. And here is the challenge, a little bit different than what we've done before. We're going to do a 10-10-10 challenge. 10 people giving in increments of $10 a month in about 10 minutes, which is three songs. So over the course of three songs, the goal is to raise $1,200. You could give $10 a month and take up one of those 10 slots. You could give $120. That's the same as 10 a month and take up one of those slots. Or, you know, $20 a month is two of those 10s. $30 a month is three of those 10s. Hey, there might be somebody who'd say, you know what, I can give $100 a month. I'll cover all 10 of those $10 a month increments. And if you will help us do that, we've got a $1,000 challenger waiting in the wings to be added to our total.
0: Okay.
2: So, if you've been looking for a way to start, you've never given before, $10 a month is an easy way to get started. Just think that's, what, $2.50 a week. Can't even barely buy a soda for $2.50.
3: No.
2: But for that, what?
3: I said, no, you can't. Yeah. It's crazy now.
2: Yeah. Or a cup of coffee. A cup of coffee is more than that.
3: Yeah.
2: $10 a month. How many of those $10 a month increments could you do? Could you be an MMMP with three of those, $30 a month? Maybe you're already giving $30 a month, but you could say, hey, I could add $10 a month to my gift. 10 gifts of $10 a month or more in 10 minutes. 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And $10 a month is a great place to start. We need 10 people who will say, yeah, let me have two of those $10 a month increments, or let me have five of those $10 a month increments. Or maybe you can do just one. But do what you can do and call us or click to give your gift right now.
0: If you've never given before, $10 a month is a great place to start. It's a great place to say, okay, I'm just going to try this out and see what happens. And watch, I'm guessing you're not going to miss the $10 a month. That in 6 months or a year, you will go, oh, I didn't even notice that it's making a difference in the budget. We'd love for you to maybe come on board for the very first time and say, I'm going to try it out at $10 a month. We need 10 people to give $10 a month, and we get a $1,000 blessing right now at 800-447-7234.
2: Can I tell you about Julia?
0: Sure.
2: Julia started out with a $10 a month gift, and she said that she made a commitment. She said, you know, I'm going to give them $10 a month, and I'm going to see if I miss it. And if I don't miss it, then the next time they have one of those fundraising events, I'm going to add $10 to it, and I'm just going to do it until I feel it. When I feel the pinch, then I'll stop. And true to her word, every spring and every fall, I would see a faith promise come through, the first one for $10, and then the next time, oh, now I can give $20. And then she added $10 every month. She got up to over $400 a month. Because she said, I just didn't feel that little bit at each time. And then she had the life circumstance change, and she had to reduce her giving. And she said, I'm going to have to stop for a while. And she came back and she started, when she could start again, she started at $10 a month. And then she just added to it. I mean, it took her a number of years to get up to $400 a month. But she said, really, doing it that way, I didn't feel it. I didn't miss it.
0: Yeah.
2: And besides, we know that God provides. If you're stepping out in faith and doing as he's leading you to do, he's going to provide a way for you to be able to complete that. So 10 people, $10 a month, 10 minutes, that's three songs. And we'll be able to add $1,000 to our total. Who will be the first one through?
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0: Looks like we've got a challenge on our hands. Are you ready for it?
1: Okay, that was song number one of a three-song 10-10-10 challenge. What does that mean? 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
2: Well, if you want to give a gift of $30 a month, you take care of three of those $10 slots. We need a couple of folks to do that. You might, maybe you could do $50 a month and take five of those slots. That would be amazing. It's going to take a number of folks helping. What it's really down to is you. Will you say yes to His Radio and make your gift of support right now? Monthly giving is so important to the ministry because it helps us plan. We get to know, okay, we know what to expect each month because of the folks who are giving monthly. And monthly giving continues until you tell us otherwise. I mean, that's why it's such a great starting place. Like Scott said, it's a great place to give that first gift, because not everybody, but I bet there's a lot of folks right now, you could look in your wallet and say, yeah, I've got $10 that I could give to His Radio. And if you'll trust that God will provide $10 next month and the month after that, you could be a monthly partner with that $10 a month gift. 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For some people, for Julia, that was years and years and years. For other people, it might be 11 months, it might be 23 months, it might be 6 months. Try it. It's a great place to try it on for size, because after a few months, if you feel like, well, I can't afford this anymore, or nah, this just isn't my thing, you say when, how long you want to give, you say how much, you say when you want to stop. So it's really easy. It's not like you're paying off installments on a gift. So we have one friend online right now, one friend on the phone, and unless they're each doing $50 a month, we need your help at 800-447-7234 or online at hisradio.com through our mobile app. That's real easy to give. And you can even make a one-time gift work for this, $120. That's the same as $10 a month. $360 is the same as $30 a month. I know how to do that math, so I'll take care of that for you. Or you can go ahead and scan that QR code on your digital dashboard to make your gift. When you can safely do so, that's quick and easy. But help us with this, because we've only got two songs left to get this done.
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3: Yeah, $10 a month. 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
1: Okay, so we have two songs left, Johanna. We ready?
2: All right. We got to go with the second song. We got to keep moving.
1: Okay. 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

0: 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Will you help?
1: 800-447-7234 is the number to be involved. That was song two of three songs that we had for this 10-10-10 challenge. 10 gifts of at least $10 a month, and we could get a $1,000 blessing on top. 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
2: Now, if you would like to be a More Than Music Mission partner, $30 a month. 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So let's take three of those for Sandra and Pelzer. 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William and Sandy and Enman, also a friend in Chandler, Arizona. Thank you for your gifts today. We need to hear from you. So we need, I guess at least seven more. 800-447-7234 in this 10-10-10 challenge with only one song left, Johanna.
3: Oh, my goodness. Well, we could accomplish that. Seven more friends with a gift of $10 a month, or in increments of $10 a month. So if you wanted to do $30 a month, that would be great. 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And good chance you haven't given yet. 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Well, here are two more coming through for you to say thank you to, Scott. 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We need five more with a gift of $10 a month.
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0: 800-447-7234. That was the final song of our three-song challenge. It was a 10-10-10 challenge. 10 gifts of at least $10 a month in 10 minutes. And we would get a $1,000 blessing on top of it. But that was it. Time has expired. Let's see where we are at, Johanna.
1: Well, before we completely wrap this up, I can tell you that we had somebody make a very generous one-time gift that is not quite up, quite $10 a month. We need somebody with a gift of $160 to complete that.
0: Okay.
1: And we did have another generous gift that, why don't you hold on to that a little bit, Scott, that one. We'll hold on to that. Okay. And see if we can't, if you'll thank the one-time gift there for $200,
2: mm-hmm.
1: if you'll thank that one, and see if somebody would give $160 right now to complete this challenge so we can add the $1,000. That would be great. We don't want to miss any challenge during our share-a-thon. The overall goal is too important, and we got to keep marching forward. So. Yep.
2: Absolutely. Malcolm and Jennifer are in Daniel Island giving $200 online. Now, we heard from Eugenia and Melissa. They're in Greer taking care of one of those $10 a month gifts. And Renee and Buddy in Clinton, thank you for giving $10 a month. They went to the His Radio app for that.
0: $160. Can we count on you for that? Can we count on you for that right now? Can you call 800-447-7234 and give a gift of $160? And you can pay that anytime in the next 6 months. You know, you can pay a little bit now, a little bit later. You can pay it all now, whatever. But would you just call in with that gift? 800-447-7234. $160 will help us get a $1,000 blessing.
1: Now, I will tell you, okay, Scott, we'll go ahead and read the other gift. This is someone who's very, very generous. And it's above and beyond what we need to meet this challenge in a one-time gift, but we were asking for monthly gifts. So go ahead and thank them. I don't want to eliminate them from participating in this challenge.
2: Yeah, and it is a very generous gift. Catherine in Asheville, and she's giving for the first time, too. A $1,000 gift.
1: Oh,
2: that is such a blessing.
1: Awesome.
0: Thank you.
1: So if I were to divide that up, that's almost 10 people giving $10 a month right there with that $1,000 gift. So thank you for that. And I believe that we've more than exceeded the expectation of our challenger from Greenville. So thank you very much for your $1,000 gift. That's been added to our total as well. So thank you for that. We're at 27% of our overall goal. Oh my goodness, I'm looking at what we need to get to our next milestone. We need you, is what we need. We need another friend who'd say, you know, I'd like to issue a challenge. I've got $3,000. I've got $5,000. Match my gift before you add it, and that will help move us along closer to the overall goal. If you've already given and you've been a longtime supporter of His Radio, thank you so much for that. We couldn't do what we do without you. And if you've been praying for us, that is so greatly appreciated. But if you haven't given yet, this is your time. This is your invitation to be a part of the His Radio giving family. As Alan used to call it, the legacy of love that you continue when you give your gift of support at 800-447-7234, online at hisradio.com or through our mobile app.

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0: And it's 2 o'clock. It's Joe, Scott, and Johanna. 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
1: Well, we had a great 10-10-10 challenge there, and Mike and Sarah jumped in Greenville with a $160
0: awesome.
1: Gift. 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
0: Yes.
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1: 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Johanna.
2: Well, right now we have three people online and one person on the phone that are in the middle of giving. 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You know, yesterday morning, that's how Share-a-thon started off. 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And we just kept matching, we'd have a $1,000 challenge and match it. $1,000 challenge and match it, just song after song. And that's the kind of activity we could use here in the heart of the day at His Radio. 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
0: And as we wait for that $1,000 challenge, we're also waiting for you to give your best gift. 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

0: 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This is His Radio. I'm Joe, along with Scott and Johanna, and it is day two of our fall fundraiser that we call Share-a-thon. 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
1: Hey there.
0: Hey.
1: How are you? How's it going? Now you can hear me. I can talk loud, believe me, so that's good. Holly and Charlotte, thank you for your $225 gift through the His Radio app. We so appreciate that today. Making best gifts, that's what we need from you. Kava and Merle's Inlet with a $100 gift. 800-447-7234. You know, this one from Jack jumped out at me because Jack is from Rossville, Georgia. And that's near Ringgold, where I grew up.
0: Oh, I thought you were going to say near, which is near Athens, which is near the University of Georgia, and then you were just gonna go into this whole Bulldogs thing.
1: I can if you want I'll start barking and everything. I'm trying to temper it, but if you'll let me, I'll go ahead and do that. But that was so great to hear from Jack in Rossville, giving through hisradio.com $100. Appreciate that, Jack.
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0: Okay, Johanna, what do we got?
3: Well, we call it a His Radio challenge, but it's not really our challenge. It's your challenge. And we have friends in the ministry who have said, look, here's $1,000. We'd like you to use it as a challenge before you add it to your total. So that's what we're in the process of doing right now. So you're listening at the perfect moment because we need to match this $1,000 and do it in one song. It's a one song, $1,000 challenge right now.
0: What?
3: And our friend has put that money aside and it's for His Radio. But they said before you add it, you need to raise $1,000 to match it. So You can help right now. And effectively, whatever gift you give right now during this next one song will be matched. So if you give a gift to $30 a month and become a More Than Music Mission partner, that's equal to two people giving $30 a month because it's going to be matched. You give a $500 gift, that $500 gift is going to be matched. That's effectively $1,000 worth of ministry being done. Every gift up to $1,000 matched in this one song challenge. But here's the sticky part. We have one song to get it done, and the songs are running very, very short these days. Do we have a song from the 1980s or something that's
0: long? I found one that's 17 minutes and 35 seconds.
3: Excellent.
0: Yes.
3: No, we won't need that long. 17 minutes. We won't need 17 minutes. We just need you with your gift of support. So if you can help with $30 a month, three people doing that, and this $1,000 is more than met. Maybe you can give $10 a month. A little bit ago, we had 10 people give $10 a month, and that would more than take care of this. Or if you want to do the whole kit and caboodle with a $1,000 gift, that would be amazing too. Or you could just be our next challenger with your $1,000 gift. Whatever you're going to do, we're going to ask for you to do it right now. There's one person on the line. We have a one-song challenge. Now, we typically like to wait for the phone to ring before we start the song, because the song goes by very quickly. So if you are in the mood to talk to one of our friendly phone people, you can go ahead and call 800-447-7234 and be the one to kick off this challenge and start the avalanche of giving to His Radio.
0: $1,000 challenge, you said. One song, you said.
3: Yes.
1: Don't pick that song with the two in front of it.
0: I know. I gotta switch
1: Skip
0: that one.
1: Those.
0: 800-447-7234. That's 800-HIS-RADIO. 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Make your gift right now. It's matched dollar for up to $1,000, but we only have one song, and I'm afraid to hit play. One song. That's all we have, Johanna.
3: I know. Just one song. But there's a lot of power. Sorry. There's not a lot of power in my voice.
0: Well, we got...
3: There is a lot of power in... Well, we're going to hold on for a minute because I started a thought, and if I don't finish it, I'll forget. There's a lot of power in just one song.
0: Yes.
3: You know, one song can be the difference between life and death for someone. Because we've had those stories where someone said, I was ready to do the unthinkable. And then I heard a song and it changed my perspective. And I turned myself around and said, that's not the path for me. One song can put a failing marriage back together. When a husband hears a song or a wife hears a song and says, I'm not meant to give up on this marriage. One song can give somebody a comfort in their absolute lowest moment. One song can give someone a new life for eternity when it points them to Jesus and they accept him as Savior. There's a lot of power in one song. So $1,000 one song challenge, this should be easy for us because God does all the hard work song by song by song through his radio. So we've got two people on the phone, one person online. Now we're going to officially start the song in this one song challenge. We've got to match $1,000 during this song, and hopefully someone else will step up and say, here's my $1,000, do it again.
0: 800-447-7234. One song, $1,000 challenge. Can we count on you? There was

0: It's his radio. That was, well, that was song one of a one song challenge. Johanna, 800-447-7234. That was song one. It was a one song challenge to raise $1,000 to get it matched, and then we could cheer and do all sorts of things. But I have no idea what's going on, Johanna.
1: Well, we have several folks who are online in the process of giving their gift. We have one person who's on the phone, so we're hoping for those gifts to come through here so we can total them up and see if we've met the $1,000 one song challenge and see if we've got our next $1,000 challenger. But hey, you know, if you haven't had a chance to call yet, the challenge is still open. You can, a challenge is from the beginning of one song to the beginning of the next song. So you've got time to go ahead and make your call right now and be a part of this challenge in matching this $1,000 gift.
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1: We're halfway there. We've got, well, almost halfway there. We've got, well, yeah, we have 514 so far.
2: Okay.
1: We've got $486 to go. We actually have four people who are in the process of giving right now. And if you haven't given your gift yet, there is still time for you to get through in this one song, $1,000 challenge. And we're still looking for a $1,000 challenger, someone who said, hey, I'll keep it going. Let's keep it going with another $1,000 one song challenge. Will you help with your gift right now? Three online, two on the phone, and still room for you.
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1: $117 to go.
0: Okay.
2: Oh, I got another one.
1: Oh, good.
2: Andrew in Braselton, MMMP, $30 a month. Getting us there.
0: 800.
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2: 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Okay.
1: We're $15 away.
2: Oh man.
1: Don't you know there are probably 50 people sitting around going, well, all I have is $15. Mm-hmm. I don't really think they need my gift. It's not very much. It's not going to make much of a difference. And right now, a $15 gift will help release $2,000 into the ministry of
0: That's
1: His
0: right.
1: Radio. 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At 800-447-7234, you can text the word give to that number. We'll send you a link so that you can complete your faith promise, or you can use the mobile app to give your gift. Oh, here's another one came through. Just hang on.
0: Finley, get up and make that gift. Finley.
1: Yeah.
0: My dog's listening
2: right.
0: at the house.
2: Come on,
0: Finley, get up and make that gift.
2: Be trained to do
1: the
2: phone.
1: Go get the credit card out of Joe's wallet.
0: What do we got, Scott?
2: Susan. Guess what? Susan in Boomer. I've never heard of Boomer.
0: No.
2: North Carolina. MMMP, $30 a month.
1: Woo, you did
2: First
1: it.
2: Time
1: yeah.
2: ever.
1: The $1,000 challenge has been met. Now we just need another $1,000 challenger so we can do it again. So we're going to go to a song and see if that $1,000 challenger materializes. In the meantime, if you've got a $100 gift or a $30 a month gift or a $5,000 gift, you can call during this song, 800-447-7234. 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
1: Okay, Johanna.
2: All right.
4: Okay, well, we have a $2,500 challenge.
1: Wow.
2: Right.
4: $2,500 challenge. But it's even more than that, because our challenger has said if we can match this $2,500 and do it in 15 minutes.
1: Whoa.
4: If we can match $2,500 in 15 minutes, they'll do it again. They will do it again. So this is the potential to be a $5,000 challenge. Right now it's $2,500, and if we can match it once in 15 minutes, we can do it again. So I'm going to set a timer on my phone to make sure that we don't exceed the 15 minutes, because if it takes longer than 15 minutes, we get to match the $2,500, but we only get to do it once. So $2,500 challenge. Let me get to my timer. There it is. I'm going to say 15 minutes. 15 minutes to meet this challenge. That means we have to raise $2,500 in 15 minutes to match this $2,500. And if we do it the first time, they will allow us to do it again. So we need to start this, and we're going to, we're not even going to wait for a song. I'm just going to we'll do a 5-second countdown here in a couple minutes once we tell you exactly how to connect and to make your gift. And this is a great time for you if you are in that car rider line and you're sitting there waiting for your kids to come out. This is a great time for you to go ahead and make your faith promise. It may be the only calm moment you have for the rest of the day. So why not take advantage of it and go ahead and to give your gift of support. 15-minute challenge. $2,500 to match in 15 minutes. Oh, well, they decided to start it with a phone call, so I'll go ahead and start the clock. 15 minutes to raise $2,500. Every gift match dollar for dollar at 800-447-7234. 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Through our mobile app, that's quick and easy to give. Probably if you're sitting in the car rider line, that's the way you want to give. Or if you have a digital dashboard, you can just scan that QR code that's there and get a link to be able to give your gift. But this one's got to be fast, friends, and this is no stretching, no extra song, no grace time, no extra. It's 15 minutes, $2,500. And if we can do that, then we get to do it again. So who's going to be the first one through? We've got one person online, one person on the phone, and we're still waiting for you. Is it clear what I've said? I'm kind of rushing because we've got a short period of time.
1: Yeah, $2,500 blessing if we can match it in the next 15 minutes. That's it. 15 minutes. We raise $2,500, and we get to do it again if we do it. So let's go right now.

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1: Okay, we're already into it. It's a 15-minute challenge, and we've already lost 3 or so minutes. So now
2: we've got 10 minutes and 41 seconds left.
1: Wow, ooh. Her clock is fast.
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2: And we have one person who is online, or excuse me, on the phone right now. 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Your gift right now will make a difference in helping us meet this $2,500 challenge. 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
1: That old-time phone, I want it. I'm like, it won't work, but okay, maybe.
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0: 8 minutes and 18 seconds left.
2: Okay. Okay. I don't know what to do.
1: That clock seems to be
2: it's double time.
1: Flying. I feel
2: it's
1: like
2: double
1: it
2: time.
1: Is.
0: I can do a lot of things, but I can't slow down time. Sorry about that. $519 so far. We're just a little under $2,000 away. Oh. 7 minutes and 56 seconds. Woo.
2: I'm going to start the song.
1: We need you.
2: We need you.
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2: 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I mean, I don't even know what I'm saying anymore. It's just mumble jumble until you call 800-447-7234.

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1: Challenge alert! Time is running out. 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
2: Johanna has the fastest clock in America.
3: It's the regular, it's my iPhone timer.
2: It's an iPhone. That's the problem.
3: It's 4 minutes and 30 seconds left on the clock, and there's still time to do this. Now, here's what our challenger said. Look, here's $2,500. If you can match this, I'm giving it to you to match. You go ahead and match it, and you can add it to your totals. But if you can match it in 15 minutes or less, I'll do another $2,500. This is the first $2,500. We still have almost $2,000 left to go in the next 4 minutes. And you say, impossible. And I say, yes, it's possible. We could have one person give that entire amount, $1,981. Maybe that's the year you were born. Maybe that's the year you got married. You could give $1,981 and help complete this challenge. Or we could have six More Than Music mission partners help at $30 a month. Or lots of folks giving their best gift, and we can still do this. But you have to do it now because we got 3 minutes and 39 seconds left on the clock.
2: See, if she had an Android, we'd have 6 minutes and 30 seconds left.
3: But yeah. That's because you're behind the time.
2: 800-447-7234.
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3: 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That's not at risk. 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
4: you'll count
3: 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We're down to the final 90 seconds.
2: You know you have to say Mississippi between every second, right?
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3: It's going. 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
4: Brian and Liberty getting in there before the shot clock ends. 800-447-7234. Thanks for your $200, Brian. Appreciate that. All right.
2: Okay, Johanna.
3: 1 minute and 4 seconds left before we start the song. Okay. And Charathon Rule 1736 normally says you have until the end of the song to complete the challenge if you start it before the clock runs out. But our challenger said 15 minutes hard, fast stop on the second challenge. So we still get to match the one we're in. They're down to 42 seconds.
2: Okay, timeout. I'm calling timeout. Do we get a timeout?
3: All right. I stopped the clock.
2: She actually stopped it.
4: Good going, Joe.
2: I have to use the facilities. I'll be back in a few minutes.
3: No, okay.
4: Take your time.
2: Can't do that?
3: Oh. No, I'll give you enough time to give the ways to connect because we're down to 36 seconds.
2: Did she start it again?
3: Let them know how they can get involved.
4: I think she
3: did. I'm going to start the clock again once you tell them how to give.
2: Okay, 800-447.
4: Slow down.
2: Seven.
3: No, come on.
2: Two. 800-447. 7234. 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Stickler Johanna is going to end this time, and then time is done. We need you right now.
3: All right. Now we get to continue the $2,500 challenge. We just don't get the second one, okay?
2: Yes.
3: But you've got 36 seconds. You could still get through at 800-447-7234. 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I am now starting the clock again for the final 36 seconds.
2: Okay. Oh, man.
3: $1,700.
2: Do I have any timeouts left?
3: To go. No timeouts left.
2: No timeouts left. 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
1: Okay, Johanna.
4: All right. What did we say just before the clock ran out? We said that the person on the phone would be counted towards. If you're on the phone when the clock runs out, your gift counts towards the challenge.
1: Yep.
5: Right.
4: Okay. We heard from Audrey in Blairsville with a $1,781 gift.
1: Wow.
4: And he says, woo, to complete the challenge so you can do the next part, the second part. So that means we have another $2,500 challenge. Oh, my goodness. Will you help us match this $2,500 challenge, part two from our challenger?
1: Okay, throw that old clock out the window, Johanna. Get a new one.
5: We need a
4: he
5: new
4: didn't say
5: one.
4: We had to do the second one in 15 minutes.
1: Oh, okay, good. Okay.
4: No, thank you so much for completing that challenge. Yes. We were all like, wah, wah, wah. And then you came through for us. Why did we ever doubt?
1: Wow.
4: More than we could ever hope for and imagine. So now we're on a second $2,500 challenge from our challenger. 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
1: 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Are we ready to start the first song there, Johanna?
4: I'm just printing. We've already got a thank you
1: okay.
4: on this next
1: okay.
4: portion of the challenge. It's coming through right now. I know we have a lot of folks that are in the car rider line, and it reminds me of a story that we got from a mom who said, you know, I've been sitting in the car rider line praying for you guys because I've been listening all day. And I hear, you know, people giving, and I just, you know, every time I hear a challenge, I'm like, oh, Lord, please help them meet the challenge. This station is so important to us. We need it in our community. Help them meet their overall goal. And she said, I've been praying and thinking about this, and just really my heart has been for you. And then I realized, well, wait a minute. I haven't given a gift yet. I can help them meet the challenge. I can do my part. And she went ahead and she gave her gift of support. She said, you know, the kids will get in the car after a hard school day and they'll be telling me about the day. And they'll go, Mom, we're hungry. Can we go, you know, can we go through the drive-thru? Can we get, you know, a snack? Can we, you know, get a treat or whatever? And she said, yeah, we can do that. And I thought about that and I thought, you know, for the cost of what it would take to do that run-through for an after-school snack, I could help them with that challenge. I could make a gift that, because this ministry is so important to me, and it doesn't mean my kids are going to go hungry. We have food, we have snacks at home. We just don't have to go through the drive-through or make that extra stop for probably stuff they don't need to be eaten anyway. Mm-hmm. But I can give a gift to His Radio, and they're going to be nourished by the word. They're going to be uplifted by the music, and I love that they sing along in the backseat. So as a car rider mom, I'm going to go ahead and I'm going to give the best that I can. And maybe that's where you find yourself today, and you appreciate the fact that your kids sing along with the songs, that they know the words to all the songs. They sing along to the jingle, and they call it their Jesus music. And if you can give a gift to support, if you, and from my way of thinking, if you've got little kids that you're nourishing through your, you know, daily devotionals with them, by taking them to church and living, you know, the Christian life and having them listen to Christian music. Can you afford not to have his radio? Can you afford to give something to help us meet this second $2,500 challenge at 800-447-7234 or through the mobile app?
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2: Melissa in Fuquay, Verena, good afternoon. Hey, Melissa, thanks. She's with Art House Inks. First time giver, $250 this afternoon. And she went to hisradio.com. And that's going to help us get through this, hopefully get to the very end of this $2,500 challenge. You can also call 800-447-7234. But we need to hear from you. How are we doing, Johanna?
3: Well, so far, we have... We've matched a portion of it. We've got $1,884 left to go. That's about 5 friends at $30 a month as More Than Music Mission Partners, or 2 friends at $84 a month could take care of that at 800-447-7234. Really, what you're helping to do is to release a much bigger challenge. We had a challenger who said, look, I've got $2,500. If you can match it in 15 minutes, you can do a second $2,500. By the very slimmest of margins, we were able to match the first $2,500 in 15 minutes. So now we're on part 2 of this. Follow me here with the math. That's $5,000 from this challenger. And if you'll help us meet this, there'll be a total of $10,000 that we'll add to our total. But we don't have a lot of time left. It's about time for our kind of changing of the guard here. And we really need to complete this challenge. $1,854 to go. 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
1: 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Could be $10 a month. It could be Johanna's got timers going off already. I'm not ready for that Johanna.
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1: All right, let me let you know who the crew is right now. Here, it's day two of Share-a-thon at his radio. Liz and Evan and Mark and me and
2: Brian,
1: Johanna. And wrapping up this challenge that's going on right now.
3: We have we're finishing up what amounts to a $5,000 challenge that will release $10,000 into the ministry. 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The dollar amount, if somebody wanted to do the whole thing, is $1,240. 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At 800-447-7234, you can help with your gift right now. 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If you want to call that number, that'll get you through, or you can text the word give to 800-447-7234 or use the mobile app. But we're going to ask you to do it quickly because we're kind of in overtime in this $1,240 balance left on the challenge. Mark, it's been crazy this afternoon. Just crazy.
4: Well, I'm sitting here looking at this and thinking, in a lot of homes, including mine, $1,240 is a lot of money. In this situation, we don't have to do it all. 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Three that would be giving a gift of $1 a day and somebody jumping in at $10 a month, and then this challenge is done. So I wonder which one of those you could help with. Maybe you could say, I can be one of those More Than Music Mission Partners. I could give that $1 a day gift. I've been thinking about doing it anyway. Now I know it's got twice the impact because of this challenge that's going on. So I'll do that. And you may have been listening to His Radio for 40 years, or you may have just been listening for the last 40 days. This would be a great time to jump in and get started. Make that $10 a month faith promise. If you want to do it all at once, it's $120. 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A little bit of overtime to finish a $5,000 challenge and just $1,240 to go. What part of that can you help with?
2: 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And here's maybe a reason why you're thinking, okay, why would I do this? Well, give, you're listening right now, right? 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Whatever the case is, you can pay it forward. 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
5: 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Thank you for that in memory of Rob Dempsey. 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
2: Yeah, and we have Lindsay in Bluffton. She's a first-time giver. So giving her very best gift. And each and every person that you just heard their name is helping us get closer to reaching this goal. Yeehaw, baby. We need you.
4: Well, you know, this just in, you know, the hot breaking news.
2: Yes. Yeah.
4: John from Mount Pleasant.
2: What's up, John?
4: Went online to hisradio.com. $500 gift.
2: Whoa!
4: So, hey, right now, we're $740 away from finishing the challenge. $740 away from finishing the challenge. And what part of that could you help with? You know, if we could have two friends with a gift of $1 a day and somebody jumping in with a $100 gift, it'd be all done. What part of the $740 that remains can you help with in this next song? As we're in overtime, and I believe it could get done in this one song.
2: Absolutely.
4: Will you help? Will you jump in?
2: You know what? I like team sports. Actually, I don't like sports a whole lot,
1: Wait, what?
2: But if I'm going to play a sport, I want a team sport. This is a team
1: like football?
2: Sport.
1: Oh, yeah.
2: Yes. Not really. Baseball. Baseball is my sport. But the thing is, you need the whole team. You got to have the pitcher, the first baseman, the catcher. You got to have the outfielder. You got to have the manager. You got to have the bat boy. Mm-hmm. It takes everybody together to make something really cool happen. So we're on the same team right now.
4: Yes.
2: So join the team. 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I see Georgia is online. I see Raleigh is online. South Kakalaki, where are you? Because I don't see you right now.
4: You are our designated hitter in this next song.
2: Oh, I love that.
4: Come on, jump in.
1: I think designated giver.
4: Huh?
1: Designated giver.
4: Okay. Yeah. There you go.
2: Brian Sumner.
4: I'll see your designated hitter and I'll raise you a designated giver. That's what he just did. 800-447-7234. 800-447-7234. We need two friends giving a gift of $1 a day, and this challenge will be finished.

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1: All right, wrapping up this, what was the challenge that was at?
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1: 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From Bowman, Georgia, Bruce and Susan getting involved. Thank you, Susan and Hanahan. Thank you for getting involved with your gift. And Susan and Myrtle Beach, thank you for your gift.
2: 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Also, I have seen Holly Springs show up so much today. So Holly Springs, it must be your day. Thank you, Tim and Brenda, for your very generous gift. A first-time giver in Myrtle Beach. That is Lee. Thank you for going online.
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4: Thank you to Brenda in Rocky Mount, giving a $200 gift. Thank you so much. And Henry in Chapel Hill, giving $100 towards this challenge. Thank you.
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3: Yeah.
2: 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And Kyle and Sherry in Greenville, thank you so much for getting involved, seeing the vision of His Radio, and doing that $200 gift.
3: Hey, Janice from Spartanburg, $15 a month. 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
3: 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Oh, by the way, first-time giver.
2: First-time giver.
3: And Dina from Myrtle Beach, first time giver. Hey, we appreciate you guys. And I am so thrilled to be able to tell you, you met the challenge. Yeah.
4: Yeah.
3: And we can celebrate being at 28% of the goal.
2: Yeah, we can.
4: Awesome.
3: 28% of the way to the finish line. Now, I just wonder if God could work through you today. If you might be the next catalyst giver, the next leadership-sized gift giver. And I'll just tell you what happens when someone steps up with a giant-sized, courageous gift. The faith in the listening family of His Radio, it just grows. The courage grows in much the same way that the courage of the Jewish army grew, the Israeli army grew, when they saw David walk out on that battlefield and slay Goliath. When they see what can happen through a person of faith, when they see what can happen when God works through a gift, then they rise up and they say, well, hey, if they can do it, I can too. Would you be an encourager today? Would you be a leader? Do you believe that God has blessed your business? Do you believe that He's blessed your personal finances to the point where you could make a love offering to the ministry of His Radio? Now would be an amazing time to do that. Day two of Share-a-thon. Humanly speaking, we're running a little behind schedule, a little behind where we would like to be on a five-day journey. But God's the one in control. God's the one who works through you. God's the one whose Holy Spirit moves across the listening family of His Radio. And God's the one we're putting our hope and our trust in. Asking you to be part of what He's doing, what God is doing through the ministry of His Radio today. Give your best gift right now. Maybe you could give a challenge gift of $5,000 or $10,000, whatever God has laid on your heart, whatever you've been praying about, whatever's been percolating in your spirit ever since you heard the Share-a-thon start yesterday, now would be a great time to do that. We've got folks that are going to be going into car line here pretty soon, if they're not there already. People are going to be getting off of work and heading out, running errands. And you could have a chance to be the leader that encourages them to give their very best gift, become a More Than Music mission partner, giving that gift of a dollar a day. Would you do that right now in this next song? I think we should pray, thank God for what He has done to this point, every single gift, and thank Him for what He's gonna do.
2: Absolutely. Father God, we love You and we thank You and we love, honestly, just being in these challenges because it gives us an opportunity to be part of Your work. You working through us. You don't need us. You do not need us giving our gifts of support. You choose us. Ah, that feels so good. It feels so good to be needed by the creator of the universe, to be used by the creator of the universe who hung and named the stars. It's incredible. God, I count it as privilege. Privilege that you called me personally to be part of his radio and this family. God, I thank you for Brian, that he was called to be part of the His Radio family, and for Mark, and for Ethan, and everyone on staff here at His Radio. But God, I thank you for every single family that is represented by someone listening, by someone giving, by someone working in an office right now that's got us on in the background. I thank you for each and every one of them. And God, I ask that you pour out your blessings on them. That thing that they're going home to, that maybe they're dreading, or the thing they're driving to right now, maybe it's the office or that ball game, and they just feel the weight of the world on their shoulders. God, that you lift that from them in this moment. And let them know you've got this. Just like you have this goal that we have for Share-a-thon this week. You've got this. We lay it before you and we trust in you wholly to provide. God, we love you and we thank you. It's in your Son, Jesus' name we pray. Amen.

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2: 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She's a first time giver. 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Amy, thank you so much for going inside the His Radio app with your best gift.
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6: I hope you got a chance and the opportunity right now to hang with us for just a minute or two, because this is actually pretty cool. Nobody in the room knows this yet. You're hearing it along with the folks right here in the room. We have a $10,000 challenge.
2: What?
6: Yeah, a $10,000 challenge, but there's a little different, a little something different about this one. The $10,000 challenge. The challenger, though, wants us to match it $1,000 at a time.
2: Oh, okay. I thought you were going to say in one song.
6: Okay.
2: Good grief.
6: Okay. Now, they do want us to match the $1,000 in one song.
2: That makes sense.
6: Okay. But a $10,000 challenge. Matching it $1,000 at a time. One song for every $1,000 match. And this could be a big boost for the ministry of His Radio. Big boost. Right now, we're 28% of the way to the finish line. This will put us right in the neighborhood of 29%, if you can help us get to that next milestone. And we understand the way this works, same way you do when you're on a trip. You see the mile markers go by. We're seeing the percentage markers go by. And we're going to have to get to 29 and 30 before we get to 40, 50, and ultimately 100. $10,000 challenge. And I've got to tell you, at this time of the day, on day two, this is not a normal thing to happen. But we said a little bit ago, but God, we've got a ways to go. We've got some ground to cover. And I believe God wants to work through you to help us get this done today, to help get caught up a little bit. He's got a plan. He's going to work through you. He'll work through us. He works through just everyday, ordinary people to get His work done. Would you be part of what He's doing this afternoon through the ministry of His Radio? Maybe you could be a More Than Music mission partner. It would just take three friends being More Than Music mission partners. That's someone who gives a gift of $1 a day. Or maybe you could jump in and say, you know what? I want to be sure that you match this $1,000 in one song. Here's a $1,000 gift. I've been thinking about giving it anyway, and this way it'll have twice the impact. Whatever you're led to do, the song's going to start in about 60 seconds, and the ministry of His Radio needs your help to match this first $1,000. Ultimately, it could be a $10,000 gift for the ministry of His Radio.
2: Wow. 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Takes 30, 45 seconds.

0: right? You're headed somewhere. You're headed home. You sit in your car for a minute before you leave the office, because what's waiting at home may not be good right now. And you got to get your mind right. You got to get your heart right. Thank you for that call.
1: Thank you.
0: Maybe it's 2 o'clock in the morning and you cannot sleep, and you wake up and you've got all those things, man, all over you. 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
1: Yeah, Stacy in Gastonia, she went online. She heard that we have this $10,000 challenge, taking a bite, $1,000 at a time in one song. So Stacy in Gastonia, she is now on MMMP. She said, I can wake up in the morning with a whole lot on my mind, but when I start listening to Liz and Brian, it just changes my day. She loves to hear me laugh.
2: She so said, do we all.
1: I know, right?
0: She
1: said,
0: do.
1: Love you all.
0: We love to hear you laugh.
1: Mary in Simpsonville online at hisradio.com. Thank you so much for your gift. Charles in Hartwell is a first-time giver. Yeah. Thank you so much, Charles, for your gift of support.
3: Thank you, Amanda in Williamston, being a part of this challenge. And a friend in Lexington giving $250. Thank you.
0: Let me tell you what, Richard. Richard in Wahala, thank you. Went online, hisradio.com. He's a first-time giver.
1: First-time giver.
0: And he's doing 10 a month, and this is what he said. Love you guys. Jesus Christ said to me that I should donate. I got to do what the Lord says.
1: Absolutely.
0: Yes, you do. Richard, thank you for being obedient, making your best gift right now. So maybe the Lord has dropped a number in your heart. The Lord has said you need to donate. Take that step of faith. Make your best gift right now.
2: Hey, Jane lives in Franklin. She called 800-447-7234 and said she's having vision issues.
1: Uh-huh.
2: And just found out that she's got an inoperable detached retina. And vision is disappearing. I got to tell you, that hits really close to home for me. About 3 years ago, I went in for a regular eye exam, going to get new glasses. And the optometrist was just taking a lot longer than I thought normally would happen, and I've obviously been going for a while. And she said, hey, I need to have somebody else take a look at your eyes. And I thought, okay, she's bringing somebody else in. Well, no, she sent me to a surgery center.
1: Oh.
2: Same day. And the surgeon comes in, and he looks at my eyes, and then I see his expression change. And he said, what are you doing tomorrow morning at 8 o'clock? I had multiple places around my eyes where my retinas were detaching. They hadn't detached yet. So long story short, they basically welded. They went in with a laser and welded around both eyes, like 40 different places.
1: Oh, wow.
2: And I just said, thank you, God.
1: Yeah, that it was caught.
2: Yeah, yeah. So Jane, I got to tell you, praying for you.
1: Mm-hmm.
2: I know how much we rely on our vision. And what really hits me is that, Jane, even when they're dealing with this, what, humanly speaking, an inoperable detached retina, but I know who the great physician is. Mm-hmm. Even in the moment of struggle, Jane gave a $1,000 gift.
1: Jane, thank you.
0: Wow.
2: So Jane, thank you. Thank you for, and I promise you, you're going to be in our prayer list. We're going to be praying for you and praying that God can do what the doctors can't do. I know those doctors would love to help you, but I do know that our God is in the healing business. So we will be lifting you up. So I've got great news. You met the first $1,000 challenge.
1: Thank you, Jane.
2: And you know what that means? You know what that means?
0: What does that mean?
4: Challenge alert. Challenge alert. This is a radio challenge.
2: So we've got another opportunity to match a second $1,000. Thanks to our challenger. 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Right now, 800-447-7234. This is something that just doesn't happen at this time of day.
1: Mm-hmm.
2: This is something that we don't normally see $10,000 challenges at a little after 3:30 on day two of Share-a-thon. But God, Will you get involved in what He's doing today through the ministry of His Radio? You know, this ministry, from the very minute it was founded, the number one goal is that one more person today, at least one more person today, would come to a one-on-one relationship with Jesus. That's the number one goal. if you listen very long, you'll know this team loves to have fun. They love to cut up with each other. They love to keep you encouraged. But the number one goal is that one more person, at least one more person today, would come to a one-on-one relationship, a real relationship with Jesus. You're investing in a ministry that considers itself an extension of the local church. Your tithe goes to your local church. Your love offering comes here. And God works through the ministry of His radio in ways that we can't explain. Pastors are encouraged, worship leaders, student ministers. They listen. 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They're able to push the reset button between calls because of your support of His radio. So when we have a $10,000 challenge come along like this, we really ask you, hey, consider partnering with us. Consider being a More Than Music Mission partner. 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
1: And I said this earlier, I you know, love to play team sports. 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Which part are you going
3: to
1: play?
3: Yeah, and it just takes three More Than Music Mission partners, three gifts of a dollar a day to be able to match this thousand. You know, so it's not going to be that we don't, you know, have a lot of people maybe coming at once. Maybe it's going to be three people in this time. We don't know. God's going to do it in a certain way. We know that we need you. 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

0: 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Right now, we need you.
1: 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That's the number to call. 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
2: Yep.
1: Looking for $1,000 to be matched during that song. 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
2: Okay, so maybe there's the question of why should I give? Well, think about what's in your back seat right now.
1: Mm-hmm.
2: And if it's a couple of kiddos, you know, they're learning these songs. Who I Am to You. Just Like God, Take It All Back, Holy, Get Behind Me. They're learning these things. So what I always say is, once it's on the lips and you're singing it over and over and over, it gets in your heart.
1: Yeah.
2: And that's where you want to start those kiddos. You know, when my oldest son, Luke, I call him Lucas, when he was about 3, and I was listening to something else at the time, and I heard him singing a lyric that I almost drove off the road. Like, my 3-year-old is singing this lyric. Okay, things are changing right now. His radio. Even though I'd grown up with his radio, you know, I switched the channel because I was working for that station at the time. Never again. Like, no. When your kids sing the songs that are on his radio, it's all good. It all points vertically. It all points to Jesus. You don't have to worry about any lyric in any song that you're hearing. So that's your why. That's your why. That's so right. make a call. Give a gift. It's $10,000 challenge, but we're doing it $1,000 at a time. So maybe you can help take care of this $1,000 right now, because I don't think we're quite there yet. 800-447-7234 is the number to call. 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
3: 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And we are, transparently, a little bit behind. We want to be able to move forward as much as we can. And so right now, $10,000 challenge would get us to a great place. We'd love to be able to do that. So we're doing $1,000 at a time. 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
4: You may have heard us talk about the right song at the right time. You may have heard us mention that someone heard a song play and it changed their life. And maybe you've wondered, can one song really make that much difference? Mm. Let me tell you quickly about Morgan. Morgan had a lunch appointment. And before she went to the lunch appointment, she went and visited her mom. Now, her mom was in the cemetery. Her mom had passed away several years before. And she went and she laid down beside her mom's grave. And she said, "Mom, I've just completely messed up my life. I don't think there's any hope for me. I've got this lunch appointment. I'm going to go meet these people. I'm going to smile. I'm going to be who they think I am. And then, Mom, I'm going to see you before long. I'm gonna be with you before too long, maybe tonight." And she drove out of that cemetery. She turned on the radio, and a song started to play. And it was a song by Casting Crowns about Glorious Day. And she went on to that lunch meeting, and that lunch meeting was spirit-led. She was offered an opportunity to go to work with the company. And she shared that she'd heard a wonderful song on the way to that meeting. And she shared that for the first time, she'd heard the plan of salvation through one song on the radio. And if you're familiar with the hymn that Casting Crowns remade, it really does. It talks about what happened one day when God created the earth, and one day when God sent his son, and that we'll be with him when he comes back to take the church home. And he said, what a glorious day that's going to be. One song shifted her perspective and her dynamic to such a point that she went from making plans to not see the sun come up the next morning, to going to work for a Christian ministry. And today, she's living and breathing and thriving because someone like you supported that Christian radio station. God can use a song in such a powerful way. God can speak through a Bible verse that the hosts read. God can speak the words of a prayer to such a point that it makes the listener, it makes you feel like it's a prayer specifically for you. You know that that's a moment between you and God. So yes, a song really can. It really can. One song can make a difference between life and death. You hear the passion in our voice when we have a challenge come along. I can promise you it's not about money. It's about the ministry. It's about the stories like Morgan, the testimonies that are shared with us. And we know that for every story that's shared, for every testimony that's shared with us, there's hundreds, there's thousands that we'll never know. We'll never hear how God used your gift to touch and save a life. The ones we do hear about are just amazing in and of and by themselves. So that's why you hear us get excited. That's why you hear the hooping and hollering. That's why you hear the celebration. It's not about hitting a challenge. It's about seeing God work through your gifts when you invest in the ministry of His radio.
2: 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And yet, that song can turn it all around. And it's not about casting crowns, and it's not about his radio. It's not about Brian or Ethan or Mark or me, Liz. It is about what God can do in 4 minutes. 4 minutes of a song, and remind a young woman that she is cherished, that she is loved, and that God is with her, and you can be part of that. You can be someone who provides that song. 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
2: 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A $10,000 challenge going on right now. And we have some folks we need to thank.
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4: Oh, I love that. Yeehaw. Can I share a text from John? John texted 800-447-7234 and said, our house is praying for all of you within his radio to get some solid rest when you can, as you've been going through these days, putting in far more hours than normal, especially as you've been doing an amazing job filling in for others over the past several weeks. That was me. I was sick. Carolyn, thank you for that. So, John, thank you so much.
5: Yeah.
4: Also want to say thank you to another John. I don't think this is the same John from Seneca with a $400 gift.
5: Thank you.
4: Getting us
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4: 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Thank you so much.
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4: Hey.
5: All right, we've got a challenger that would like to remain anonymous, and we're going to honor that. That's totally cool. They've made a $10,000 challenge, but they've asked us to match it $1,000 at a time. $1,000 at a time, $10,000 challenge, and you've matched it once. You've matched it twice.
4: Woo!
7: Yeah.
5: Now we have a chance to match the third $1,000. So you've enabled us to be able to add two of the $10,000 to our Share-a-thon total. And this is a big deal. I really can't stress that enough, to have a $10,000 challenge at this point of the day on day two of Share-a-thon. It's big. It's really big opportunity for ministry. 800-447-7234. 800-447-7234. Three people that would give a gift of a dollar a day would match this $1,000 for the third time. Three more than Music Mission Partners. Opportunity presents itself, and God is going to accomplish his goals. God is going to do what God is going to do. If I'm not willing to do what he tells me to do, he'll find somebody else to do what he tells, do what he wanted me to do, because God will not be stopped by my disobedience or by my procrastination, more than likely. Okay, God, I'll do that, but can you wait till I finish this? When these challenges come along, they are timed challenges, and that's why we have to ask for your help and ask you to jump in, and if you can, take a minute or 2 minutes, stop from what you're doing, pull over in the parking lot if you can, if you're able to safely. Make that gift. Liz made one yesterday morning, and she says it took her less than 30 seconds.
4: Yeah.
5: You scanned the QR code.
4: That's on the digital dash, mm-hmm. and it was so easy. Just scanned it, popped right up, clicked the link, went to it, gave my gift, bada bing, I was done. You can do the same thing.
5: 30 seconds.
4: Yeah, 30 seconds. 800-447-7234. I know we've talked about three more than Music Mission Partners could take care of this. Mm-hmm. You could take care of this. I really feel like there's somebody that says, I'm just going to do the $1,000 so we can move on to the next one. So maybe you can do that $1,000 right now. 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You can also call 800-447-7234. 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
8: I am not a robot.
4: 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Da-doom, da-doom, da-doom. 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
2: I love the heart behind our listeners and just how they give out of abundance of what they can give and what they want to give to the ministry of His Radio. 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First-time giver, gave through the His Radio app, and her gift is $46. And she said, I asked God to let all my money last month, if there's anything left, I'd give it to Him. She said, I had $46 left at the end of the month, so I know His Radio can do great things, and I wanted to give this gift. So her $46 is a part of this challenge, and she gave what she could, and that gift is making a difference, helping us to match this $1,000 challenge. So thank you, Michelle. We really appreciate you. We love you, and we're so grateful for you. Karen in Cannon, Georgia, went through the His Radio app and also gave a gift in memory of her mother-in-law, who passed in June, gave $86 for her age, plus $27 for the years I've been blessed with her, and gave $113. These numbers that mean so much. I love that. And then Dave and Deborah and Easley, they wanted to go ahead and be a part of this challenge as well. Thank you for that. Thank you for what you're doing today. His Radio is here because of you, and we couldn't do it without you, and we are just so thankful for you. So if you want to give a gift and be a part of this challenge, right now is your opportunity. 800-447-7234, hisradio.com.
3: Houston is in Danielsville, not Houston, but Houston said, yeah, I'm going to do something for God's glory, and went inside the His Radio app and gave $100. So Houston, thank you so much. As we are getting closer to this $1,000. So it's $10,000. It's a $10,000 challenge, okay? But we're doing it $1,000 at a time, $1,000 in a song. So where are you? I know we've got a couple of people. We've got Hogwalla. It's actually Wahala. But because I lived there at one point in my life, I lived everywhere. Okay,
4: She's lived everywhere, man.
3: And also Greenville is online at hisradio.com. I also lived there for a while. So you can jump in and be part of what God is doing. What was it that Michelle said? Something that she would give it to God's glory and knew that His Radio could do something with it? Absolutely not. Mm-hmm. God works through His Radio. But Michelle, we love your heart because you gave it to God. God's doing all the work through you and through His Radio to reach somebody's heart, to reach into somebody's car, to reach into somebody's tears, to reach into somebody's heart and change their perspective, to remind them that He is in control, that He loves you, that you are beautiful. Who I am is who I am to God, right? So that's what your gift is doing. You can do the same thing. 800-447-7234, just like that person called right there, or hisradio.com.
5: All right, about $900 left to match on this third $1,000 gift from our challenger. I'm going to start calling them our $10,000 challenger.
3: Yeah.
5: Because that's what they're hoping to be able to be. Right now, they're on their third $1,000 gift, but they want to give a total of $10,000 if you'll help match it. I think we need to hear from some of these areas, from Greenville, of course, Spartanburg and Anderson. How about Columbia and Charleston, Myrtle Beach, Somerville? Hey, the new signal in Florence.
3: Yes. Florence.
5: If you're listening to the Florence signal right now, we'd love to hear from you. We'd love for you to call 800-447-7234 and say, hey, I got you live and proud right here in Florence.
1: You know what? You know who's in Florence, too? Darlington.
5: Oh, yeah.
3: Oh, wow.
5: That's track too tough to tame right there.
1: That's right.
3: That's a couple of NASCAR boys right there, Ethan. You and I just go sit over here, all right?
5: they call it the Lady in Black. So.
1: Yep, they do.
5: Greenwood, Georgetown, Hilton Head, Walterboro. What's some North Carolina towns?
3: Oh, you've got Charlotte. You've got Asheville. You've got Hendersonville.
1: Goldsboro. Raleigh.
3: Fayetteville. Greenville.
1: Mm-hmm. You got Beaufort and Buford. Beaufort, North Carolina. Buford, South Carolina.
5: Don't forget Durham.
3: That's right.
5: Last AA Wilson. Minor league baseball.
1: Gastonia.
3: Gastonia.
5: Hey. Wilmington.
1: Wilmington?
3: Yeah. You got Rock Hill, South Carolina, but it's right there on the border.
1: You got Greenville, North Carolina.
5: Yep. You know what my favorite kind of wood is? Hickory.
3: You do have hickory, North Carolina.
1: That's a good one, too.
3: Yes. And we're not trying to forget you. We just...
5: What about Georgia? You got any Georgia towns?
2: Toccoa. That's a great one, you know.
1: Athens.
3: Elberton.
5: Yeah. That's Savannah.
3: Savannah.
5: We'd love to hear from
1: Clayton. Fruitcake capital of the world.
3: Mm-hmm. That is right.
1: Claxton. Claxton.
5: Gainesville, and I'm not talking about University of Florida.
3: No. Yeah, Gainesville, Georgia.
1: Yeah. Hartwell.
3: Winder. We heard from Winder.
1: Yes.
3: Like crazy yesterday.
5: Yes.
3: And I was like, look at Winder showing up. So loving that.
5: You know what, Winder, when they get wound up.
3: They do get. We just heard from Danielsville. Royston.
5: Oh, yes.
3: Royston,
5: yes.
3: Georgia. Is that the home of Ty Cobb?
5: Not anymore.
1: Well.
3: Wow.
1: Wow,
3: Mark. Wow.
5: Well, it's been a while. I mean, it's been a while.
3: Irmo, Monk's Corner. So all these, Merle's Inlet. Surfside Beach, North Myrtle Beach. There's no South Myrtle Beach. But yeah, so we just need to
1: Dylan,
3: hear from
1: Marion.
3: Dylan.
1: Mm-hmm. That's in the Florence signal now.
3: That is right.
5: All right, and just in case you're a fan of the Georgia Peach, I want to let you know I've been a lifelong Detroit Tiger fan, okay?
3: Okay.
5: So I'm not throwing off on Ty Cobb.
3: Okay.
5: That man could hit a baseball.
3: Oh, I didn't know that's who he played for.
5: Oh, yeah.
3: Okay, thanks
5: Tigers.
3: For that.
5: Yeah.
3: Okay.
5: Yeah.
3: We need you in this $10,000 challenge, doing it $1,000 at a time. And you know what? I love how God... Between Malachi and Matthew, there's 400 years where you didn't hear from him because he was doing something huge, and that was Jesus, right? Getting ready for Jesus. He likes to, obviously, for his glory and our good, man, just come in. It's just like God when he does something like that, right? 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
5: Well, we're not to the bottom of the ninth yet, but we do have the bases loaded.
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0: 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This is a challenge currently in progress. Will you help?
1: Here's how you can help. It's a $1,000 song challenge. Or actually, it's what?
2: Nothing.
1: What?
2: Nothing.
1: Why'd you start laughing at me as soon as I start talking?
2: No, I wasn't. I was laughing at something else.
1: No, you weren't. You were laughing at me.
2: No, I wasn't.
3: No, I could tell she wasn't.
2: Mm-mm.
3: She was laughing at me. But keep on.
2: I just like to laugh.
3: You were doing fine.
2: Yeah.
3: She's laughing at me.
2: Go ahead.
1: I got to remember where I was. $1,000 raised during that song. 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
2: Yes, you can. We need you right now.
1: Yes.
3: Let me tell you real quick. We're $456 away. $456 away from finishing this.
1: 456.
3: Yeah, 456. Easy as 1, 2, 3. Just remember it's 456. So $456. How would we get there? We would need one person giving a gift of $1 a day and one person jumping in with $10 a month. Two people.
1: Mm-hmm.
3: Or maybe you say, you know what? 456.
2: I got it.
3: No problem. That's the number. I was thinking 456.
1: Wouldn't it be funny? I mean, if you're there and you're like, they'll never throw out that number 456. And then
2: there you go.
1: Yeah. That's the number right there. So if that's your number, call us. Let us know. Go online, hisradio.com, or text GIVE.
2: I said yes.
1: 800-447-7234. Day two is too early to get loopy. But you're looped. You're loop-de-looped.
2: Look, I took a nap, and when I take naps in the middle of the day, sometimes that happens. So I'm trying to keep it together. Help me keep it together. Ethan, you got some thank yous.
4: Yeah, I want to say thank you to Mary and Buster in Harrisburg. 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And also Jan in Lexington went online to hisradio.com with $334 gift. Thank you for that.
2: All right, Terry in Hardeeville. We forgot to say Hardeeville, South Carolina.
4: That's right, down there by Hilton Head and all that.
2: Right, we pass it a lot, you know.
4: Oh, yeah.
2: And I'm always like, Hardeeville, I love it. So thank you. Doing a literal $1 a day. Called 800-447-7234 and made that $365 gift.
3: Thank you.
4: Hey, yes. Thank you.
3: All right. Let me tell you where we are. This is up to the minute right now.
2: Uh-huh.
3: We are one gift of $100 away from meeting the challenge.
2: Okay.
3: One gift of $100 away from finishing this challenge and moving on to the fourth $1,000 gift. I just wonder if you've been thinking about making a $100 gift to the Ministry of His Radio, maybe you could do it $10 a month. 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Is that you? 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
2: And now is the perfect time. You're listening. 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

0: QR code. Liz says she can do it in 45 seconds.
1: Yeah.
0: That is what she says. Okay. I want to say hi to Jane in Traveler's Rest. She called 800-447-7234. $100 gift. Woo! I love his radio. Yeah. It's made a huge difference in my life. Susie in Simpsonville called 800-447-7234. $100 there, woo-hoo! Susie.
2: Yeah.
0: First time giver there, Gretchen and Randall's Clayton, Georgia. And it says, in Randall's name, he's going to cancer treatment, I guess, listening from Mountain City, Georgia, and asking for prayers. So Randall's praying for you as well. Thank you for getting involved. $50 gift right there.
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1: did
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1: Okay. You know what? 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Club. Maybe that is you.
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4: Emily is in Dallas, North Carolina, and she made one of those calls to 800-447-7234 and gave her $100 gift. Thank you for that, Emily. Dominic is in Goldsboro and said, I've been listening to His Radio for about a year, and it's been weighing on my heart to send this. So inside the His Radio app, gave his very best gift. And then Kent and Regina says their daughter will be 29 years old in a couple of days, and she and her husband have tried to start their family. They have tried for a while. Lo and behold, she is now pregnant.
3: Hey.
4: But she has all day morning sickness and asking for prayers for a healthy full-term pregnancy. And of course, we are going to be praying for your daughter. Thank you so much for doing that. $1 a day. And happy birthday to your daughter as well. And thank you for helping us out with this challenge.
3: I was having a conversation with a friend a couple of months ago. He's in a search for Jesus. He's open-minded to Jesus. We're close friends. He respects what I do in ministry, even though we're not we don't believe right now the same way. He's of Indian descent, not Native American, but India, the country, and they worship a little differently in that country where he comes from. So he's got a ways to go to get to his Jesus walk. But he asked me a question about challenges. He said, "I heard you guys get really, really excited about the challenges, and I understand that you're." You're raising money for the support of the ministry, and I really want you guys to help. And matter of fact, I made a gift. An unbeliever called and given a gift, which, was really special to me. But he said, is it really a matter of life or death, though? It's a radio station, and I want you guys to get funded. I want you guys to remain strong. But is it really a matter of life or death? I just don't think it is. And something came to my mind, and I said, well, about 271 people that I know of would probably disagree with you. And I told him that 271 people since January had called the prayer line. And they had called in a state of mind to basically just have somebody tell them that the decision they were about to make, which was to not see the sun come up the next day, that decision was going to be okay, and to give them some comfort before they took that final step. But those 271 people, men, women, students, all walks of life, all nationalities, something happened during that phone call. And instead of taking their life, they made a decision to continue their life and renew a relationship with Jesus. 271 men, women, and young women and young boys, students that are now still living and breathing. So those 271 people, I think, would disagree with you that it's not a matter of life or death. That dad that's going to be able to walk his daughter down the aisle when she gets married, he would disagree with you. The family that's affected, the daughter that he's going to walk down the aisle, I think, would greatly disagree with you. The mom that's going to see her husband or her son graduate from high school, both of them would disagree with you. It absolutely is a matter of life or death. That's why you hear us get excited about it. When you hear us hooping and hollering and yee-hawing and getting all fired up about a challenge that was met or a challenge that's given, it's because we know those stories. It's because we know what happens when you give. It's because we see the ministry. We hear so much of the results, and we just hear the fingernail on the hand of things that happen, of how God's using your gift in the ministry of His radio. Would you jump in and be part of what God's doing today through this ministry? Just about $500 to go. About $500 left. What part of that could you help with in this next song? 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
2: And we need you to be part of this challenge. As Brian was saying, it's $10,000 challenge overall, but we're doing it $1,000 at a time. So maybe you're the person that says, yeah, I was thinking about doing $1,000. I want to do it $84 a month. Is that okay? Yeah, that's absolutely cool. That would 100% meet this challenge and we could move on to the next. Or maybe you want to do that $1,000 all at one time. And maybe you're like, I can't do $1,000. That's okay too. Whatever God is leading you to do, that is your gift. That is your best gift. And the thing is, just make that gift. 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What better time? 800-447-7234. 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
3: Thank you to Jane and Tommy and Charlotte for your gift. And also, thank you to Monica in West Columbia. 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Thank you so much for that gift, helping us with this challenge.
2: Sorry. I didn't mean to cut you off. Go ahead.
1: That's it. Yeah, you're good.
2: So, you know, I was saying earlier.
1: Just like you're driving.
2: You know, that's not wrong. We all have somebody on our hearts that we're thinking of that needs to know Jesus. I have a prodigal. I know that Brian has somebody in the family that needs to have that relationship, as does Ethan, as does Mark. He was talking about his friend. And, you know, get that person in your mind and get them on your heart. We're going to, you know, pray for them, obviously, for those people that need to know Jesus. But when they are ready, right? Because God's working on them. It's our job to plant the seed. It's God's job to do the work. Thank you so much for that call.
4: Yeah.
2: But when they're ready, hopefully they'll find His Radio. Hopefully they'll find our prayer line number. Because if you Google, where can I get prayer? His Radio's prayer line number comes up really, really top of the list on the Googs.
4: Right.
2: And so hopefully they'll make that call to the His Radio prayer line. And they'll find out more about Jesus and maybe take that next step. You know, as so far this year, as of September 30th, 4,237 people now have come to a relationship with Jesus. And they called that prayer line to find out more and have somebody pray with them about that relationship. And if you've given a gift of support, you had a hand in that. Maybe you want to do that for the next person, for number 4,238. Think about that person. 4,238 is somebody's kid, somebody's neighbor, somebody's mama, somebody's best friend. So would you give a gift for number 4,238?
4: Yeah, what if 4,238 is your mama?
2: Or my son.
4: Your daughter or your son. That makes it really different.
2: Yeah.
4: I believe that if just for a split second, if we could see this world the way that God sees it, if He could take the scales off of our eyes for just a split second and allow us to see this world through His eyes, I think we'd act a lot different. Mm-hmm. We'd do a lot of things differently. We wouldn't do a lot of things that we are doing. And we would be much, much more open to supporting His work. Remember the story in the Bible where the prophet was surrounded by an army that was out to kill him. That was out to do him harm. They had been sent there to kill the prophet. The prophet could see the angels that were protecting them. The prophet could see the reason that the invading army wasn't going ahead and coming into the house where they were and finishing the job that they'd been sent there to do. But the servant that was with the prophet couldn't see that. And so the prophet prayed that the servant's eyes would be opened, that his spirit would be calmed. And for just a moment, his eyes were opened. He could see the heavenly host that was surrounding them. And he understood, okay, now I know why that army's not attacking. Because these big boys, these big people, whatever they are around us, they look pretty ominous. I wouldn't want to be attacking either. I pray right now Heavenly Father, I just ask you to open up the eyes of the family of His Radio. Open up our eyes for just a minute. Allow us to see this world. Allow us to see the sons and the daughters and the moms and the dads that need to know your Son. Allow us to have a better understanding of how you see this world. Speak to our heart. Father, just for a minute this afternoon, let us see this world the way you see it. We ask it in Jesus' name. Amen.

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2: Yeah, challenger that let us know he had a total of $10,000 that he wanted to be a blessing to the ministry of His Radio. 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And so far, you've matched four of those $1,000 gifts. And working on the fifth $1,000 challenge, 800-447-7234. Johanna, it's been a lot of fun. 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
3: I know, it's incredible, the generosity of our challenger, and then the response from people listening. And the stories are always my favorite part, my favorite part to hear. It's such a validation of the work that we get to take part in, to see what God is doing. You know, we do our job every day, and then we get to hear those stories and go, wow, look what God did. And I was just sitting at my desk answering emails or, you know, talking, doing my thing on the radio, and look what God did. It's incredible to be a part of it in this side of the building, but you're a part of it too when you give your gift of support. And that's why I think our challenger is excited about what's happening today.
2: Right. Well, we got a couple people to thank and find out if we've matched this $1,000 this time and have a chance to match another one.
4: All right, we got Brenda in Greenville. 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
5: Well, another Brenda in Greenville.
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5: 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Sherry in Piedmont, first time giver. 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
2: Well, hey, Johanna, you know what that means?
3: What's that mean?
2: We met the challenge.
4: Yeah.
2: You did it. 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
6: Challenge alert. 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
3: Again?
2: Another opportunity, again? Johanna.
3: Oh my goodness, we get to do it again.
2: Yeah. 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You know, three gifts of $1 a day, three more than Music Mission Partners would match this. And now is the time we really need to make up some ground on day two of Share-a-thon.
3: Oh, I know. And just three people out of 500,000 people that are listening on a weekly basis, we just need three friends to say, I get it and I've got it, so I'm going to give it $1 a day for His Radio. Just one from South Carolina, one from North Carolina, and one from Georgia, and we're there. We are there. Will you be the one to say, I get it and I want to be a part of it? Here's my $360, my $30 a month gift. And help us complete this challenge. Now, I want to make sure I heard the details right. We have one song to get this done?
2: One song.
3: Oh, you know, that should be easy. That should be easy with the number of people we have listening.
2: Right.
3: I know that there are three people out of 500,000 listening right now who want to be a part of what God is doing and make sure that they're part of this challenge, because essentially their gift is matched.
2: Yes. Yeah, double the impact. Your gift, if you've been thinking about being a More Than Music Mission Partner, given that dollar a day gift, it has twice the impact. Instead of the $360 over the course of a year, it's $720. If you've been thinking about giving a $1,000 gift right now, you could do a couple of things. You'd say, hey, I'm making sure they match this $1,000 in one song, and your gift has twice the impact. It's just like giving $2,000. It's like getting 100% return on your investment into the ministry of His Radio. Great opportunity right now. Hope you'll jump on the phone, 800-447-7234, online at hisradio.com. That's one song. It goes by pretty fast. It's going to start in about 60 seconds. So I hope you'll jump online or go on the phone right now.
4: 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We are going to put all of our trust in God and... And we know that it's going to be matched. Mm-hmm. We know maybe it's you with that $1,000 and you're like, yes, that's what, you know, me and my husband talked about, or me and my wife had discussed, or that's what was on my heart. Thank you for that call. 800-447-7234. Now, our song is only right around 4 minutes long, a little less than 4 minutes long. 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This is not a, hey, I'm going to wait just a couple of minutes. 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
2: 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And then we have Don and Charlene in Greer. They gave us a really nice gift as well.
1: 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A literal dollar a day. Thank you for that. Jocelyn in Gainesville, Georgia. First time giver. Woo! And also a MMMP.
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1: And then thank you so much to Brian in Livonia giving a best gift during this challenge.
3: Hey, we are so grateful for our challenger that got all this started a couple of 4 or 5 songs ago.
2: Something like that, yeah.
3: Gave us an opportunity for as much as $10,000. And they've said, hey, you know what? You just matched the $5,000
2: gift.
3: Yeah. And so they say, hey, you know what? Go ahead and add all of those $5,000. To the His Radio Ministry. I'll come back a little later and we'll see what we can do with the rest of the gift that I intended to give. So you've done it. You've given, you've met the challenge, and we can celebrate being at 29% of the way to the finish line. God's doing something amazing. He's doing it through folks just like you. And Johanna, this has been an incredible day, and I don't think God's finished yet.
4: Oh, I know that he's not finished yet. And I'm so grateful for our challenger and for all those who came forward to meet that challenge. But we're not done yet. We still have, almost 2 hours left in day 2 of Share-a-thon. So I can't wait to see what God is going to do and how you're going to be a part of it. It's so amazing how God wants to work through us. I mean, he could do all this all by himself, just all by himself. He could say, let his radio be funded. But instead, he wants to work through people. And as you go through the Bible, you see that he always worked through people and used people to accomplish his will. And I always wondered, you know, kind of why is that? Why does God want us to partner with us? He doesn't need our money, but he wants us to have the blessing of being part of what he's doing. And I shared this analogy before about, I picture it like this. I love to bake cookies and to make things. And my grandchildren, when they were smaller, loved to participate in that. They'd say, Grammy, you're the best maker. Can we make something? And so I'd say, yeah, you want to make chocolate chip cookies? And they'd, yeah, you pull the chair up to the counter and you get all the ingredients out. And I've got the recipe down. I know how to do this. I can make cookies. And Liz, you know, you're a baker. Yep. You can throw those ingredients in, get them in the oven, clean up, and have your, you know, cookies done and perfect, and everything's wonderful. But when you do it with your grandchildren, you'd say, okay, we're going to measure the flour now. Half of it goes in the bowl and half of it goes on the floor. And then you say, time to crack the eggs. And let me do it, Grammy, let me do it. They crack the egg and you got to pick the shell out of the batter, you know, and you got to wash their hands because they got raw egg in their hand. Now it's time for the chocolate chips, their favorite part. There'll be 3 in the bowl and 2 in the mouth. 3 in the bowl, 2 in the mouth as you're mixing this up. And it's a mess and the cookies go into the oven. But I'll tell you, because you got to do them together, they're the sweetest, best tasting cookies because you did it together. And that's the picture that I have with God. God could do it all by himself. But he wants the pleasure of doing it with his children. And that's why I get so excited about Share-a-thon and why I hope you get excited about Share-a-thon and being a part of what God wants to do, because the results are so much sweeter when we get to be partnering with God and what he wants to do through his radio. So let's see. We just hit a milestone, Mark. We just hit a significant milestone. You want to tell them?
3: We sure did. 29% of the way to the finish line.
2: Woo-hoo!
4: 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So
3: yeah.
4: I've got to take a phone call from a challenger. So let's go to the next song and let me see what this is all about.
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0: 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Thank you so much. 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And so, Andrew, man, we're so sorry about the loss of your wife. But man, we're rejoicing she's with Jesus, and we're just rejoicing with you today. And thank you. Thank you for your $1,000 gift.
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0: I guess that's the news, Johanna.
2: Well, yes, that's the news. And this is from a friend of the ministry who said, you know, in my experience, you can't outgive God. 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So here's my challenge. I want to match every gift up to $10,000. So this is a $10,000 challenge. But I'm going to match each gift 110% because you can't outgive God. So you give your best gift, and I'll keep the math easy for right now. You give a gift of $100 right now. That becomes $210 to the ministry of his radio. If you can help with a gift of $30 a month, that becomes $63 a month to his radio. Every gift matched 110%. So a gift of $1,000 right now means $2,100 to his radio because it's 110% match, demonstrating that you can't outgive God. So who wants to take part in this and have your gift match, not just matched, but 110% matched during this challenge? And he said he will do that up to $10,000. This is an incredible opportunity. And when we say, hey, give during the challenge, and you, everybody who says, I wish I could give more, you are giving more. Now you're giving more plus an extra 10% during this You Can't Outgive God challenge. Does that make sense to you, Ethan? Have you been through one of these before?
1: No, I think that's amazing. It's like, you know, you feel like you're getting just a little bit more out of the gift that you give. And it's kind of an amazing thing to know, because we've seen that happen in our lives, right? You know, God maybe does something that you pray for, but then he does something even better, right? And so he takes it one step further. He gives that extra. And I believe that's what this challenger wants to do through this generous gift, is just saying, hey, thank you so much for partnering alongside my gift. And we want to do more for the ministry of his radio. So your gift being matched 110%, and this is up to $10,000 from our challenger. So right now, a perfect opportunity for you to give that gift of $1 a day. Maybe that you want to give a $360 gift, you know, be a More Than Music Mission Partner. That $1,000 gift you've been wanting to give, and you've maybe had some things going on during the day. You've been a little bit busy, haven't had time to just, you know, take a moment to breathe. Well, right now, this is your moment. You know, before you get to the busyness of the evening, we know with dinner and everything, it's coming up. But right now, this is where we need you. So would you be a part of it? Would you give your best gift? 800-447-7234 online, hisradio.com.
0: You know, it's kind of like, you know, you get a burger and fries, you can get that surprise onion ring in there.
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2: Now, Brian, I just want to modify what you said. 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
1: Yeah.
2: So
0: see, that's why
2: right
0: I told
2: now,
0: you I can't do the math.
2: All right. 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
1: You can't outgive God challenge going on right now. 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This math is blowing me away, Johannes. So let me ask you this. So Allison in Greenville, South Carolina, first-time giver, she's on $30 a month. That becomes what now?
2: $756.
1: Ooh, wow. She says, I thank and praise God for this ministry, how God uses you all to uplift, encourage, and shower us with Christ's love. Thank you and thank God. And thank you, Allison. Jeannie and Dunn is taking you up on it. You can't outgive God. $250 becomes what?
2: $525.
1: Woo, there you go.
3: I mean, I'm just amazed, Johanna. Wow. You're a whiz at that, for sure. I don't know how you do it. But here we go with another friend from Richmond Hill, Georgia. $360. Thank you so much for that. You know, being matched, 110%.
2: Yep, that's $756.
3: Well, there you go. Perfect. And then a friend in Greenville went online, hisradio.com, giving their best gift, helping us with this challenge as well.
2: And it was matched 110%.
3: 110%. Wow. Mm-hmm. And that's going to keep going. Our challenger says up to $10,000, correct?
2: Yes, up to $10,000, and we haven't even gotten close to reaching that yet, so there's plenty of room for you. The good news is you didn't miss it. 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Lots of ways to give, and not a lot of time to give. This challenge is good up to $10,000, so you want to take advantage of it. Maybe your gift is $100. $100 becomes $210 during this You Can't Outgive God challenge. Will you be the next one to take advantage of that and make that investment in His radio right now?
1: Ethan, these are your peeps. They hang out with you in the afternoon. They're driving home. They're going to soccer practice. They're going to band practice. They're, you know, running through the drive-thru and everything like that. These are your peeps, man. They're getting to know you. And, man, they're supporting the ministry of His radio. What would you say to them?
3: I feel like this is probably the best opportunity that you could possibly have the most out of your gift. Because 110%, I mean,
1: yes.
3: Think about that. It's like, you know, if you were to... If you're going to take a test, right, and you want to get 100%, that means you want to get the full amount of points that you can to be able to pass that test, right? But if they have bonus points, you get even more excited because that helps you to even bump that grade up a little bit more, right? So the same kind of thing right now, 110% being matched for your gift. So it's a little bit more that's going to be going towards this overall challenge. So really, you're getting even more out of your gift. It's making an impact, and you get to do that 110% match when you give your gift right now. I think about how many people listen every single day, people who are going from work to home and going to get dinner and picking up the kids for their after school events and going to Friday night football games. All those things are happening. And yet you can be right now a part of encouraging others, encouraging those lives that are busy and being able to have your gift matched 110%. Oh man, you don't want to pass up this opportunity. Right now, call 800-447-7234 online, hisradio.com.
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0: 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Will you help?
1: You can't do it. No, you can't. You can't outgive God. 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Johanna, it is being matched 110%, correct?
2: Yes, it is, and there is still plenty of room for you to be a part of this because our challenger said he'll match up to $10,000. 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Will that count towards this challenge? Yes, it will. We'll count it towards this challenge. So thank you. 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And now we're waiting to have our challenger match yours.
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1: Now, these don't happen too often, do they, Johanna? These You Can't Outgive God. This is the first time it's happened today. You're listening right now. What an incredible...

0: incredible time to be listening, and it's an You Can't Outgive God challenge. Your gift is being matched up to 110%, up to $10,000. So this is a great opportunity to make your best gift right now. Maybe it's a More Than Music Mission Partner gift at $1 a day. If they do $1 a day, how much does that become, Johanna?
1: $1 a day? That becomes, give me a minute. I need a second. Let me calculate.
0: She's
1: mathing.
0: Let me
1: carry the two. That becomes $756.
0: That's how it becomes. So if they gave $1,000, how much does that become?
1: That becomes $2,100.
0: That's how it works right there, Ethan.
2: Yeah.
0: That's how it works. You can't outgive God.
2: Simple as that. Okay, Johanna, what if I asked you about this one? Deb in Charlotte went online to hisradio.com and said she wanted to make a gift, be in this matching challenge. She gave $500.
1: Oh, that's $1,050 matched.
2: Wow.
1: 110%.
2: Perfect. Thank you. Thank you so much. And Elizabeth in Liberty went through the His Radio app, giving her best gift at $25 a month.
1: That becomes $630.
2: It's perfect. And I do see your prayer request there, Elizabeth, for your son. We'll be praying for him as well. But yes, that's what's making this all possible. The fact that we're able to be here, to be able to share all these songs that you're hearing, all these different stories, it's because of people like you making a gift. And right now, our challenge is saying, I'll match your gift 110%.
1: Now, I got to tell you, I guess the most visible experience of this, the most dramatic for me, was I went on a mission trip to Central America, and the country that we went to was very oppressed, and I was thinking, oh my goodness, it's Honduras. I was so excited to be able to go, and we were going to bring the gospel to these people, and we had doctors who had donated all these medical supplies that we're going to be able to distribute, and we were going to be going into schools, and we were going to be going into churches and going into these villages and sharing Jesus. And I just was so excited about all the goodness of God that we were going to bring to these people. And I realized very quickly that the change that I thought I was bringing to them really changed me. Being there and being in that environment and sharing Jesus with these beautiful people and being able to see the circumstances that they lived in and how blessed they were. One of the places that we stopped to pray with this family were circled up, and they said, we had an interpreter. I don't speak any Spanish, and I worked in the pharmacy. That was scary. But we circled up with this family to pray, and we had an interpreter, and the interpreter said, if we prayed, and they said, these people now want to pray for you. Because they said Americans have beautiful watches, but you have no time. And they prayed for us. And I left there a changed person. I went there thinking I was going to bless the people of Honduras, and I ended up being the one blessed. And that's when I realized, you can't outgive God. We were giving for His kingdom, and then we were blessed in return. And this challenge is just, it's a monetary example of this. You can't outgive God when you support His Radio. We're not saying the blessing that comes to you is going to be financial, but in this case, our challenger is saying, I'm going to match your gift 110%. Now, we still have almost $8,000 left in this challenge to be matched, so you didn't miss it. You've got a chance right now for your gift, whatever size gift that is, to be matched 110%. And if you can do $1,000, it can be matched 110%. If you can do $100, it's matched 110%. Your $30 a month gift becomes $756. 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
0: And you've listened to a couple of songs. 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It's matched. 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

0: On the night you're falling all to pieces, you can bring your lonely heart to Jesus. 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
4: 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And we'll be praying for your son, Andrew, as well. 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Johanna, this is an opportunity that nobody can miss out on.
3: Yeah. Well, we hope you won't miss out on it. All you have to do, I mean, it's so simple to be able to do. And I know sometimes we agonize over these things. Am I going to be able to afford it? Is it really going to make a difference? Do they really need me? And the answer is, yes, we really need you. Yes, it's really going to make a difference. And yes, I believe you can afford it because it's a faith promise. And if you're trusting God to provide for your every need, we'll trust God will provide for you to fulfill this faith promise. And if he doesn't, then you don't have to fulfill it. That's what a faith promise is. And right now, our friend who is performing or doing this You Can't Outgive God challenge will match your giving 110%. That's an incredible opportunity to maximize the impact of your gift. I mean, all by itself, it's got impact because it's helping to reach 500,000 people on a weekly basis. But it has 110% more impact because you're making that gift right now at 800-447-7234. Right now, we just opened up a couple phone lines you can get through with no waiting. You can also text the word give to 800-447-7234. And our mobile app, I think that's the most popular way for folks to be able to give. But maybe you're still at the computer. 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And you want to do it quickly because this You Can't Outgive God challenge is only good for up to $10,000. You don't want to miss it. You don't want to be that one call 1 minute after the challenge is met. You want to help right now.
2: Johanna, I have to believe somebody that, you know, you've been, you know, something has happened to you and you just want to share that news with others. So I have to believe this challenger has lived this. They can't outgive God. It's happened in their life and they're so excited. They want to show others by doing this challenge that you can't outgive God and how God can be such a blessing and how he can bless this ministry. So I believe they want to encourage others by doing this You Can't Outgive God challenge.
3: Yeah, I think that's exactly what it is.
2: Yeah.
3: And won't you be excited to be able to tell somebody and say, hey, you know what? 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That's something I think to be proud of. I think it's great to tell people, hey, I'm part of the His Radio giving family, because it sets you apart. 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
1: There you go. That's how it works. You can't outgive God, Ethan.
3: That's right. And so Tony and Jennifer in Elberton, Georgia, wanted to level up and increase their giving, already giving monthly, wanted to increase, and said, thank you so much for everything you do, the music you play, the prayers, everything is a blessing. Thank you for that. 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And we also are going to say thank you to Susan in Lawndale. 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
2: Yep, that becomes $210.
3: So those gifts being matched every single time. And that's the great thing is, like, right now, if you've always wanted to become a MMMP, if you've heard us say that before and you're like, more than music, you know, what does that mean? That means that you are partnering with the ministry of His Radio to just invest in the ministry and help us to continue to bring Jesus to others, because it's more than just the music that we play. It's about the impact that you have for those people who are giving their lives to Christ. You know, we've seen all these people who've gone and used the prayer line, mm-hmm. and have called and texted the prayer line, have had conversations with our prayer line volunteers, have decided to give their hearts to Jesus. Those kinds of things are what you're a part of when you give. So right now, you're helping to make that prayer line happen. You're helping to make His Radio happen every single day.
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2: 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Our listeners tell us almost every day we have a message or a story or a phone call from somebody who tells us how God used His Radio in their lives to make a difference. And probably one of the most dramatic stories, and I will remember this for the rest of my life, a young woman that I don't know all her circumstances or what her story was before this point in the story, but this particular day she was driving home from court and she had just been told that her children were being removed from her custody. She'd had a good job, she had a husband, she had a home, she had children, and through whatever her circumstances was, I never heard her story before, her before story, other than that she had those things and one by one lost them all. Lost the husband, lost the home, lost the job, lost the children. And this particular day she was driving home and said, you know, this is it. I've had it. I don't want to be on this planet anymore. And she's driving home in her car with a car radio that does not work. And suddenly our station came on and she's hearing a song about how much God loves her. And she's like, I don't want to hear that. And she turned off the radio and continued down the road, had plans for when she got home for how she was not going to wake up the next morning. And the radio comes on again with another song telling her about how much God loves her. Now she's getting annoyed and she turns off the radio and I don't want to hear this. And a third time the radio comes on with a song, another song about how much God loves her. She is so furious. She drives to the radio station. She comes in the door fuming and saying, how are you people doing this? How are you doing this? I don't want to hear about how much God loves me. I don't want to be here anymore. You don't understand what my life has been like. And we were able to surround her and pray with her and get her in touch with people who would help her. That woman, her name is Hannah. She became a volunteer for our station for years, answering phones during Friendraiser, during Share-a-thon. One day I am there and there is a woman standing behind me in the doorway and she says, hello. And I said, hi, how can I help you? And she said, I just came to thank you for saving my mother's life. And I go, well, what do you mean? And she goes, my mother is Hannah and she just told me the story about the day she was driving and what she had plans to do. Thank you for saving my mother's life. I was undone, completely undone. And I can tell you that Hannah has been doing well. She's married again. She has a family. She's married to a pastor. She lives in Utah. Right now, she's not doing well health-wise. She's been in intensive care for a few weeks, and we've been praying for her. But Hannah is here today because somebody gave, and God used the radio in a broken-down car to reach out to her to tell her how much he loved her and her life was turned around. Now, to me, that story is worth a gift of a dollar a day. That story is worth every penny that you could possibly give to know that that's just one story we know among the thousands that we'll never hear. So today, you love his radio because of what it means to you. And if you have any idea of how much it means to others, people like Hannah, matter of fact, how many other Hannahs? 271 Hannahs so far this year that woke up to have another birthday because people gave and his radio was here and someone was there to pray with them. Will you help right now? Our challenger is putting up $10,000 to match your giving 110%. 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
1: 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You can't outgive God. 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
1: Okay, gotta reset things for you, let you know what is going on this afternoon here at His Radio with Sherathon right now. 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Eric did a $100 gift. 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
2: $210 Boom. Of impact to the ministry because it's matched 110%. It's just that easy. It's as simple as you making the connection by, you know, by phone or online in some fashion, sharing what you want your gift to be, and that's real easy. 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And if you give by Apple Pay, a one-time gift using your phone, it takes about 90 seconds for you to type that information in. 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So how about this? 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Right now, we have enough of this challenge left because our challenger set up to $10,000. Someone could call with a $2,000 gift and we'd be able to match it 110%. 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Up to $10,000 is what our friend has said. 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
2: Well, so far, we have had 24 people participate in this challenge, but we still have room for you. 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
2: Oh, my goodness. 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
2: Mm-hmm. 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
3: Okay. First time giver.
1: All right.
3: Thank you so much.
1: And FTG.
3: He gave $100. That is, I believe I got this one, I think, Johanna. Is it 210?
2: You got it.
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1: Professor Ethan.
3: 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And Liz did it like in 30 seconds. You could probably beat that time. Just saying. Go ahead and give it a try.
1: Yeah, see if you can beat that time, because since she's super competitive, she'll try to beat it and give another gift.
3: Yeah.
1: And then, okay, yeah, there you go.
3: Uh-huh.
1: All right, Johanna, you can't outgive God.
2: No, you can't. 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How much will you do? Could you do $100? 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Could you give $1,000? 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
2: The impact is 110%. 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And this is going to be up to $10,000, which we're not there yet. 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So how about it? Would you do it right now? 800-447-7234, hisradio.com.
3: I'm just printing out. Someone else got on board and is giving their best gift. I'm printing that for you so that we can figure out what their 110% match is from our challenger. You know, I think our challenger had hoped we would do this, that there would be a flood of people saying, well, I want a part of that. And we're grateful for every phone call and every person who gives, but we are running out of time on the share-a-thon clock, and we are also getting close to the end of this challenge. I mean, we've got less than $3,000 left in this You Can't Outgive God challenge. So if you want to take advantage of it and you want your gift to be matched 110%, now is the time to be able to, now is the time to go ahead and to make that gift. And I know it's a busy time of day. You've got dinner, you've got homework, you want to relax, you've had a long day. But I got to tell you, you're going to feel so good once you've made that faith promise. And when you listen to His Radio, it's going to sound different to you. You're going to listen in a whole new way, because it's not just the station you listen to anymore. It is your station. It's like the difference between watching, you know, watching watching a Little League baseball game and go, oh yeah, well, that's cute. I enjoy baseball. I'll watch that. But when you have a kid that's playing in the game, you're invested. You enjoy that so much more. And it's the same thing here. 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And you're going to go to bed feeling, just imagine tonight when you go to bed, your gift is going to be reaching people through the music that's on Overlight, the people who call our prayer line, those who need hope and encouragement tomorrow while you're at work, busy doing something else. 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
1: 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She's a stage 4 colon cancer survivor. Reminded me of my mom. My mom is coming up on, almost 6 years now, being a survivor as well. Couldn't find a station. Then I prayed to God that night, why can't I find a station to listen to you on? And I woke up the next morning, and no matter what station I put it on, this station was on.
2: Oh.
1: So praise God. Thanks for being there. Loretta in Mooresville, North Carolina, a 365 one-time gift, Johanna.
2: $365 one-time gift. That becomes $766.50.
1: What an impact, Loretta, you're having. And man, congratulations. Stage 4 colon cancer, 6-year survivor now.
3: Amazing, amazing. Look what God can do. And he's doing things through you and, you know, helping people, impacting lives just like that. And and your gift right now being matched 110% thanks to our challenger. So Donna and Anderson, first time giver, and gave $100, which means that becomes $210, correct?
2: Very
3: yes.
2: Good.
3: Yeah. See, that's the only one I've got down. Trinda and Huger. Is it Huger?
1: Sure, you nailed it.
3: Huger, South Carolina. It's 800-447-7234 is what she called to give her best gift. And then Julie in Greenville, North Carolina, called 800-447-7234, giving $100, being matched 110%. That's $210.
1: You got that one down.
3: I'm telling you. You give $100, and you want to keep doing that, that's fine. I don't mind knowing that one off the bat. So you want to keep doing that, that's great. Go ahead and give your
2: $100. How about $1,000?
3: Oh, that's $2,100. $100?
2: Yes!
3: Oh, boom!
2: Oh, my goodness.
3: Wow.
2: Whoa! Woohoo! Uh-huh. You got it.
3: I don't mind.
2: We got $2,600 left in the challenge. So if you want your gift to be matched 110%, now's the time to do it, because pretty soon, at least we hope pretty soon, it's the complete $10,000 is going to be used. So how about it? Will you make your gift to support? I love it when God does the impossible to reach people. We heard somebody who had a broken radio and didn't want to hear about how God loved her and how God still kept coming through the broken radio. And our friend just now who said, I prayed for a station to listen to, and the next morning when I got up, every station in my car was his radio. That is awesome. I have one more of those miracle stories about a young man

0: she's hearing on the radio station. So the lyrics to the songs, the conversation with the DJs, the prayers, and he said, and I gave my life to Christ, and I figured if God can use radio to save a deaf guy, that's something that I want to be a part of. And he gave his best gift. And I thought, now God, you are just showing off. 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We think of the songs and how they move us and inspire us, and he didn't get to hear a single note. He didn't get to hear a single lyric, but his friend, what a great friend, to sit there and to sign the lyrics of the song and sign the conversations and sign the prayers for his roommate to come into a saving relationship with Christ. You know what? That's pretty amazing that God would do that. He's doing those kind of miracles using this ministry, and you get to be a part of it. We're inviting you to be a part of it with your gift right now. And to top it off, a friend's going to match your gift 110%. 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
1: 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Through the app, Alice went through the His Radio app, made a $100 gift. Ethan, what is that? I have to ask Ethan, He knows this one.
2: That one's so. $210 because it's being matched 110%.
1: Okay. All right. Judith in Selma, North Carolina called 800-447-7234. I think Johanna's going to have to do this one, Ethan. Okay.
2: Yeah, go ahead.
1: $140 gift. She's giving 10 for each member of her family. Appreciate all you do and love His Radio and hopes we reach the goal. She says in 4 days. I'm going to believe in 4 days as well. Thank you, Judith. So $140 one time, Johanna becomes?
3: $294.
1: What an impact.
2: Wow. I'll remember that for later. Okay. And then we got Lois in Hilton Head Island. Go ahead. First time giver, giving a gift of $50, saying the station has helped me tremendously as I've been going through so much. And we'll be praying for you and for the family up in Ohio. And then Julie in Inman, South Carolina, went to the His Radio app. This is in memory of her husband and son. They went home to be with Jesus 17 days apart in August of 2021. And she said, His Radio has been such a blessing to me during these past 5 years. Now, this gift, I'm sure, has a lot of meaning, too. It's $817.21.
1: Wow.
2: And 110% matched.
3: That's $1,716.14.
2: Whew. Amazing.
1: Wow. What an impact. So thank you for that gift. And just so grateful that because of support, His Radio has been able to be there. And now you're making sure it's there for others as well. Thank you for giving. You can't outgive God, Johanna. 110%. I still can't believe this is going on and it's happening, but it's up to $10,000, right?
3: That's right, up to $10,000 or 7 o'clock, whichever comes first. So we've just got 20 minutes left on this challenge, and we haven't exhausted that $10,000 yet. So we need your help. We want to claim it all for the ministry. We want to match as many people as we can their gift by 110%. Because as you can hear, based on just people calling and saying how the station has helped them, how many people need His Radio, need the hope of Jesus. You know, our theme for the Share-a-thon was lifeline. And it occurred to me, a lifeline doesn't do the saving by itself. The lifeline is what connects the person in need with the person doing the saving. And we're that lifeline. We can be that lifeline that connects those who need hope, who need encouragement, who need salvation, who need comfort, who need joy, with the one who gives it, which is Jesus. And we're that connection point for so many people, that lifeline. And you become a part of that lifeline when you give your gift of support at 800-447-7234. 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
2: All right.
4: And thank you to Carol in Awandaw, South Carolina. 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
2: You know that one.
4: Being matched 110%. I've got that one. So good. Prayer request too. We will do see that, and we will be praying for you and for the people in the world. 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Our challenger said they would match 110% of the gifts that come in for this challenge up to $10,000. We still have room for you. And I do know this one too. If you give $1,000, it really is like giving $2,100 because it's being matched 110%. So right now, your $1,000, your $100, your $30 a month going to be matched 110%, having even more impact because you're going to get that extra little bit. 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So how about it, friends? Would you do that as we wrap up day two of Share-a-thon? 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
3: And of course, the clock is ticking. We are down to, we've got 13 minutes left on the clock. But there's still room for you in this challenge, and we want to maximize every one of the $10,000 that our friend wants to invest in the ministry of His Radio and to encourage you to partner with him. You know, I've had people ask me, why do people do these challenges? I mean, why do they do that? And I said, they're just encouraging people to join them in being generous in supporting His Radio. And I think it's a great thing. Folks love a challenge. They love to know that their gift is being maximized. And right now, you're maximized 110% because that's what the challenge is, matching every gift up to $10,000, 110%. Right now, we have six friends online. That's amazing. We've got room for you on the phones as well at 800-447-7234 on day two of our Share-a-thon. You know, this ministry was born out from people believing in the concept that people needed a Christian music ministry in our community, and people were willing to invest in that to get it started. We have pictures around the building of the original building and folks donating their time and their materials to help build that and then investing in it. And people are always amazed that this ministry survives on an average gift of $1 a day from our listeners. If you took this concept on Shark Tank, you've all seen that show Shark Tank, where somebody brings their idea forward and the sharks are sitting there and their investment bankers, they're the ones that say, yeah, I'll back that idea and I want it for X percent of the business or whatever. If we ever brought this idea before the sharks, and we never would because this isn't a for-profit, it's a non-profit ministry. But if we did and said, here's the concept, we're going to start this radio station, it's going to play amazing music, and it's going to have a prayer line, 650 volunteers there to pray for people. We're going to be available 24/7, 365 with hope and encouragement. And we're going to have a team that goes out and meets people in the community where they are. We're going to call them the Fun Patrol. And you know what? Twice a year, we're going to stop and ask people to voluntarily give a gift to keep it going. What do you think? The sharks would laugh us out in the air. Are you kidding? You're only going, just 10 days out of the year, you're going to ask for financial, you're going to raise all the money to support all of that in 10 days. I'm out. They would think it's a crazy idea. But you know what? God's economy and God's way of doing things are different. And this ministry has been here for more than 40 years. 40 years people like you have been giving to make it so that when you get in your car and you turn on the radio, you'll hear hope. You'll hear encouragement. You'll hear about the love of Christ. You'll hear about what He did for you. You'll hear that there's a hope for your future. all of the good things that you hear on his radio made possible because somebody like you picked up the phone and gave a gift of support to keep the ministry going. And we've got a $10,000 challenger who said, I'm going to dangle this 110% match in front of you to encourage you to go ahead and to not wait and to give your gift right now. But we're almost out of time. We're almost out of challenge. And we haven't heard from you yet. Will you help us right now? 800-447-7234. 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
2: The 110%. Jess is a first-time giver. See your prayer request. $100, Ethan.
4: Which is like $210.
2: Ooh. Okay, a friend in Lawrence, thank you for your prayers and encouragement, $100.
4: Which is like $210 because it's being matched 110%.
2: Oh my goodness. Okay, Nathan in Coral Springs, Florida. First time giver. I listen to you guys all the way down in Coral Springs, Florida. Your music is a gift every morning. I drive to work. So here's something as a thanks, $100.
4: Which is like $210.
2: There you go.
4: 110%. Well, thank you so much. We got a friend in Clayton, North Carolina. First time giver. Also gave $100. Being matched 110%. Carrie in Knightdale, North Carolina. Went through the His Radio app. Gave $100. Yes, you're right. 110%, which means like $210. And in honor of Mr. Rob Dempsey, one of the greatest men ever to be on the radio. Yeah, absolutely.
2: Ann and Bill, they're increasing up to $40 a month. That is being matched 110%. And I'm going to try you again, Ethan, see if you get this one. Okay. This is Steven in Seneca, went through the His Radio app, $1,000.
4: Oh, $1,000 being matched at 110% means $2,100 is what it's like. And then we have some friends. Angel and Greer, first-time giver, giving $50 gift. Thank you so much. Being matched 110%. We'll be praying for your parents as well. Pamela and Tony in Hookerton, North Carolina, wanted to level up, increase their giving. They called 800-447-7234, said the station is such a blessing. We continue to pray for you and all the people's lives continue to change for the good. And then we also had a friend, Carol in Cary, North Carolina. Now, Johanna, I need your help on this one. So, okay. 110% match of
3: $225. $472.50.
4: Amazing. Look at that. So, those gifts being matched thanks to our challenger. Now, our challenger said they would match 110% of the gifts that came in up to $10,000. And this is the end of the time. We are out of time. So, Johanna.
3: Well, I am thrilled to tell you that we were able to utilize every penny of that $10,000 You Can't Outgive God challenge. And I've now added it to our total, and that puts us at a total at the end of day two of Share-a-thon at 30% of the overall goal. 30% of the overall goal. So thank you, thank you, thank you for the gifts that you give, and thank you for praying. Share-a-thon, the live edition, is coming to a close right now. We'll have great music for you this evening. We're going to have plenty of ways for you to still be able to give. 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You just click where it says give and it'll send you a link. You can also text the word give to 800-447-7234, but you can't call because we're letting our wonderful friends in the phone room home for a short nap before they have to be back tomorrow morning. And you can also scan that QR code on your digital dashboard if you're out and about driving around and still want to give your gift of support. But we're grateful for the 1,228 partners that we have so far and 30% of the goal so far. So we need to give thanks to God. This is your time frame, Ethan. Are you going to pray us out for this evening?
4: Absolutely. Father, we are just so grateful for everything that you've done today. Thank you for the reminder, Lord, that you're in the midst of every situation. Every person who's going through a struggle right now with illnesses, with broken marriages and family tensions, and yet you are there in the midst of them all, carrying them through these times. We know, Father, that you've got plans for this ministry. We know that you have things you want to do, and you want to change hearts. You want to move in the lives of those who listen. And we know that the work is not done. And until that day when Jesus, you come to this earth to take us home, help us to be ready to share your love with everyone we encounter. You are the one, only true way to everlasting life. You are the one who gives us hope. You're the one who is carrying us through these times. And we know that we can never ask or imagine how great and wonderful your gifts are in our lives. So I just pray over these gifts that have come in. I pray that you'd bless every person who's listening, who's investing in your kingdom, Father. So this week, let your will be done. Let us be obedient in what you want us to do, doing it for you, our Lord, our Savior, our mighty God. In Jesus, your name we pray. Amen.

We the Kingdom on his radio. Welcome in. It is night two of our fall fundraiser, and we're so excited to have been able to share so many stories with you about how this ministry has been a lifeline to so many families, and maybe that's something that you've experienced too. 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

0: Megan Woods on his radio. I'm Donna Cruz. Maybe you have noticed, especially as, you know, kids have started school in the last month and a half or so, that our culture is a lot different than it used to be. Our kids are facing situations that we never had to make choices about. And that's why it's so important that we as parents provide for them an escape from that. 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
1: 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Welcome in. It is Share-a-thon. 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And you've probably figured out by now that His Radio is a listener-supported radio ministry. 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

0: Matt Maher on his radio. I'm Donna Cruz. Words can never express what your station has done for me. That's just one of the stories that's recently been shared with us here at his radio. She says, I begged God for a sign and I found this station. The inspiration, the faith, the love, the laughter from everyone sharing his word. Thank you so much and God bless you all. There are people all over the community who are searching for purpose and searching for God's truth in a very confusing and mixed up world. And they're finding it here on his radio with the conversations, the teaching programs, and the songs, one song after another, sharing God's truth. 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
1: Mainly clear sky through the overnight. We will drop down into the lower 50s. Lots of sunshine, upper 70s Wednesday. Wednesday night, mainly clear. An overnight low near 55 Thursday. Lots of sun, a high on Thursday into the middle 80s. Friday, a bounty of sunshine, a high on Friday in the lower 80s. Saturday, a few stray showers, a high near 75. And then clouds and showers likely on Sunday. I'm meteorologist Sally Russell with more lifting and encouraging music next on Hughes Radio 89.3.
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6: Hi, I'm Barry McGuire. I'm a layman here to remind you that faith sharing is a barometer for your spiritual health. Sharing your faith is anything but ordinary. Your stories of how God has loved you with an everlasting love and how He's worked in your life are unique, one of a kind. And here's the best part. You get to tell them to everyone you meet. It is that simple. You're the expert here. God's given you stories to tell that allows the power of God's love to be seen through you. Matthew 28:18 tells us that God, the Holy Spirit, who lives inside your heart, is always there to lead you to the right person to share your faith. All you have to do is start. And when you do, Jesus says in John 15:11 that His joy will remain with you. And guess what? Your joy will remain full. Why would you pass that up? If you need help sharing your faith, go to igniteamerica.com.

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